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7: There's a crash now in Morley. Morley Drive westbound at Tolkien Highway in the left emergency lane. Traffic signals blacked out in Beachborough, Beachborough Road and Marshall Road intersection. And a breakdown in Morley, Tolkien Highway northbound at Banara Road overpass. Emergency watercourt work still in Hammersley, Waterbury Road northbound after Camberwell Road. The left lane's closed. Still that truck rollover in Leeming. Carroll Avenue closed in both directions between Roe Highway and Farrington Road. 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
10: Good morning, I'm Celeste Mitsiu. There is still no sign of a swimmer at Trigg Beach. An emergency call was made just after five yesterday afternoon after a person was seen in trouble in waters near the Blue Hole. It is known to be one of the most dangerous stretches of coastline due to its rips. A renewed search is now underway. The Prime Minister has joined the Treasurer denying they lied to voters on tax reforms. Last night's budget included changes to negative gearing and capital gains tax concessions. Anthony Albanese says existing property investments won't be affected.
11: So I don't want to see an Australia which is divided into people who have homes and some multiple homes and people who simply will never be able to achieve the dream and make it a reality of having a roof over their head.
10: On Nine there, police are probing a deadly e-bike crash in Perth's north. A man in his 40s died after being hit by a car in Balga last night. A teenage driver was not injured. WA Health is working on a contingency plan for the quarantine cruise ship passengers should they test positive in Perth. None of the five Australians are showing any symptoms of hantavirus at the moment.
12: WA Health is working through these issues. They will work closely with the Commonwealth and will make sure that we've got the planning in place. Obviously, we're doing the planning to manage any scenarios.
10: And the Fast and Furious franchise is hitting the small screen. Vin Diesel revealing a TV series is in the works as the high-speed drama celebrates 25 years.
13: Do you ever wonder where your family story began? A simple one-off test can reveal rich new details about your family's past. Piece it together with Ancestry DNA.
10: To Gold's board, Justin Longmuir believes Wharfie time has the competition spooked. The Dockers coach is conducting his own search to find the operator, as he praised it for helping them get over the line last week against the Hawks.
14: They seemed to time it really well and they pressed the button at the right time when sort of momentum started, but it hasn't got to its fullest. And I know our players get a lot of energy off it. I would imagine that it would spook the opposition to some degree.
10: On Seven there, Captain Alex Pearce could return next week. A knee injury has ruled him out of this weekend's clash, though, with Essendon. Carlton have several experienced options to replace Michael Voss. Justin Longmuir is one who is out of contract at season's end. Dockers assistant Jamie Graham is also considered a contender, and former Eagles coach Adam Simpson

0: who is currently an advisor to the Blues. Meantime, the change continues at Carlton. List manager Nick Austin has also quit. St Kilda's Nasiah Wanganeen-Millara will miss at least 3 weeks with a calf strain, and Adam Griffiths has 2 more years to chase A-League glory. Perth Glory have extended the coach's deal until 2028.
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0: 25 is the top today and mostly sunny. It is currently 13 degrees. 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
6: And soon, being a Wednesday, we'll be joined by Barra for another edition of How Hard Can It Be? 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
6: Yes.
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7: How hard can it be?
8: Not that hard, genius!
6: Well, our producer Susie has set the task for us again today, and it is, oh, lordy, juggling. Oh, I thought origami was hard, but juggling.
5: Who's good at juggling?
6: Hayden Young is good at juggling.
9: I do love juggling.
5: I know. I saw him in the change rooms on the coverage behind the scenes. You're juggling football.
6: Yes.
9: Yeah. It's been a part of my routine for a while now. I feel like it gets my eye in and tests me out. So I love it.
6: Takes a big hand to juggle football.
0: Thanks for coming in and putting the rest of us to shame.
6: I guess we need to get it on camera for it. You know what they say, no pictures, didn't happen.
0: No, that's right. So you'll be able to see it on our socials later today. All right, so we want to learn how to juggle, right?
6: Yes.
0: Mm-hmm. Okay.
5: So shall we go for it?
9: Yeah, let's do it.
6: Here's the balls.
5: So we're going to the small balls. Okay, sorry. Balls. I didn't realise. I wonder. I was looking for the footies.
6: I couldn't juggle three footballs.
9: I've got to get this right now.
0: How many
5: are you doing?
6: Okay.
5: Three balls?
0: All right, here we go.
6: Oi!
0: Oh!
6: What's the secret, Hayden?
0: He's as good with his hands as he is with his feet.
9: Practice.
6: Practice.
9: Don't lock in on one ball, I reckon, with your eyes.
6: Okay.
9: Just like scan them all.
6: All right.
9: And then just feel it out and take it slow to start. Throw it high to start if you need. And then you can speed it up.
6: That's very good.
5: Started with two.
6: All right.
5: You want to have a go, Lise? Because I am no good at this. I got two going.
6: I don't think two is a juggling act. Two balls.
0: Oh, I can do two.
5: Come on. Come on, here we go, Russ. You're the man. You're the man, Russ.
0: What do you say?
5: Come on.
9: With the one with two in, throw one of them up and then, yep. Yes. You had it for like one
5: microsecond. Al, here goes, Lise. Here we go.
0: That's very much
5: in slow motion. One
6: at a time. Am I not doing it?
9: Close.
5: Got any tips there, great man? Give it up. How about give it up?
9: The one that has two, throw that up. And then when it's about to land in the other one, throw it. And then just keep catching. Should be one ball in the air at all times.
5: Keep your balls in the air, mate.
6: I've got very small hands. I don't think that helps.
0: That challenge is
9: too hard for me. Keep practicing.
6: Okay.
5: He has got big hands.
0: Yes, exactly.
5: Yeah, that has helped.
0: Exactly.
5: No doubt.
0: Exactly.
5: Well done, mate.
9: Yeah, I'll keep my juggling up.
6: Okay. Thank you.
9: No worries.
0: Thanks for giving us an extra day.
9: No worries. Oh, good.
5: Is there anything else you do superstitious-wise before a match? You wear the same pair of undies or put on left boot first or?
9: Nah, nothing superstitious. I just try to keep the routine similar. Jump in an ice bath when I get to the ground. That's about it.
5: Really? And then juggling?
9: Just to wake me up and juggle.
0: All right.
9: Then we're ready to go.
5: We like it.
0: All right. Hayden's got to head off now. Got training to do. So we're going to practice during the ad break, and I've got some music here for us. This might put us in the mood for a bit of...
5: That's clown music. I was expecting Benny Hill.
0: Anyway, we're going to practice and we'll see how long we can juggle for. We'll practice during the ad breaks while we check your morning traffic at 17 past 8.
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10: Reports of a crash in Darling Downs, Thomas Road and Briggs Road intersection. Traffic is busy. Traffic signals blacked out in Kareen Reed Highway at Duffy Road South. Beachborough Road at Marshall Road. Breakdown in Morley, Tonkin Highway North, at Banara Road overpass. And still that truck rollover in Leeming, Carroll Avenue closed in both directions between Rowe Highway and Farrington Road. 40 wings, 40 frenzy must end this Sunday. 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If you said anything else, please call our traffic hotline on 9323 9696. It's Christy with the latest Perth traffic.
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0: 21 past 8. How hard can it be? Mostly sunny today and a top of 25. We're trying to juggle. Barra's doing quite well. Lisa, not so much.

0: 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Good morning. It's almost 25 past eight.
1: How hard can it be?
2: Not that hard, genius.
0: Bloody impossible.
3: It's very hard, actually.
4: Today's task has been juggling.
3: I'm surprised. Were you surprised how hard it was? And why? Well, why would you do it?
4: I'm very uncoordinated. I can't really work out the whole concept of it at all.
3: Youngie's very good. I once practiced with apples and I just ruined three apples. That was basically it. Gravity won again.
4: All right.
3: You can have a go.
4: I'll go first.
3: You go. Here we go. Camera's rolling.
4: I'm out.
3: You got to get...
0: That's not in the spirit of the game.
3: We've got to get you on camera here because your coordination is a thing to behold. You're going to do a hammy or something. He's only got two balls. Come on. Oh, stop
5: cheating.
3: Cheating.
5: Yeah.
3: Here we go.
0: Aim wasn't off that time, was it?
3: A lot of turnovers on your stat sheet.
0: All right. All right. Oh, see, no, this is not... Okay, so hang on. So one up high.
3: Oh, I didn't even get one. It's not dodgeball.
4: That's... Hey? All right. It's not a lot to beat, Barra.
3: Okay, we're gonna put Russell into concussion protocols now.
4: You got one juggle rotation from Russell. There you go.
0: Oh,
3: that's a winner.
0: Balls up.
4: Three rotations for the win.
0: Balls up.
5: He's pretty good.
0: That's not bad.
4: That's
3: not as good as Youngie.
4: I can't do it because I can't hold two balls in one hand at once.
3: You've got petite, beautiful hands. We've got these big monkey hands.
0: And I've just, don't even worry about it.
4: So in answer to how hard can it be, hard.
0: Very, very hard.
3: You look like you're in fighting invisible bees or something. That's beautiful.
0: Thanks, Barra.
3: No, mate, you can't be good at everything, mate. You can't be good at everything.
0: How about just something?
3: Your father of the year, all that sort of stuff.
4: I'm sticking with the origami.
3: Well done, Lise.
0: Yeah.
3: Well done, Hayden, too.
4: Well done, Barra. You won this morning.
0: He has.
4: Definitely.
3: Well, physical things are my go.
0: Yeah,
3: the brain things, not so good.
0: Well, thanks for that. If you want to see how badly it went, follow Gold 96 FM on Facebook and on Instagram.
6: YouTube.
0: Oh, and YouTube. We have our own YouTube channel, which is categorised under disasters on the YouTube filter.
3: And you've got Youngie back in tomorrow, haven't you?
0: Yes, he's coming back in ahead of the game. Yes,
4: talk about something sensible like the football.
0: He's going, why am I wasting my time with these clowns?
3: Yeah, like Wharfie time. Talk about Wharfie time. Yeah. He loves it.
4: Yeah.
0: We will. He's fired up. He's fired up.
3: See you, guys.
0: Hey, thanks for swinging by.
4: Thanks, Barra.
0: Catch you on Friday.
3: Friday.
4: See ya.
0: All right. Celestia next with the 8:30 news.
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21: Reports of a crash in Darling Downs, Thomas Road and Briggs Road intersection. Traffic slow through the area. Traffic signals blacked out in Kareem Reid Highway and Duffy Road South intersection. And in Beachborough Road and Marshall Road intersection. A breakdown remains in Morley, Tonkin Highway northbound at Benara Road overpass. Still emergency water court works in Hammersley, Wateroo Road northbound after Camberwell Road. There's still that truck rollover in Leeming. Carroll Avenue closed in both directions between Rope Highway and Farrington Road. 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
22: Good morning, I'm Celeste Mitsiu. Search crews have returned to the water at Trigg Beach after a swimmer went missing. A distress signal was made just after 5 p.m. near the Blue Hole, but a search overnight did fail to find anyone. The winner of last night's budget is the $250 back at tax time for every worker. However, this won't be happening for another 2 years. Canberra has been out this morning defending the delay and changes to property tax. 2 months after tough new anti-tobacco laws were passed, not a single illegal cigarette shop has been shut down in WA. The opposition says the lack of enforcement is sending the wrong message to organised crime. Donald Trump says he has a lot to discuss with his Chinese counterpart as he embarks on his state visit to Beijing. However, the US president doesn't expect the war with Iran to dominate talks.
23: Because we have Iran very much under control. We're either going to make a deal or they're going to be decimated. So one way or the other, we win.
22: Latest data is showing regional home values are now growing faster than in the capital cities. Prices have jumped 3.3% in the 3 months to April. And motorists are being urged to shop around at the Bowser this morning with petrol prices jumping. Unleaded is up 9 cents to $1.83 a litre, but dozens of outlets are still selling fuel for under $1.70.
20: 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No wonder after 30 years, it's Australia's favourite security screen. If it's not CrimSafe, it's not CrimSafe.
22: To Gold Sport, the race to replace Alex Pearce is on ahead of the Dockers clash with Essendon Sunday morning. Justin Longmuir concedes it's not an easy decision and he's hoping the captain's knee injury won't sideline him for the full 3 weeks.
24: Obviously, Oscar McDonald's played a fair bit of footy for us over the last 18 months. Hugh Davies is in good form and Josh Draper's been in good form.
22: On 7 there, the Giants are expecting fireworks against West Coast Sunday. Connor Iden predicts Toby Green and Harley Reid to be fired up.
25: They'll definitely go again. It's Toby and Harley. They're,
1: both hot heads, and I look forward to it. As long as there's no suspensions after, or fines.
2: You can trust Toby on that now, I think.
1: Oh, I don't know about that. Nah.
22: Luke Hodges stood down from the All-Australian selection panel, the AFL champion citing a conflict of interest due to his links with betting giant TAB. And the Perth Bears are closing in on a three-year deal with Jamie Humphries. Salary cap pressure at South Sydney is expected to push him out.
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22: A mostly sunny day. We are headed for a top of 25 degrees. Tomorrow, showers and 20. And the wet weather continues right until the weekend. It is currently 15 degrees in the city, on air, online and on the go. 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
0: Lisa's busily putting together the Shaw Report to bring to us shortly, which is full of showbiz news and a whole lot more. 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

0: 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Lisa and Russell here this morning. 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
2: Well, I have an update on how Bonnie Tyler is doing this morning. She is in a stable condition in a Portuguese hospital following emergency intestinal surgery last week. Her spokesman says she's not out of the woods yet, but her doctors are confident she will make a full recovery.
0: So it is better news.
2: It's much better news.
0: Good.
2: Yes. Paul Anthony Kelly, that ridiculously handsome new actor who recently rose to prominence playing John F. Kennedy Jr. in Love Story. Look, I mean, I'm only human. He is. Has just been
0: I'll
2: cast.
0: I'll take your word for it.
2: Google him. Has just Paul Anthony Kelly. He's just been cast in season 13 of American Horror Story. He will star alongside the fabulous Sarah Paulson, Angela Bassett and Kathy Bates. He's a model, not surprisingly.
0: He's all right.
2: Oh, he's very, very handsome.
0: He's okay.
2: He out John John's John John. He played JFK and you can see why, because he looks a lot like him. But he's never acted before until that role and he was okay. I might have been swayed.
0: He just looks pretty.
2: No, he was fine.
0: He's all right.
2: Conan O'Brien has locked in the Oscars hosting job for another year. He'll be back next year for his third year in a row.
0: He's not as pretty.
2: The year after that will be the 100th Academy Awards. So I imagine you'd want to be around to host that one. That'd be, you know, the honour. Jamie Foxx is about to become a dad again. 58-year-old Jamie's 30-year-old girlfriend, Alice Huckstep, is pregnant. It'll be her first and Jamie's third. It doesn't all go well, though, with Jamie and babies because his first kid was born in 1994 to his ex. They'd broken up just before. Second baby
0: right.
2: to an ex. They'd broken up just before. So
0: right.
2: hang on to your hat, Alice. Now, this was not on my bingo card today. I've just learned men are filling their testicles with litres of saline in a growing trend.
0: Whoa. Litres?
2: Litres. In a growing trend otherwise known as ball maxing. I've heard of looks maxing, where you do whatever it takes to enhance your looks, but this is new. Well, men's testicles...
0: New to me.
2: Correct me if I'm wrong, Russell. While men's testicles are typically the size of a small egg or plum, an online Reddit community of nearly 10,000 men... 10,000 has shown them inflating their scrotums to the size of grapefruits. They typically photograph their bits right. with one or two needles inserted and taped into said ball sack, administering saline drips they've purchased online. This causes the testicles to swell for a period of time. Evidently, this falls into the category of body modification kink, and Kel surprise, it comes with significant risks. Doctors say the area is very sensitive and contains delicate structures, including the testes,
0: just
2: blood vessels and nerves, which are not designed to accommodate fluid distension.
0: No.
2: You're not in the Jim Rose circus, fellas. Leave them alone.
0: Are they doing this just for Facebook likes, are they?
2: Yes.
0: Wow.
2: Yes.
0: What do you think of the idea? Is it, no?
2: Luckily, I don't have to worry about it. But yes, it's a no from me.
0: Sure as hell a no from me.
2: Mm.
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5: Traffic signal still blacked out in Kareen Reid Highway and Duffy Road South intersection. Also in Beachborough Road and Marshall Road intersection. Breakdown remains in Morley, Tonkin Highway North, at Banara Road overpass. Saw a truck rollover in Leeming, Carroll Avenue closed in both directions between Grove Highway and Farrington Road. 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It's Christy with the latest Perth traffic.
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0: Yeah.
4: Oh, and that's wonderful. Thank you so much.
0: How big a bag do we need to take, Naomi? What are we packing?
4: Well, I'd like to do the Kimberley, but I've done a lot of camping. Perhaps True North might be the ticket.
3: Oh, yeah.
0: Do it in style this time.
3: Oh, yes. Yes.
4: That sounds lovely right now.
3: I'm picking up what you're putting down
0: right,
3: there.
0: Right
3: the
0: now,
3: North.
0: Specifically, you sort of sound like you're really hanging out for a holiday.
4: Oh, I can't wait.
0: It's in the bag.
3: I love that you're manifesting it. Or yeah, I can't wait. I'm on my way. I'm halfway packed. Well, Naomi, cross everything and good luck.
4: Thank you.
0: You're welcome. Where would you go for your ultimate WA holiday?
3: Well, now that Naomi mentions True North.
0: I know. That's putting a few ideas in people's heads.
3: Yeah.
0: Have a think about it, because your next chance to play is coming up after nine when Smiley is here. Police meantime at Gold 96 FM.

0: 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Just great songs like that one from The Police. Every little thing she does is magic. And for Lisa and Russell, just like magic, it was over.
1: Smiley's done. Ready to go. He'll have your next chance to get on the shortlist for the Your Holiday Your Way with Automasters on the show tomorrow. Fremantle Docker Hayden Young will
0: be with us. Oh, he's going to come back, is he?
1: He is. He's coming back. Not juggling this time.
0: Thank God.
1: And Ben O'Shea is going to review Top Gun, the 40th anniversary re-release.
0: Back in the cinemas.
1: Yes.
0: Because the $357 million it's taken since it came out is just not enough. You know how much it cost to make?
1: I don't.
0: $15 million.
1: Really?
0: That's a nice return, but
1: well,
0: not enough.
1: That's a nice return. Putting probably it, wasn't that bad in putting that
0: it,
1: time.
0: Well, absolutely. Putting it back in the cinemas just to make a little more money.
1: Yeah.
0: So we'll see if Ben O'Shea still has fond memories of Top Gun. That'll be tomorrow. Stand by. The 96-Minute Music Marathon with Smiley is next. Have a great Wednesday.
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15: Watch out for those traffic lights blanked out in Kareen, Reed Highway and Duffy Road South, and in Beachborough, Beachborough Road and Marshall Road. Slow down and give way to your right. Emergency works in Hammersley, Wanneroo Road northbound after Campbellwell Road, left lane closed, speeds under 40 k's. Mitchell Freeway southbound, busy at Warwick Road, then Carnarvon Road to Haddon Street. North on the Quinana, delays Thomas Road to Riley Road, then South Street to Cranford Ave. Grey and Farmer Freeway and the Northbridge Tunnel slow going there westbound. $20 million tomorrow. 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

0: younger Australians into housing.
1: We've come to a different view on these policies, and we've come to this different view, I think, for the best possible reasons, and that is too many people, particularly young people, are being locked out of the housing market.
0: On 7 there, the expansion of Midland St John of God Hospital has been pushed back until 2030. Only $40 million was set aside for the project last night in the budget, despite a $200 million pledge last year. Water police have returned to Trigg Beach after a search yesterday failed to find a missing swimmer. The person was seen in distress just after 5 p.m. before vanishing. A man in his 40s has died after being hit by a car in Belga. He was riding his e-bike on the Reed Highway when he was struck just before 7 last night. The 18-year-old driver escaped uninjured. Premier Roger Cook says the risk of hantavirus spreading locally is non-existent. Health authorities say none of the five Aussies who are in quarantine in the Netherlands after disembarking the infected cruise ship are showing symptoms. They should arrive in Perth by the end of the week. And the city of Swan will spend $50,000 to launch an independent review of its planning department, and that follows ongoing complaints from residents.
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0: To Gold Sport, Carlton have several experienced options to replace Michael Voss. Former Port Adelaide coach Ken Hinckley hasn't ruled himself out for the gig, but he is endorsing John Longmire this morning. But Justin Longmire is also in the mix, as is former Eagles coach Adam Simpson, who is currently an advisor to the Blues. Meanwhile, Patrick Dangerfield feels for WA's Patrick Cripps, who has now seen four coaches sacked at Carlton during his career.
3: You feel really guilty as a player. It's a really difficult situation for players, particularly leaders. But everyone in the building will be feeling a real sense of disappointment for Michael and what could have been.
0: On AFL 360 there, and Justin Longmuir believes Wharfie time has the competition spooked. The Dockers coach is conducting his own search to find the operator, as he praised it for helping them get over the line against the Hawks last week.
4: They seem to time it really well, and they press the button at the right time when sort of momentum started, but it hasn't got to its fullest. And I know our players get a lot of energy off it. I would imagine that it would spook the opposition to some degree.
0: On 7 there.
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0: Mostly sunny today. We're headed for a top of 25 degrees. Tomorrow, showers and 20. And showers again Friday, 19 degrees. It is currently 16 in the city. 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
9: Good morning, it's Smiley, and welcome to the morning after the federal budget. While you're digesting the $250 tax offset for workers and those big shake-ups to negative gearing and capital gains tax, we're more focused on something that actually feels good, taking a break. 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It's a well-earned WA getaway done your way on us. In 3 songs time, I'll let you know when to call 13 55 22 and get your name on the shortlist. Meantime, here's an 80s icon, and she's still far from done. New song, new album, Madonna is back. 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

Gold, 96 FM. G'day, Mark Pesca here, smiley for a Wednesday. That song can make anywhere feel magical. Africa. And from one breathtaking landscape to another right here in WA. Yeah, from red dirt and wide skies to ocean sunsets that stop you in your tracks. It really doesn't get much better than this part of the world. And that's exactly what Gold 96FM's Your Holiday, Your Way in WA is all about. So here's the question. If money wasn't an issue, where would your first WA getaway be? Have a think and get ready. Your next chance to join the shortlist is just two songs away on 1355 22. 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
2: 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Hi, Katrina.
3: Good morning, Smiley.
2: Before we talk holidays, here's a little fun fact for you. Today, Katrina, is World Cocktail Day.
3: Oh, I love that.
2: So tell me, Katrina, what's your go-to cocktail?
3: Oh, I love a margarita.
2: Oh, very nice choice. Alrighty, let's upgrade that margarita. If you could enjoy a cocktail at sunset anywhere in WA, where would you love to be, Katrina?
3: Oh, back in Broome.
2: Oh, yeah. Picture that. Margarita in hand.
3: Oh, Smiley, that sounds beautiful.
2: Watching the sun melt into the Indian Ocean.
3: Now you're talking.
2: That sky putting on one of those iconic Broome sunsets.
3: Now that's doing cocktails properly.
2: True. Hey, Katrina, you could be doing that very soon if you get that winning call from Lisa and Russell.
3: Thank you, Smiley.
2: I'll pop your name on the shortlist. Best of luck.
3: I'm so excited.
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0: Ice House, Miss Divine on Gold 96 FM. Just great songs for you Wednesday. A sunny top of 25 today. Now from Shrek, Smash Mouth is one song away. But speaking of iconic movie moments, Top Gun turns 40 this Friday.
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0: 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And just over a week to go now until Split Enz reunite for the first time in 20 years at RAC Arena next Friday, the Forever Enz Tour. I'll play the song that put them on the map right after the news. And what a run it's been for the Dockers, 8 on the trot and chasing 9 in a row this Sunday against the Bombers. A week on from that win over the Hawks, the belief just keeps growing. Docker star Hayden Young joins Lisa and Russell just after 6:30 tomorrow morning on Gold 96 FM.
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3: Good morning, I'm Celeste Mitsiu. The Prime Minister has joined the Treasurer, denying they lied to voters on tax reforms. Last night's budget included changes to negative gearing and capital gains tax concessions. Anthony Albanese says existing property investments won't be affected.
4: So I don't want to see an Australia which is divided into people who have homes and some multiple homes and people who simply will never be able to achieve the dream and make it a reality of having a roof over their head.
3: On Nine there, police are probing a deadly e-bike crash in Perth's north. A man in his 40s died after being hit by a car in Balga last night. The teenage driver wasn't injured. There is still no sign of a swimmer at Trigg Beach. A renewed search is underway near the Blue Hole after water police failed to find the person late yesterday. WA Health is working on a contingency plan for the quarantined cruise ship passengers should they test positive in Perth. None of the 5 Australians are showing symptoms of hantavirus so far.
5: WA Health is working through these issues. They will work closely with the Commonwealth and will make sure that we've got the planning in place. Obviously, we're doing the planning to manage any scenarios.
3: When they arrive later this week, they'll spend a further 3 weeks in isolation at the Bullsbrook facility. Regional WA is leading the nation's property boom. Busselton is posting the fastest price growth, while house prices in Karratha are up more than 26% in the past year. And the NBA's first openly gay player has died at the age of 47. Jason Collins revealed last year he had been diagnosed with last year. And the NBA's first openly gay player has died at the age of 47. Jason Collins revealed last year he had been diagnosed

0: to 22 are expected to feature more doubleheaders on Friday nights, and the Dockers will be one of the four clubs who will be rewarded with primetime matches. The Giants are expecting fireworks against West Coast Sunday. Connor Iden predicts Toby Green and Harley Reid to be fired up.
1: They'll definitely go again. It's Toby and Harley there. Both hotheads, and I look forward to it. As long as there's no suspensions after, all fines.
2: You can trust Toby on that now, I think.
1: Oh, I don't know about that. No.
0: The Aussie Women T20 squad has been revealed. Scorchers teammates Alana King and Beth Mooney are both included. And Adam Griffiths has two more years to chase A-League glory. Perth Glory have extended the coach's deal until 2028.
3: Beacon Frenzy is on. 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
0: 25 is the top today, mostly sunny. It's currently 20 degrees. 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

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Morning. Mark Pascoe here. Smiley for your Wednesday. And it's day one of the 70th Eurovision. Coming to us from Vienna, Austria. Good luck to Delta waving the flag for Australia, doing us proud on the world stage. You can see Delta at 3 a.m. Friday, Perth time. Let's be honest, when you look at the map, WA is basically the size of Europe. One state, endless destinations, which is exactly what Go 96 FM's Your Holiday, Your Way in WA is all about. 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And for Automasters, your next shot to join the shortlist is only 3 minutes away. 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
2: 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G'day, Colleen.
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3: Oh, get me as far away as possible, please.
2: Well, you know, with this prize, you can actually have both.
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2: Let's start things properly in the city. 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
3: I'll go the Ritz.
2: Very nice choice. Now, once you've soaked up the city vibes and you've recovered from being spoiled, where in WA are we heading next?
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2: One of WA's greatest natural wonders.
3: Absolutely. How stunning.
2: Oh, it's like stepping into another world, Colleen.
3: Magnificent.
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3: Oh, fantastic.
2: 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All righty, Colleen, let me pop your name on the shortlist.
3: 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Fingers crossed.
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5: I know a lot of the technology has come along, but one thing that has never changed is your mouth is full. 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
4: I know. I'll never understand that. You can't.
5: That has never changed.
4: They know you can't talk.
5: Why do they do it?
4: There's like three hands in our mouth.
5: That's right.
4: And we've been numbed as well. So, you know, you're already fighting a losing battle.
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0: Gold, 96FM and the Pointer Sisters. Just great songs on a sunny Wednesday in Perth. Hey, did you see that story the other night in Sydney? One of the big shopping centres, absolute rat problem. Like, not just one or two, we're talking rats running along shelves, just cruising through the food court, and you've got staff trying to chase them off like it's part of the job now. Honestly, just chuck a few cats in there and see how that goes. Speaking of cats, tomorrow morning, 7:20, Lisa and Russell are cracking open the Book of Records, and we're on the hunt for the person with the most pets. Now, a little catch, they've got to be current pets, and every single one needs a name. So if your house is basically a mini zoo, we want to hear from you. 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
19: Good morning, I'm Celeste Mitzu. The major winner of last night's budget is the $250 back at tax time for every worker. But this won't happen for at least another 2 years. Canberra has been out this morning defending the delay and changes to property tax. There was a blow for WA though. The expansion of a public hospital in Midland won't be complete until 2030. Canberra has fallen $40 million short of what was promised for the St John of God Hospital. 2 months after tough new anti-tobacco laws were passed, not a single illegal cigarette shop has been shut down in WA. The opposition says the lack of enforcement is sending the wrong message to organised crime. A man in his 40s has died after being hit by a car in Belga. He was riding his e-bike on the Reed Highway when he was struck just before 7 last night. The 18-year-old driver wasn't hurt. Donald Trump says he has a lot to discuss with his Chinese counterpart as he embarks on his state visit to Beijing. However, the US president doesn't expect the war with Iran to dominate talks.
20: Because we have Iran very much under control. We're either going to make a deal or they're going to be decimated. So one way or the other, we win.
19: New data shows regional home values are now growing faster than in the capital cities. Prices have jumped 3.3% in the 3 months to April. And the Fast and Furious franchise is hitting the small screen. Vin Diesel revealing a TV series is in the works as the high-speed drama celebrates 25 years.
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19: To Gold's board, Carlton have begun the search to replace Michael Voss. Among the contenders, Adam Simpson and Dockers assistant Jamie Graham, while Justin Longmuir's name has also been floated. The race to replace Alex Pearce is on ahead of the Dockers clash with Essendon Sunday morning. Longmuir concedes on 7. It's not an easy decision and he is hoping the captain's knee injury won't sideline him for the full 3 weeks.
21: Obviously, Oscar McDonald's played a fair bit of footy for us over the last 18 months. Hugh Davies is in good form and Josh Draper's been in good form.
19: St Kilda's Nasiah Wanganeen-Millerer will miss at least 3 weeks with a calf strain. Out of the NRL, talks have broken down between the Perth Bears and Cam McInnes. He's now likely to join the UK Super League. And our Aussie Women T20 squad has been named to take on England and Wales next month. It includes Scorchers duo Alana King and Beth Mooney.
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19: Mostly sunny today. We are approaching that forecast high of 25 degrees. Tomorrow showers and 20 after an overnight low of 12, and the wet weather continues right until the weekend atop a 19 degrees Friday. 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
27: Thanks for tuning in. This is Smiley. And as Lisa and Russell mentioned earlier, today is National Root Canal Appreciation Day. Clench your jaw for that one.
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27: 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And as Lisa and Russell mentioned earlier, today is National Root Canal Appreciation Day. 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

0: There's an old proverb that says, a good name is better than riches. 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

0: Because I gotta have faith. Ooh, I gotta have faith. Because I gotta have faith.
1: Chris Hawks, Gold, 96 FM. How you doing? Mark Pascoe here. Smiley this morning. Sunny, 22 degrees in Perth. And today we're tipping our hat to one of the true giants of music, Stevie Wonder, turning 76 today. Soul, funk, R&B, pop, he's done it all. Stick around before midday. I'll play a Stevie Wonder song inspired by the king of reggae, Bob Marley. And in 3 minutes, have your phone ready, 1355-22 for your next shot to holiday your way in WA with Gold 96 FM.

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0: 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And happy birthday to the Master Blaster, Stevie Wonder. That one is tribute to Bob Marley. And yeah, Stevie doing his thing on just about every instrument. Absolute genius. Midday news on the way for you. Aussies heading overseas will soon pay more to leave the country with a new exit fee. In yesterday's federal budget, the charge is up $10, now $80 per traveller. So if that's what you're thinking about staying closer to home, Gold 96 FM's Your Holiday Your Way is all about discovering the best of WA. Huggy's got more chances to win right after the news. 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
2: Stole my daughter's car. 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Suddenly it set a limiter for 33 Ks. Right? And I'm pouring it. It's like driving Miss Daisy. I start to really panic going, oh my, people behind me, angry trays. And I get it, guys. I'd be fuming right now. I couldn't get it over 33. So I ring her and go, why do you turn the limiter off?
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12: It's 23 degrees. Hello, I'm Michaela Carr. The first person charged with plotting a terror attack in WA has been slapped with six more charges. Jason Michaels appeared in court this morning via video link from Casuarina. He's been charged with possessing child abuse material as well as having bulletproof clothing. The material was allegedly seized during a raid on the 20-year-old's home in Bindoon. Pauline Hanson is linking the government's changes to negative gearing, capital gains tax and family trusts to communism. She says it's basically taking wealth from older Australians who've worked hard, saved and invested. But the Treasurer, Jim Chalmers, says it's time to help younger Aussies.
13: Now, the reforms to negative gearing and capital gains in this budget will help first home buyers and build on all of our work to boost supply, reduce red tape and make it easier for younger people to get a deposit.
12: A search is continuing at Trigg Beach after a swimmer was reported missing. The person was seen in distress near the Blue Hole just after 5 o'clock yesterday afternoon before vanishing. The area has one of the most dangerous rips in WA. The World Health Organization is urging countries to prepare for more cases of hantavirus. It comes as authorities in Paris confirm that a French woman who contracted the virus on board the same cruise ship as five Australians has been moved into ICU. And the first Eurovision semi-final has wrapped up with 10 countries sent through to the grand final. Belgium, Greece, Israel and Poland among those to qualify. Another 15 countries to perform, including Australia's Delta Goodrum.
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12: Carlton has had its first training session without Michael Voss after he quit as head coach yesterday. Caretaker coach Josh Fraser took the players through a rigorous session today at Princes Park. Collingwood coach Craig McRae has thrown his support behind Voss.
0: Such a respectful guy, and he's a legend of our game, over 500 games, both player and coach. And as a friend, I know how capable he is at what he does, and try to be there for him.
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12: Perth's weather mostly sunny this afternoon as we head for 25. Showers tomorrow and 20. More rain on Friday 19. A shower or two on Saturday 19. Then a possible shower on Sunday and 21. Right now, 23 degrees. 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

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It's about what still matters. Songs that have stood the test of time. Just like you. 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
2: Craig Huggins here this afternoon. Here's a useless tidbit for you. Have you ever noticed that the boundaries of Boddington are shaped like a machine gun? True. Go on. Look at Google Maps. You know you want to. Craig lives in Boddington. Now, Craig, don't tell me where you want to go. Just tell me what you need. See if I can work out the location.
3: Probably some hiking shoes, some bathers, a bit of sunscreen, and something to get the red dust off.
2: Okay. Got to be Kimberley?
3: Kimberley's? Yep.
2: Yay! Getting close. Oh, I was patting my own back for a sec then, Craig.
3: Yeah, you just fell in.
2: When you say getting close in WA, I could be 1,000 kilometres away.
3: Yeah, you pretty much could around there.
2: So just tell me. Let me know.
3: Carrageenie.
2: Oh, mate, a lot of people are talking about Carrageenie. It sounds like a fantastic holiday for you. What do you want to get up to while you're there with all those things you're packing? So obviously you're going to do some walking, some swimming, some relaxing.
3: Pretty much. Some drinking of beers and pretty much everything else to go with it.
2: Yeah. Mate, sounds like a fantastic trip, and the best way to make it happen is if it happens for free. So you're now on the short list to win your holiday your way in WA. Way thanks to Automasters.
3: Fantastic. Thanks, Huggy. You're awesome.
2: 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Your next chance to win is coming up straight after the news at 1 on Gold 96 FM.

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0: 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No excuse to sit around the house this weekend. There's a lot going on around Perth when it comes to festivals and fairs. In fact, a real taste of Asia in this city over the weekend. The Perth Banh Mi Festival is on at the Convention and Exhibition Centre on Saturday. A real foodie fest, that one. Vietnamese street food and stalls and big crowds expected. Tokyo Alley will be going off at the Rekabyte on the weekend. It's all about anime and gaming. Big cosplay festival vibe there. High energy crowd. So fair few things to do over the weekend. The Out to Lunch Festival's on and, of course, plenty of markets to visit as well. Cars coming up for you next. 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

0: Just great songs. Gold 96 FM with some religious rock and roll from the faithful Bon Jovi. It's Huggy on your Wednesday afternoon. What do you want to get up to on your next getaway? Does it have to involve the air? So you want to fly to your destination while you're there? Do some parasailing or paragliding? Maybe fly a kite on the beach or go kite surfing on some monster waves where you catch big air. Whatever it is you want to do, no matter where you want to go in this state of ours, your chance to win your holiday your way in WA coming up before a quarter to two. But next, we're going to play the Aussie band who named themselves after this. Now, you might have heard me mention it before, so no cheating. You're not allowed to tell your friends. What band has a name that sounds like this? You'll find out next on Gold 96 FM.
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22: It's 24 degrees. Hello, I'm Michaela Carr. The first person charged with plotting a terror attack in WA has been slapped with six extra charges. Jason Michaels appeared in court this morning via video link from Casuarina Prison. He's now been charged with possessing child abuse material as well as having bulletproof clothing. The material was allegedly seized during a raid on the 20-year-old's home in Bindoon. The Prime Minister has defended his government for breaking an election promise, claiming it had to change its position on housing. Investors buying from today will have to construct a new home if negative gearing. Anthony Albanese has told Nine the change needed to be made to keep the dream of home ownership alive.
23: And we're being upfront about that, whilst, of course, protecting existing investments being put in place by grandfathering all the changes.
22: Police are investigating a fatal e-bike crash at Balga. A man in his 40s died after being hit by a car while trying to cross Reed Highway. The teenage driver of the car wasn't hurt. The Commonwealth Bank has released its quarterly update. The number of customers who are behind on their loan repayments has spiked, causing an 8.5% plunge in shares. But the bank did still make $2.7 billion in profit, and that was up by 4%. And the chance to see a solar eclipse is expected to draw thousands of visitors to WA's north. An isolated roadhouse near the NT border will be the best spot to view the longest eclipse this century for 5 minutes on July 22 in 2028. There will be complete darkness.
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22: Craig McRae says he isn't expecting a call from Carlton about its vacant coaching position. Blues CEO Graham Wright had approached the Collingwood boss last year to float the possibility of him replacing Michael Voss. McRae doubts he'll be asked again.
24: Now, Ronnie and I speak quite often and have coffees, our wives and friends, and but not a bad position, no.
22: Meanwhile, former Essendon coach James Hird remains in hospital after nearly choking on a piece of food while on the TV show Footy Classified. He had to leave the set during an ad break.
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22: Perth's weather mostly sunny this afternoon as we head for 25. Showers tomorrow and 20. More rain on Friday, 19. A shower or two on Saturday, also 19. Then a possible shower on Sunday and 21. Right now, 24 degrees. 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
2: Just great songs. You don't need months and months of planning. WA's got world-class holidays just a few hours up or down the road. You know, that getaway that you've been planning forever. You don't need a passport. It could happen this hour somewhere in Western Australia. Your holiday, your way in WA for Auto Masters is coming up before a quarter to two. Meantime, let's kick off the hour with the song that I teased just before the news. An Aussie band who named themselves after this. You've been able to pick what that is? Well, the answer is Gang, Gajang, Gajang, Gajang. It's the single strum of an electric guitar. 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
1: 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You can walk my path.

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As the host of American Survivor, my favourite show, Jeff Probst would say, what you covet is your dream getaway. And your chance to win it is coming up within minutes. Think about where you want to go and what you want to do. It's your holiday, your way in WA on Gold 96 FM. We are three great songs away from a mega hit that was inspired by the bass guitarist Sausage Dog.

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0: 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There's Queen and You're My Best Friend, written by their now reclusive bass guitarist, John Deacon, who at the time said that he wrote the song about his wife, Veronica. However, over the years, he's also suggested it was originally inspired by his sausage dog, which was his best friend. And why is a dog man's best friend, yet diamonds are a girl's best friend? I reckon we've drawn the short straw there, haven't we? Hey, it's Huggy here this afternoon. You've been thinking about where you want to go on holidays? Because, look, the weekend's not far away, but we can make your next holiday not far away. In the next 15 minutes, your chance to win it on Gold 96 FM.
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3: Yeah, no, I want to go visit my brother and his family. I haven't seen him for so long. Really? They're in Kununurra, so figured to see him, base myself there, and do some activities out of there.
2: Kununurra, basically WA's tropical outback, isn't it, really? Then you've got palm trees, yes, and red dirt.
3: Yep. And some bungles and a few other different things from there.
2: Now, from memory, Kununurra is believed to mean big water in the local Aboriginal language there. And I guess Lake Argyle is there, so it kind of makes sense, doesn't it?
3: I don't know, but it makes sense.
2: Oh, well, look, I've just become an expert, so take my word for it, okay?
3: Yep. No, it is now.
2: What you are going to see is some of the most jaw-dropping scenery in the country, but it sounds to me what you're most looking forward to is catching up with your bro.
3: And his family there, so I haven't seen him for a while. Too hard to get there. Too expensive.
2: Well, you're on the short list, and that's the first step towards winning your holiday your way in WA, isn't it?
3: It is. It would be unreal.
2: Would it ever? And you've got the chance to win it too, thanks to Automasters. Straight after the 2 o'clock update, I'll tell you the next time we're going to play on Gold 96 FM.
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23: It's 23 degrees. Hello, I'm Makata Carr. A woman's body has been found at Joondalup, sparking a major police investigation. She was discovered just before 10 o'clock this morning outside an apartment block in Grand Boulevard. Police aides believe she was left there by a male person. More charges for a man already behind bars on terrorism offences. 20-year-old Jason Michaels is now accused of possessing child abuse material, a bulletproof vest, and having violent extremist material. The court hearing, he wanted his day of justice to be worse than the Bondi terror attack. The Treasurer insists his budget will deliver for all Australians. There's been criticism of changes to negative gearing and capital gains tax, but Jim Chalmers has told the press club things need to be brought back into balance.
24: The types of property investments that we really need more of, like units and apartments, have actually been worse off on average under the current 50% discount than they would have been under indexation.
23: The federal government is also copping a backhand from its own about its plan to slash the NDIS. The disability support scheme is partly funded by the states, and the Premier Roger Cook says he's worried that whittling down the system will make it worse.
25: Its proposed changes to the National Disability Insurance Scheme remain a concern, given the impacts on people with disability and the state's exposure to financial and operational risk.
23: And three fishing boats and equipment have been seized as part of a sting on the black market selling Western Rock lobster. 150 pieces of the seafood were also seized in the operations last month in Perth, Lancelin and Dongara.
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23: In football, Collingwood coach Craig McRae says he won't stand in the way if Carlton approaches Hayden Skipworth to become its next coach. The Magpies assistant is among the candidates to replace Michael Voss at Princes Park after he sensationally quit the post yesterday. McRae believes Skipworth is ready to take over the reins.
26: Just his strategy is really good. His people management is really good. 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He's so curious. He's always bettering himself. Constantly looking for a better way, he travels.
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23: Perth's weather mostly sunny this afternoon as we head for 25. Showers tomorrow and 20. More rain on Friday, 19. A shower or two on Saturday, also 19. Then a possible shower on Sunday and 21. Right now, 24 degrees. 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
2: You know, we've been banging on a lot about your chance to win your holiday your way in WA thanks to Automasters. 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
3: Hey, bud. How are you?
2: Now, we're giving away a trip within Western Australia with thanks to Automasters. And I've got to thinking, where do the guys from Automasters want to go on holidays? If you could choose anywhere in the state, where would you go?
3: Oh, me, Margaret River.
2: Yeah. Now, you've been there before, Cass?
3: 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Many, many years ago.
2: So, what are your memories of it? 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
3: 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Many, many years ago.
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0: I haven't tried it the other way, so I'll just take the Backstreet Boys' word for it. Just great songs. Gold 96 FM with Huggy, one of the Dockers boys, is joining us tomorrow morning. Our regular Fremantle favourite, Hayden Young, after 6:30, to chat with Lisa and Russell about that great win over the Hawks and also Wharfie time. And the big match coming up on Sunday. Now, I say big match because they're going into it without Alex Pearce, and it's at the MCG. And even though you would pencil the Bombers in for a, you know, reasonably easy win, with those factors, you've got to think that, you know, perhaps they are due as well. So really interested in seeing what Hayden's got to say for us tomorrow morning. Oh, the guy's going to open the big book of records too, searching for the person in Perth with the most pets.
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21: Breakdown in Hovia, Grattiston Highway eastbound before Bilgerman Road. The right lane is blocked. Still a crane rollover from yesterday leaming. Carroll Avenue closed between Roe Highway and Farrington Road. A breakdown in Morley, Tonkin Highway northbound at Banara Road overpass. An emergency water court works in Hammersley, Wanneroo Road northbound after Camberwell Road. The left lane's closed. 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It's Christy with the latest Perth traffic on Gold 96FM.
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24: It's 23 degrees. Hello, I'm Michaela Carr. A major police operation at Joondalup after a woman's body was found on the street this morning. She was discovered just after 10 o'clock outside a cafe in Grand Boulevard. It's believed she was left there by a male person. Police looking for witnesses or people who may have footage of the area at the time. The Prime Minister is insisting that the federal budget will help with the cost of living. Anthony Albanese using question time today to highlight the tax relief for workers that's on the way next year. And he says Labor is giving Australians a fair crack at buying their first home with changes to property tax.
25: The difference between investing in an existing home with negative gearing as it benefits the investor, but if you invest in a new home, it benefits the investor and it benefits the nation.
24: Gina Rinehart isn't happy about a court ruling that she has to share some of her mining royalties. A court last month sided with Riot Prospecting, forcing Gina to hand over 50% of past and future royalties from her iron ore mine in the Pilbara. But her company, Hancock Prospecting, has now launched an appeal. An associate of disgraced author Craig Silvey has been accused of sex crimes. A 57-year-old man has been charged with producing and distributing child exploitation material. And Australian officials have joined authorities from more than 40 other countries to talk about the Strait of Hormuz. They've agreed to a mission led by the UK and France to help unblock the crucial waterway, but only after the war is over.
26: When life can't wait, Red Dot's the spot. 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
24: The son of West Coast Eagle Chris Mainwaring could be a shock selection of the AFL mid-season rookie draft later this month. Multiple clubs are believed to be interested in Zach Mainwaring, who plays in the midfield for Claremont. And the Blues have trained for the first time this morning under interim coach Josh Fraser. Following yesterday's departure of Michael Voss, Carlton is said to form a committee to go through the processes of appointing a new head coach. Collingwood's Craig McRae has already said he's not interested.
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24: Perth's weather mostly sunny for the rest of the day. Showers tomorrow and 20. More rain on Friday, 19. A shower or two on Saturday, also 19. And a possible shower on Sunday, 21. Right now, 24 degrees. And your next chance to win your holiday your way in WA is tomorrow morning from 6 with Lisa and Russell on Gold 96 FM.
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39: It's showtime.
0: Hello there, Amanda. It's the 13th of May. The winter chill is in the air and I'm starving. You know, this time of year, you just get so hungry. And I woke up this morning and we got a lot of leftovers in the house, food-wise. So I had a sausage sandwich from leftover sausages.
1: For breakfast?
0: Yeah.
1: Did you throw it at the TV like Karl Stefanovic's missus?
0: She threw it. I met Jasmine. She doesn't seem like someone that would eat a sausage sandwich in the morning.
1: Or throw it at the television.
0: Yeah.
1: And why? So how did you go with that? Got a bit of heartburn?
0: Well, I'm starving. Like, I'm like American werewolf in London, hungry, you know?
1: Or throw it at the television.
0: Yeah.
1: And why? So how did you go with that? Got a bit of heartburn?
0: Well, I'm starving. Like, I'm like American werewolf in London, hungry,

0: Gold, hello there. It's Jonesy and Amanda driving you home right across Australia. Australian Fashion Week is happening now, man.
1: Well, there are a number of events that have been taking place in Sydney. One of them, as you read, Brendan, Carla Zampatti's Outdoor Australian Fashion Week, it led you to erroneously think she was still alive.
0: Well, it just said here, the torrential rain crashed Carla Zampatti's Outdoor Australian Fashion Week runway
1: show. Yes, but it's like,
0: show.
1: You know, Dior's no longer with us. Yeah, Chanel is no longer alive.
0: I forgot that she'd passed away.
1: Yeah.
0: Which is sad.
1: Yeah, but
0: because
1: her,
0: I think if Carla was still
1: on.
0: Here, she would have said, well, let's put up a marquee.
1: Give everyone a poncho.
0: Because she's was a wise woman. I don't understand why all these people these days do these events outside Australia, by and large. You don't know what conditions you're going to have.
1: Well, that's right. There was a wet weather forecast. Guests arrived at the event, you know, in their best outfits, ready to be photographed, risking their blow dries for a chance to attend the ultra-exclusive catwalk, it says here. But things went pear-shaped because a second downfall
0: arrived.
1: And
0: then you've got A-listers like Tim Robards and Anna Heinrich, but, you know, both running for cover.
1: Running for cover. So you remembered their names but didn't know that Carla Zampatti had passed away.
0: You know.
1: What about this, though? At Tamarama Beach, there's a big lot of beach stairs that lead down to the sand.
0: For those that aren't familiar, they nickname it Glamorama.
1: Yes.
0: Because it's a bit of a pose fest anyway.
1: And so they had models walking in various states. One person looks here like Ronald McDonald walking down the stairs in their various casual outfits and hats for the fashion parade. Mm. And one guy has decided to just stuff this, he says.
0: Yeah, good
1: I'm going
0: on
1: to
0: you.
1: Walk down the stairs. I'm going to he windmilled his arms for a while on the sand next to the models.
0: Yep.
1: Then he went for a swim. There's a great shot of, as I said, someone looking vaguely like Ronald McDonald parading along the sand. And he's just with his stomach hanging out in the background in the surf. So good.
0: Do you remember
1: that's what happens when you do things outdoors.
0: Outside.
1: That's like, you know, the weather guy that used to say, hey, I'm going to be live every day at 5 o'clock and wonder why people would try and ambush his broadcast.
0: Famously, David Bowie was in the film clip Ashes to Ashes. Do you remember that film clip?
1: Yes, I do.
0: And he's standing in front of a front-end loader and he's dressed
1: as a clown.
0: And this old guy walks through his shot. And someone says, do you know who that is? And the old guy says, some C in a clown suit. Yeah.
1: David Bowie tells that story himself and said and he was right. He was right.
0: And maybe that's what we all are.
1: Just stay indoors.
0: Yeah. Coming up, I'm looking forward to a bit of budgetary talk. And
1: Budgetary talk.
0: Mel Robbins, who I follow on Instagram and the like.
1: She's one of the world's most famous podcasters. I love that she has got a phrase that says stop buying stuff, basically. And people then just post the most ridiculous and expensive things they've ever bought. Well, I think in light of the budget, let's do it.
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3: Crash in Stirling, Mitchell Freeway North, but at Karen Up Road, Centrelane blocked, traffic heavy back to Hutton Street. Broken down truck in Langford Road, Highway East, out of the entry from Nicholson Road. So the crane rollover in Leeming, Carroll Avenue closed between Row Highway and Farrington Road. And emergency works in Hammersley, Wanneroo Road, northbound after Camberwell Road. Drive like it's National Road Safety Week every week. Buckle up. Keep your eyes on the road and get home safe to your loved ones. A reminder from RAC. 20 degrees in Perth tomorrow, currently 23. If you said anything else, please call our traffic hotline on 9323-9696. It's Christy with the latest Perth traffic on Gold 96 FM.
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0: Gold. Hello there. 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
1: Mel Robbins is one of the world's most famous podcasters. I guess she's a life coach. She's a full, you know, an amateur philosopher, I'm guessing. And lots of women turn to her for some interesting advice. Recently, she said this.
2: Stop spending your money on stupid
1: Stand aside, I say stand aside. And in light of the budget, I thought, let's look at some of the most ridiculous things we've ever bought, because let's celebrate blowing our budgets.
0: You are the person that says, I don't hate it, I'll buy it.
1: Are my hormones shopping with me today? And the answer is always yes. Once when the kids were little, I was just in a rage. Something had happened. I thought, I'm going to just go for a quick drive.
0: Couldn't have been anything I've done.
1: I'm going to go for a quick drive and buy a liter of milk. I came home with a singing and talking moose head that was mounted on the wall. That's what I bought. So that's the kind of thing that I do. Other people have responded to Mel Robbins. They've posted her saying this.
2: Stop spending your money on stupid
1: And then they've posted the pickle fountain that they've bought, or the man who's got tea sipping glasses, or the other guy who's got a shark head tomato sauce dispenser. Oh, I look at those and go, yes, please.
0: All of my purchases are all, they're all wise purchases.
1: I don't think so.
0: Yeah. I can't think of anything.
1: That painting thing?
0: The guy. Okay, this guy, he wanted to do a painting of me, a portrait painting.
1: Like his French ladies?
0: So I went to the art gallery. He was going to enter it into the Archibald Prize or something. So I sat there for ages with him. And at the end of it, he said, well, what do you want to do with this painting? And I said, I don't know.
1: Pressure to buy it.
0: Well, then I didn't want to buy it, a picture of myself. And he said, don't worry, it's for free. You can have it for free. I went, oh, okay, sure. And I said as a joke, I'll get a really ornate gold frame around it. He goes, well, I know someone. I can hook you up with that. He said, I'll tell you what, I'll go and get a frame for you. All right, yeah. Anyway, you know how much the frame cost?
1: Tell me.
0: $800. And I got nowhere to put it.
1: Well,
0: because if I put it on my house, it'll look like a tool.
1: Ando painted me for his TV show. It's an enormous painting. And what a beautiful gift to be given.
0: Yep.
1: But I'd look like Mussolini if I had that in my house.
0: And you're all the family sitting there under dinner of...
1: And my eyes follow them around the room.
0: Of honourable leader looking down. Fish and chips.
1: Look, we all do it. You might have gone out to buy a ream of paper and you've come back with a four-wheel drive. What's something stupid you've spent your money on?
0: The tribal drum is beating for this.
2: Stop spending your money on stupid
1: And if you have, just tell us about it.
0: Please. 1355-22, your calls are coming up next on Gold.
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5: 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Traffic heavy back to Vincent Street. So that crane rollover in Leeming at Carroll Avenue closed in both directions between Royal Highway and Farrington Road. 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T's and C's apply. 20 degrees in Perth tomorrow, currently 22. If you said anything else, please call our traffic hotline on 9323 9696. It's Christy with the latest Perth traffic on Gold 96FM.
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0: Gold, it's Jonesy and Amanda driving you home. The budget was handed down last night, no doubt. You're wondering what you're going to do with your extra $250 if you're a wage earner.
1: Well, we're being told,
0: running to the phone to see what, or the computer to see what grandfathering means.
1: Every budget we think, oh, do I need to tighten my belt? I know the cost of living is getting more and more expensive. The war in Iran continues, oil, et cetera. Mm-hmm. You have Mel Robbins probably giving us some good advice saying this.
2: Stop spending your money on stupid
0: I dare say that you could be a little street urchin with no money and you would still spend too much.
1: I have always thought spend it and it will come, which is terrible because I've spent money on ridiculous things.
0: You have bought some stupid stuff.
1: As I said, I went out to buy a litre of milk and came home with a talking moose head. Did sing.
0: What happened to that thing?
1: Well, it's a long story and that's for another time.
0: You can call us 1355-22. Jacqueline has done that. Hello, Jacqueline.
3: Hello.
1: Hello. Mel Robbins is saying this.
2: Stop spending your money on stupid
1: But what have you bought?
3: I bought an animated motion-detected monkey's head that looked real, and it had real human hair.
1: Wow!
3: So it would screech, it would make faces. I also forgot that I had left it turned on, so I got home from night shift at about 4 a.m., I walked through the door past the monkey's head with this thing screaming at full volume at me, scared the life out of me. Yes, of all the most useless things I've bought, that's one of them.
1: I must say, I love the sound of it. It had human hair.
3: It had human hair. Like, I was living overseas at the time. I went into Walmart and they had this row of monkey's heads. They were on sale, so they were a bargain at $20 because why else would you buy one? And they advertised real human hair.
1: Wow.
0: Still got it?
1: I'd love to see it.
3: No, I thought it probably wasn't great to take back to Australia on a plane, I left it with my friend. So she used it in her Halloween display in her coffin with smoke and the top opened up and there's a monkey that screams at you.
1: Oh, Jacqueline, you're a woman after my own heart.
0: $20 well spent.
1: I think so too.
0: Thank you, Jacqueline.
1: Thank you.
0: Noah has joined us.
1: Hello, Noah. Mel Robbins says this.
2: Stop spending your money on stupid
1: Ignore that. What did you buy?
4: Oh, so a couple of years ago, I was at a party and tried my luck with a few ladies and didn't have any luck. So in the Uber home, I was feeling sorry for myself and I ordered a Doctor Who David Tennant screwdriver off eBay. A week later, it's rocked up at the doorstep and I'm thinking, what kind of weirdo is effing sent me this? Until I checked the bank statement.
0: It was you.
4: You sorry fucker.
0: It was you.
1: Is it any good, Noah?
4: I'm pretty sure it's broken, and as I've told this story, I kind of want to order another.
0: Sure. What does a Doctor Who screwdriver do, though?
4: I don't know. That makes you feel all right.
0: So does it make a noise? Does it do?
4: Yeah, it makes a little bit of a buzz, but... Yeah, I guess you need a bit of a buzz to buy one, to be honest.
0: What idiot bought this? I think I'm seeing why you're having trouble with the ladies. maybe to keep that on the down low,
1: Noah,
0: the Doctor Who stuff.
1: I love it. Thank you. We're going to take more of your calls, 1355-22.
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7: So a crane rollover from yesterday, leaving Carroll Avenue closed in both directions between Rowe Highway and Farrington Road. Emergency watercourt works in Hammersley, Waterloo Road, northbound after Campbellwell Road. The left lane's closed. And the crash in Stirling, Mitchell Freeway, northbound at Carina Road has cleared, but is busy back to Vincent Street. 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T's and C's apply. 20 degrees in Perth tomorrow, currently 21. Miss anything else, please call our traffic hotline on 9323 9696. It's Christy with the latest Perth traffic on Gold 96 FM.
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0: Gold. Hello there, it's Jonesy Demander driving you home. The budget was handed down last night.
1: Yes, you know, it's a strange time in the world, war in Iran, fuel prices so high, what's going to be happening, a lot of uncertainty. I think a lot of us are feeling we need to tighten our belts. Mel Robbins, of course, says this.
2: Stop spending your money on stupid shit.
1: Well, stand aside.
0: You say otherwise. We've had some good ones so far.
1: We've had a Doctor Who screwdriver and an animated monkey head with human hair. These are the things we're encouraging people
0: digital
1: to share with us that they've bought.
0: Jenna, one of the top people, one of the up-and-comers at this radio network is here. I can't imagine you making any sort of stupid purchase, Jenna.
3: A few years ago I was on a cruise and I thought I'd participate in the art auction, because it was a lot of fun and there's not much else you can do on the cruise.
0: Yeah.
3: And I...
0: You bought a master, like Cezanne, Manet, Monet.
3: Yeah, I guess you could say that. It was a Scooby-Doo poster.
1: How much was that?
3: It came to... So I just saw the receipt again just to confirm this. It came to exactly $694.
1: Oh, God. You meant to buy something or you got swept up in it?
3: No, I just got swept up in it.
1: Yeah.
0: Margaritas.
1: You've got it hanging up on your wall at home.
3: Yes, I do.
0: $694.
1: For a Scooby-Doo poster.
3: Yes, it's a poster and it's signed, like it's got
1: signed by Scooby-Doo.
3: It's got a little sticker verifying that it's real.
0: Okay,
3: that I talked to an art dealer and they said they stick that on anything.
0: Yeah, right.
1: And what do you mean it's real? It's a real poster.
3: Yeah, apparently.
0: $694. How are you ever going to buy a house?
3: I have.
1: She has.
0: Okay. Nick has joined us.
1: It's made of cards. Hello, Nick.
4: Hey, hi, Scooby.
1: Did you sign it, Nick?
4: How you going, guys?
0: Good, thanks, mate.
1: Nick.
4: I'm actually sitting here having a beer with my puppy dog listening to your show, and you've stolen my slipper, and it's freezing cold, raining.
1: Oh, well.
4: But I just wanted to ring up and say I'm 60 almost, and grew up with four boys, so a bit wild. And one Father's Day, we decided to buy the old man a hairdryer.
1: Oh.
4: And you're probably thinking, what's the problem with that? Well, the old man was bought as a badger.
1: Ah.
4: So
1: is that old man you, Nick?
4: No, my father.
1: Oh.
0: And did he appreciate it?
4: Well, he didn't understand it really, but there was a bit of interior magic behind it. Four boys, long hair. But anyway, we just went out there and just thought we'd just buy him a hairdryer. So that's what you do when you're stupid, 13, 14, 15, 16.
1: Yeah, and you don't have money to spare at that age.
0: Yeah, hairdryers don't grow on trees,
1: Nick. No, they
0: don't.
1: That's an expensive purchase for young men.
4: Love your show, guys.
0: Thank you.
1: Oh, thanks. Nick's wrapped us up. Thanks, Nick. Hope you get your slipper back. Thank you, Nick.
0: Have a beer for me. Thank you for all your calls. Coming up, $2,000. You could buy a lot of stupid stuff with that. Instagram is on its way on Gold.
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16: Following the crane rollover from yesterday in Leeming, emergency works are now underway. Carroll Avenue closed in both directions between Road Highway and Farrington Road. Road resurfacing repairs are now underway. And emergency works still in Hammersley, Wanneroo Road north, but after Campbellwell Road, the left lane's closed by Watercorp. The speed reduced down to 40k per hour. 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It's Christy with the latest Perth traffic on Gold 96 FM.
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17: It's 23 degrees. Hello, I'm Makata Carr. A woman's body has been found at Joondalup, sparking a major police investigation. She was discovered just before 10 o'clock this morning outside an apartment block in Grand Boulevard. Police aides believe she was left there by a male person. More charges for a man already behind bars on terrorism offences. 20-year-old Jason Michaels is now accused of possessing child abuse material, a bulletproof vest and having violent extremist material. The court hearing, he wanted his day of justice to be worse than the Bondi terror attack. The Treasurer insists his budget will deliver for all Australians. There's been criticism of changes to negative gearing and capital gains tax, but Jim Chalmers has told the press club things need to be brought back into balance.
18: The types of property investments that we really need more of, like units and apartments, have actually been worse off on average under the current 50% discount than they would have been under indexation.
17: The federal government is also copping a backhand from its own about its plan to slash the NDIS. The disability support scheme is partly funded by the states, and the Premier Roger Cook says he's worried that whittling down the system will make it worse.
19: Its proposed changes to the National Disability Insurance Scheme remain a concern, given the impacts on people with disability and the state's exposure to financial and operational risk.
17: And three fishing boats and equipment have been seized as part of a sting on the black market selling Western Rock lobster. 150 pieces of the seafood were also seized in the operations last month in Perth, Lancelin and Dongara.
20: 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And it starts this tax time at your local Toyota dealership. Oh, what a feeling. Toyota.
17: In football, Collingwood coach Craig McRae says he won't stand in the way if Carlton approaches Hayden Skipworth to become its next coach. The Magpies assistant is among the candidates to replace Michael Voss at Princes Park after he sensationally quit the post yesterday. McRae believes Skipworth is ready to take over the reins.
21: Just his strategy is really good. His people management is really good. The way he owns a room, he's really well organised. He's so curious. He's always bettering himself. Constantly looking for a better way, he travels.
17: Perth's weather, showers coming through tomorrow, 12 overnight before a top of 20, more rain on Friday 19, a shower or two on Saturday 19 and a possible shower on Sunday 21. Right now it's 22 degrees. And your next chance to win your holiday your way in WA is tomorrow morning from 6 with Lisa and Russell on Gold 96 FM.
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26: Jonesy's always knocking Amanda.
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26: Amanda's always knocking Jonesy.
27: I'm done.
28: Stick it in the guts, Barry.
0: I got a bone to pick with you and your boyfriend, Sam Hewen.
1: What's happened?
0: Well, yesterday someone asked me about that full podcast you're listening to.
1: It's not a podcast. It's an audio erotica short story that Sam Hewen from Outlander.
0: Yes.
1: Every time I say his name, I need to hear some... Silence, please, Brendan.
0: Okay.
1: Yes, what's your problem?
0: Someone wanted to know where they can get that full podcast from.
1: Well, I'll let you know more.
0: Instagram makes its return as well. If you ever want to play Instagram, jonesyandamanda.com.au. We'll be asking you to call us later in the hour, but you could get in there early. I'm doing a bit of side speak there.
1: Oh, just like Sam did.
0: That's coming up on Gold.

0: Gold. Hello there. It's Jonesy Demanda driving you home with Jam Nation. A lady came up to me this morning and said, that podcast that Amanda's banging on about.
1: It's not a podcast. Ryan, please play the music from Outlander.
2: Sing me a song.
1: Just give me a moment.
2: That is gone. Say goodbye.
0: Yeah, right.
1: Just breathe. Just breathe through it. Sam Heughan, who plays Jamie in Outlander.
0: Yep. And we've had him on the show, and he's a very nice man.
1: He's a very nice man. I've met him. He's lovely. Well, he's doing a thing. It's called Audio Erotica, and it's from a company called Quinn, and I spoke about it yesterday, where they get a variety of people to read, I guess, short stories, erotica stories for women. And the one he's reading is called 3 Days in Galloway, and it's about a guy. It's a classic sort of hallmark. That 15 years ago, this character fell in love with this woman, a British princess, working in Glasgow for the

0: summer. Fast forward to the present. He's working at a castle that's doubling as a wellness retreat, et cetera, et cetera. It starts a little bit like this.
1: I've been at it for hours. Mm. And my hands certainly have the calluses to prove it.
0: Sure.
1: Surrounded by mist and morning dew. I can imagine I'm the only person for miles around.
0: I'm here.
1: Just me.
0: And me.
1: And the old stag.
0: Oh, no. Thank you.
2: Is that what he calls you? No pet names at work.
0: Well, that's the introduction, but then he's got a that was poor timing.
2: He's got a
0: beautiful reading voice.
2: He might be a dab hand in a kilt and doing whatever he does in that show.
0: Acting, being Jamie Fraser, being handsome, being strong.
2: Yeah.
0: I need to put on my sponge chin strap when I hear this.
2: Righty-o.
0: And now he's reading audio erotica.
1: All I want is to hear her voice again. Ask if she's read anything good lately. If she followed the moon mission, what she thinks about it. Anything.
0: You claimed that you could do that.
2: What I was saying, because you insulted me yesterday,
0: No, I didn't.
2: Well, I could do that. This is what you said. Could I do this?
0: If they ask you to. Okay. I don't know if your 80s DJ kind of voice would do it, unless I feel like buying a packet of smokes and a long stop block of rock.
2: You know, I don't talk.
0: Maybe that does it for some people. I don't know.
2: I don't talk like that.
0: Well, you've boasted that you could you could make any text
2: and
0: sexy.
2: I was thinking about this, so confident that I am. I'm going to show up your boyfriend here. I can read any boring text and make it sexy because right now at the moment I'm working on my seawater pump on my boat motor.
0: Mm-hmm.
2: And I was just reading the text, the instructions that I got online.
0: Oh, okay. You're going to make it sexy.
2: Well, I was reading this morning as I was going about my business, and I thought, you know, and I was reading it out loud, and I thought, yeah, this sounds sexy. But my thing is, your boyfriend's just got all this trickery. He's got sound effects.
0: I'll give you some trickery. Let's do it. Let's play some music.
2: Well, put some of that music on, Ryan. Okay.
0: So tell me when you're starting.
2: Changing the O-ring in your seawater pump.
0: Have you started?
2: Shut off your seacock. Check for leaks. Remove your hose from either side of the pumps. Undo the two nuts that hold the flange.
0: Oh, God.
2: Pull gently as the C pump releases from the...
0: Wow.
2: Pull the pump shaft as you prise out the two O-rings, replace both O-rings, then grease your shaft.
0: Oh, come on. Oh, stop.
2: Push firmly through until the O-ring seats in the flange.
0: Brendan.
2: Rub finger around the rim.
0: You're making it up now.
2: Testing for wetness. That's what it is. That's what it says. That pulled me off. See?
0: The girls of our production
2: team. They're going crazy. Look at them.
0: Not with pleasure.
2: It's a reaction.
0: So, some kind of reaction.
2: Audible if you're listening.
0: No.
2: Invoice in the mail.
0: I'm sure your boat friends, when you clean out your flange, will enjoy it enormously.
2: Instagram is here. That's sexy.
0: Is it?
2: Would you like to win $2,000?
0: Of course you do.
2: 13:55:22 on Gold.
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4: Emergency resurfacing works underway in Leeming. Carroll Avenue still closed between Roe Highway and Farrington Road. Also, emergency water core works in Hammersley, Waterloo Road northbound after Camberwell Road. The left lane's closed. Freeway south, Baslow Loftus Street to South Terrace, Leach Highway to Roe Highway. Belia Drive due to Anchortel. 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Search Building for Tomorrow to find out what it means for you. 20 degrees in Perth tomorrow, currently 21. If you see anything else, please call our traffic hotline on lane 323 96 96. It's Christy with the latest Perth traffic on Gold 96 FM.

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0: Right on, 10 questions, 60 seconds on the clock. You could pass if you don't know an answer. We'll come back to that question if time permits. You get all the questions right, $1,000.
4: You can make it $2,000 by answering a bonus question, but it's double or nothing.
0: Leanne is on the, well, in Mornington. I'm just presuming she's on the Peninch.
4: Hello, Leanne.
5: Hello, how are you?
4: Leanne? We're very well. Let's see if we can give you some money. It hasn't gone off for a while.
0: You don't want me to do any of my audiobook readings for changing the saltwater pump on a Vitus diesel engine, Leanne?
5: Hey, can I just ask you to say something for me, Jonesy?
0: Yes, certainly.
5: I want you to say, no need, my darling. I'm making delectable sticky pork stir fry in your sexy voice.
0: Okay. No need, my darling. I'm making delectable sticky pork stir fry.
5: Oh, yes.
4: What, are you actually making that? Whose voice do you, who are you replicating, Leanne?
5: Oh, that ad on TV that I just love.
0: Did you see that ad?
4: I haven't seen it.
0: The wife comes home and she's married to Johnny Suburbia, but he's this hunky, like Spanish dude, making sticky pork.
5: Sticky pork. Delectable.
0: It's delectable, Leanne.
4: I'll have to look out for that.
0: Yeah. I think Leanne and I have got something going on.
4: Yeah, well, let's see if we can parlay your sexual chemistry, Leanne, into winning some money.
5: Oh, here we go.
4: 10 questions, 60 seconds. If you're not sure, say pass. We might have time to come back. All right, Leanne, here we go. Here comes question number one. What's half of 10?
5: 5.
4: Question two. Finish this. Humpty Dumpty sat on a
5: wall.
4: Question three. MVP stands for what?
5: MVP.
4: MVP.
5: Mm. Pass.
4: Question four. Which vegetable is famous for helping you see in the dark?
5: Carrot.
4: Question five. Rhinoplasty is surgery on which body part?
5: Your nose.
4: Question six. Which chess piece has a horse's head?
5: A horse head? Pass.
4: Oh, no, you made something. It's the knight.
5: Oh, the knight.
4: You're fusing it with a mafia bedtime story.
5: Oh, I am.
0: And
5: hey, that was fun.
4: MVP is most valuable player.
0: Yeah.
4: As Jonesy is, obviously, in the voiceover stage.
0: I could have been your knight, Leanne.
4: Actually, Leanne, we are going to put it to a whip poll as to whether people would rather hear Jonesy or Sam Hugh and Reed audio erotica.
0: Well, Leanne, we'll start with you. What would you rather, Sam Heughan, big show-off pants, or me reading erotica?
5: You.
0: Thank you,
4: Jonesy.
0: Leanne.
4: Vote for Jonesy.
0: That's one
4: I think you
0: me.
4: Were leading the witness, but still a vote for
0: Leanne,
4: you.
0: Thank you.
4: All right,
0: thank you very much.
4: We might put that to a whip poll next.
0: If you would like to register to play Instagram, jonesyandamanda.com.au. I'm happy. I'm going in confident for this whip poll.
4: Well, we'll see how you go.
0: If you'd like to go along with it and join in, 13:55:22. We'll have that for you next on Gold.
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8: Emergency watercourt works underway in Hammersley, Wanneroo Road North, but after Camberwell Road, the left lane's closed. Emergency resurfacing works in Leeming, Carroll Avenue closed between Roe Highway and Farrington Road. And freeway south Basler, Loftus Street to South Terrace, Leach Highway to Roe Highway, Belia Drive through to Anketell Road. 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If you have anything else, please call our traffic hotline on 9323 9696. It's Christy with the latest Perth traffic on Gold 96 FM.
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0: Gold, it's Jonesy and Amanda driving you home. Well, the other day that you said that my 80s DJ voice would not be fit to do the work of your boyfriend, Sam Heughan.
1: I did not think you would be kind of emotionally available and sexy enough, no offence, to read some, I keep going to call it autoerotica, about cars, audio erotica. Sam Heughan sounds like this.
2: All I want is to hear her voice again. Ask if she's read anything good lately. If she followed the moon mission. What she thinks about anything at all. I thought I killed this thing inside of me, but it's only been in one long, deep sleep.
1: That's him reading 3 days in Galloway.
0: He doesn't want to know anything about it.
1: What do you mean?
0: Yeah.
1: Well, you're reading.
0: I think pretty sure after he seals the deal, he goes, yeah, yeah, righty, I'm off to the pub.
1: You say that you could make anything sound sexy. So what were you reading?
0: My most recent project is the saltwater pump on my boat motor, a Vetus diesel engine,
1: okay,
0: is leaking.
1: And
0: I was reading through the manuscript today, the manual that came with it on how to do it. And I was reading it out loud and I said...
1: I think you just doctored all the rude words.
0: No, I did not doctor anything.
1: I'll listen to this.
0: Remove your hose from either side of the pumps. Undo the two nuts. That hold the flange.
1: Oh, God.
0: Pull gently as the C pump releases from the...
1: Wow.
0: Then grease your shaft.
1: Oh, come on. Oh, stop.
0: Push firmly through until the O-ring seats in the flange.
1: Oh, sure. Bob the Builder's just joined Grindr. But does it for you? Does
0: this is going to backfire on your face.
1: Maybe. Maybe people want to hear that. And I'm open to whatever anyone says. We're going to put it to our whip poll.
0: Whip poll. When we need a definitive answer on what the community thinks on any given subject.
1: Audio erotica read by Jonesy or Sam.
0: Yeah.
1: Give us a call, 1355 22.
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5: There's a crash in Auburn Grove, Quinata Freeway south out at Russell Road. The left emergency lane's blocked. Towing services are on site and traffic's busy there. An emergency resurfacing repair is now underway in Leaming. Carroll Avenue closed in both directions between Roe Highway and Farrington Road. The entry and exit ramp from Roe Highway eastbound also closed. 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Aldi, good, different. 20 degrees in Perth tomorrow, currently 19. If there's anything else, please call our traffic hotline on 9323 9696. It's Christy with the latest Perth traffic on Gold 96 FM.
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6: Hi, I'm Sally Pearson. The Blues and the Maroons are going through their final preparations ahead of Game 2 of the Women's State of Origin. Queensland hoping to level the series at home at Suncorp Stadium tomorrow night. In cricket, Aussie quick Darcy Brown has been axed from the Australian squad for the upcoming Women's T20 World Cup. Selectors instead opting for young gun Lucy Hamilton. Sophie Molyneux will lead the side. And in tennis, Coco Gauff is through to the semi-finals of the Italian Open after a three-set win over Mira Andreeva overnight.
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0: Gold, it's Jonesy and Amanda driving you home. I never thought I would be the subject of the whip poll. The whip poll is when we need a definitive answer on what the community thinks about any given subject. Today, audio erotica. Apparently it's a thing.
1: Well, it is a thing, and I've subscribed to a thing called Quinn, where certain people read small, sort of erotic stories, short stories. Sam Hewen from Outlander is doing it.
2: All I want is to hear her voice again. Ask if she's read anything good lately.
0: Yeah, yeah. And you poo-pooed me reading this. I said, I could read that. Mm. You poo-pooed it. I made something very unsexy, i.e. the saltwater pump of a Vetus diesel engine, the changing thereof, sexy. Remove your hose from either side of the pumps. Undo the two nuts that hold the flange. There's some old sea captains going, oh, you keep jerking that.
1: I put it to you that you've cherry-picked the terms.
0: I haven't cherry-picked anything. Well, cherry, that's sexy. I'm just going to put it to the whip poll,
1: and
0: I accept what the outcome
1: Sam
0: is.
1: Sam or Joan, what do you mean you accept the outcome? Like you've got a future that you may have to make decisions on.
0: I might have to leave this pop stand.
1: Maybe. Emma in Quakers Hill. Hi, Emma. Who would you rather hear read erotica?
3: Definitely Jonesy. You know, I think Sam might have the looks, but Jonesy, you've got the voice and you can read me to sleep any night of the week.
1: Oh, that's a read you to sleep.
0: Thank
1: and
0: you,
1: he's got the looks. You've just got the voice. It's a bit of a backhanded compliment.
0: Just to annoy you. That.
1: And you can read me to sleep.
0: Josie in Hillside.
1: Hello, Josie.
4: Hello.
1: Hello. Who would you prefer, Josie?
4: Definitely Jonesy. I could not stop laughing.
1: Okay.
0: Thanks, Josie. Lucy's in Penrith.
1: Hello, Lucy. Who would you rather, Jonesy or Sam?
5: Jonesy.
1: Okay.
0: Thank you, Lucy. It's all Jonesy here.
1: Yeah.
0: Mandy's
1: I can't stop laughing. It'd put me to sleep.
0: Mandy's in Melbourne.
1: Hi, Mandy. Who would you rather read erotica?
6: Definitely Jonesy. Jonesy, you can grease my O-ring any day.
1: Oh, that's good. Okay, that's one positive.
0: Catherine's in Melton.
1: Okay, over to you, Catherine. Who would you rather?
7: Jonesy.
0: Thank you,
7: please.
0: Catherine. Please.
1: Okay.
0: If you ask nicely.
1: AJ's in Hoppers Crossing. Over to you, AJ. Our final call. Jonesy or Sam?
8: Hell no, Jonesy. Just no.
0: Okay. Well, that's good. It's one bloke, but all the chicks are digging it.
1: Yeah, most of them said they thought it was funny, and one said she'd like you to put it to sleep.
9: Righto, you two.
1: Sam's better
9: that's
1: looking.
9: Enough.
1: But still, Brendan, you have won. Congratulations. And if Quinn comes calling asking you to read something...
0: Okay.
1: And you have
0: imagine
1: to go.
0: I've got a dogged copy of Penthouse. If I start reading the old letters
1: no,
0: to the forum.
1: No, because these are stories for women, so you'll be bored.
0: Okay. We will be back again tomorrow.
1: I've enjoyed this enormously.
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33: The early emergency water corp works in Hammersley Wanneroo Road northbound after Camberwell Road, they're complete. A still emergency resurfacing works underway in Leeming Carroll Avenue closed between Roe Highway and Farrington Road. Crash remains in Auburn Grove, Quinada Freeway south out at Russell Road. The left emergency lane is blocked. And freeway northbound by Thomas Road to Rowley Road, Millplay Road to the city, Hartland Street to Reed Highway and Ocean Reef Road, and again at Shenton Avenue. Cooler club deals are on at Anaconda. Grab 37 degrees south thermals for an everyday club price of just $10 each. Play more, pay less at Anaconda. It's Christy with the latest Perth traffic.
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36: It's 21 degrees. Hello, I'm Michaela Carr. A 35-year-old man is being interviewed by police after a woman's body was found on the street at Joondalup. She was discovered just before 10 o'clock outside a cafe in Grand Boulevard. Police believe she'd been left there. The Prime Minister is insisting that the federal budget will help with the cost of living. Anthony Albanese has used question time today to highlight the tax relief for workers that's on the way from next year. And he says Labor is giving Australians a fair crack at buying their first home with changes to property tax.
37: The difference between
0: investing in an existing home with negative gearing as it benefits the investor. But if you invest in a new home, it benefits the investor and it benefits the nation.
36: The federal Labor government has upset one of its own, with Roger Cook expressing concern about the government's budget plan to slash the NDIS. The disability support scheme is partly funded by the states, and the Premier says it could make things worse.
1: The state government is always the provider of last resort, so we won't let people down, but we are concerned about any potential exposure in relation to the costs and operational arrangements associated with the NDIS.
36: An associate of disgraced author Craig Silvey has been accused of sex crimes. A 57-year-old man has been charged with producing and distributing child exploitation material. And Australian officials have joined authorities from more than 40 other countries to talk about the Strait of Hormuz. They've agreed to a mission led by the UK and France to help unblock the crucial waterway, but not until after the war is over.
2: With Hyundai Prius, enjoy early deals on a range of new and demonstrator models, like the i30 sedan hybrid from $34,990 drive away at your participating Hyundai dealer.
36: The son of West Coast Eagle Chris Mainwaring could be a shock selection of the AFL mid-season rookie draft later this month. Multiple clubs are believed to be interested in Zach Mainwaring, who plays in the midfield for Claremont. And the Blues have trained for the first time this morning under interim coach Josh Fraser. Following yesterday's departure of Michael Voss, Carlton is said to form a committee to go through the processes of appointing a new head coach. Collingwood's Craig McRae has already said he's not interested. Perth's weather: showers coming through tomorrow, 12 overnight before a top of 20, more rain on Friday 19, a shower or two on Saturday 19, and a possible shower on Sunday 21. Right now it's 20 degrees. And your next chance to win your holiday your way in WA is tomorrow morning from 6 with Lisa and Russell on Gold 96 FM.
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7: Welcome to the Christian O'Connell Show. It is Wednesday. On today's show, part two on your stories of moving very large things. We had some great stories yesterday. If you've got a story today for moving a very large thing, text me 0475 031043. And one of my team, our audio wizard Lockie, has the worst job in radio this week. One thing to watch the budget, another one to come in when you come into work, and your first job is to watch it back many, many times, editing down every single mention of the word budget. 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
1: Will and Woody's swap meet.
0: Woody, we are turning trash into treasure again with our swap meet, and this time it's Book to Bling.
2: Paris gave us an old psychology textbook, and we're going to swap it all the way up to a shiny new engagement ring.
3: So my partner can finally propose to me.
0: We've traded for a musical picture frame,
2: an old MacBook,
0: and a vintage film camera,
2: three signed Taylor Swift CDs.
0: We unfortunately took a backward step trading for a taxidermy snake.
2: But we redeemed ourselves and traded for a psychic endorsed unscratched scratchy.
4: From a psychic that I've seen at a market last week.
2: David, we want the scratchies, mate.
4: Yeah, sweet as.
2: You've got a snake.
1: Will and Woody's swap meet. Swap the deal, keep the good energy with Glowbird.
0: Okay, so maybe we'll kick it off by saying if you'd like to trade for the scratchies, obviously we'll be making that swap after 5 o'clock. But Woody, we've got a really big decision to make before we get to swap time on today's show.
5: Yeah, so we dove headfirst into this chat after the show yesterday, and then we all agreed as a team, stop. Let's have this chat on air with you guys, because I think you'll want to get involved as well. But the question is, do we scratch the scratchies or do we leave them unscratched? Now, let's just work towards the scratching the scratchy.
0: Yeah.
5: If we scratch the scratchy and we win $150,000.
0: Yep.
5: Then, I mean, this is just extraordinary for this radio show. Firstly, we buy Paris her $10,000 engagement ring.
0: Yep.
5: And then we've still got $140,000 to just, I would imagine, have fun.
0: Yep. Why can't they give anything else we'd use it for? Certainly not donating it.
5: Whoa. Anyway, and we'll pause there. Just let that sink in. That's the priorities of this radio show. We would rather have fun. So there's that side of it. And again, it's worth saying again, this is a psychic-backed scratchy. So this isn't just like we're scratching a random scratchy. This is a scratchy that a psychic said, no, you will win. Buy it on this particular day.
0: Yeah.
5: So again, keep that in mind.
0: Yeah.
5: On the other side of the coin, you don't scratch it. And then you've still got the thought of what it could be. It could be $150,000,
0: yes,
5: as said by a psychic.
0: Yes.
5: And then I think if we left it unscratched, yes, we'd just be trading it today.
0: Okay, cool. So there's really only one question for me, really, in deciding whether we scratch or whether we don't scratch.
5: Mm-hmm.
0: And that is, how much do you believe, David, that he actually met a great psychic in the market and she actually told him that to go and buy a scratchy, and that is the scratchy we're getting? Because I'll give you a heads up, David lives in Queensland.
5: Mm-hmm.
0: Now I know that because Annalise, we have to send him the snake.
6: Yes. Yes.
5: How much has that cost us?
6: $1,500. Yeah.
0: Now, if I'm David, how much does it weigh in the end?
6: Okay, I've passed that on. Oh, okay. I found out the price.
0: Not your job.
6: And I went,
0: not your job.
6: Campbell.
0: Yeah, cool.
5: We're paying $1,500.
6: About 20 kilos for $1,500 for a snake that's worth $150.
0: Hey.
6: Yeah.
5: I love this bit. Okay. Mainly for the back of house.
0: We're sending $1,500 for a snake that's worth $150.
5: That's just really funny.
0: That's awesome. That's going to David's house.
7: Going to David's house, and remember, we have no budget, so that's just coming straight out of your pockets.
5: Okay. That's perfect.
0: So that's one part of it. So David's definitely getting the snake. If I'm David,
5: yeah,
0: I mean, I'm keeping my psychic scratchies. I'm going down to Tats today, and I'm buying two extra scratchies and putting them in the express post, because the scratchies aren't here yet, are they?
6: No.
0: Okay. When are they arriving?
6: So I just spoke to David and he said he would send them this afternoon or early tomorrow morning.
0: Sounds like a guy who hasn't bought them. Sounds like a guy who hasn't bought them. If I'm sitting on something that I know to be $150,000 scratchy, I've got it on me at all times.
5: Just to poke another hole in his whole story, when he called this radio show, he was probably driving home from work, right?
0: Yeah.
5: And he said he'd bought the scratchies that day, and then he said the scratchies are sitting in my drawer at home.
0: Yeah.
5: That doesn't make any sense to me. Because you'd go to work. Why would you go back home and put your scratchies in a drawer at home and then go back to work and then drive? Like, his day's all off.
0: Wait, so do you believe him?
5: No, I don't.
0: Okay, well, then that goes to the question for you, and I suppose now everybody else. Should we scratch the scratchies before we make the trade, or should we not scratch the scratchies before we make the trade? We have to decide this before we make another trade.
5: I think with all this in mind, like if we're trying to trade a scratched scratchy that has won no money, we're effectively saying who wants a piece of paper?
0: We are. We're back to zero. But
5: I can't do that.
0: It could be maybe not 150,000. It could be thousands. It could be hundreds cash. Who knows? Yeah. I want your thoughts up next, Australia. Give us a call, Will and Woody.
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0: Will and Woody, hope you're having a wonderful drive home. We're brought to you by Glowbird Energy this afternoon. Woodrow, and we have potentially very, very valuable scratchy.
1: Will and Woody's swap meet. 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
0: Okay, so we're trading every day on the radio, one item at a time, trying to get a, in the end goal is a $10,000 engagement ring for this woman called Paris. She gave us a psychology textbook. That's what we started with, guys. You can follow us online. We've traded five or six times now. Yesterday, we were in possession of a 6-foot taxidermied python. We traded that yesterday with a guy called David who called up and he said, guys, I was at the market. His psychic told me to buy a scratchy. She said it's going to be worth 150 grand. We have since traded the snake for that scratchy.
2: Unscratched scratchy.
0: It's currently unscratched. Now, we decided to make that trade. What we're trying to decide now before we do the swap, which again is always at 5 o'clock, so there's still a little bit of time to decide, is whether or not we want to scratch that scratchy before we do the next trade in the swap meet with everyone. Before we get to everyone, because there's a lot of people who have called in with an opinion on this, it's a great question. We've got David who gave us the scratchies. David, welcome to Will and Woody.
3: G'day, how are you?
2: David. There's a couple of holes that are coming up in the story that you told us yesterday.
3: Yeah.
2: So if you can just indulge us with a few more details.
3: Go for it.
2: Me personally, so you said that you bought the scratchy yesterday?
3: Yeah, yesterday.
2: So, and then you were driving home from work when you're listening to the show?
3: I wasn't actually at work yesterday.
2: Interesting. Where were you driving? Where were you driving? Where were you driving?
3: I was coming back from the DFO.
2: DFO, okay. Yeah. So when did you buy the scratchy? In the morning?
3: This morning, yeah. Yesterday morning, yeah.
2: Why didn't you scratch it straight away, David?
3: Oh, there's $50 worth of them. There's a fair bit of scratch.
0: Yeah, that's fair. Okay, that's all right. Yeah, it's valuable. I mean, I'd want in the right spot to win the money.
3: You're probably going to have to sit in for a good 20 minutes to scratch them all. There's $10 ones, $4 ones, $1 ones.
2: Right. Oh, sorry, you've got like a smorgasbord of scratchies, David.
3: Yeah, it's not one scratchy. It's $50. That's $50 worth of scratchies.
2: Okay. Well answered, sir. Well answered.
0: David, we're going to keep you on the line if that's all right and just go through some of these calls. We'll chat to you at the end, okay?
3: Yeah, all right.
0: Also, side note, mate, the snake's on the way. $1,500 in postage and handling, just so you know.
3: What? Are you serious?
0: Yeah.
2: Sorry, we're covering that. Don't worry.
0: So it better be a real scratchy is what I'm saying, David. That's what I'm saying. All right, let's go to Tanaya, who's called. Hi, Tanaya.
4: Hi.
0: Do you think we should scratch it or not?
4: Personally, I think you should, only because what you were saying before he came on the phone is completely different to what he just said. So I think you should personally scratch them and then catch him in the lie of it, if that makes sense.
2: But tonight, even if we catch him in a lie at this point,
0: We've already traded.
2: So then we will just be left with scratched scratchies which earn no money.
4: Look, either way, I think you're just going to have to catch him out and start again because
2: we don't want to start again. We've been doing it for a week and a half,
4: Tanaya.
0: All right, let's go. Thanks for your thoughts. I mean, this is the gamble. Scratch it. Because, I mean, as David was saying, there could be $150,000 in line. If we scratch it, it's 150 grand. Swap made over.
2: Yeah.
0: And then some. Josh.
5: Hey, gents, how are we doing this afternoon?
0: Very well, mate. Thanks for calling in. This is a big dilemma. Do we scratch David Scratchy before the next trade at 5 o'clock?
5: Well, I think the question you have to ask yourself is, are you prepared to travel to Queensland if you do win anything?
2: Absolutely. Why is that? Absolutely, I am.
5: Well, yeah, so to my knowledge, if you have Queensland tickets, you can't claim them in New South Wales.
2: Oh, mate, if I've won 150K, I'll head over to Queensland. No issues.
5: Sounds like a boys' trip to me then.
0: It does,
2: Josh. Come with us, Joshy.
0: Come with us, Joshy.
2: You're in.
0: We'll fly first class to Queensland. Yeah. We'll fly first class.
2: Hey, we've got a private jet.
0: Yeah, we'll have
2: a private jet.
0: Go to Sin City. Have a great time. Peter.
2: Oh, God, yes. A week in Sin City, spending 140K.
0: No, Peter.
2: What do you think? Should we?
0: Couldn't possibly.
2: Should we scratch? Should we scratch the scratchy or leave it unscratched?
6: All right, hey boys. First of all, Pete. I'm trying to strangle you guys through the phone.
2: Okay.
6: Absolutely don't scratch them.
2: Okay. Why, Peter? Okay. Why?
6: They are worth more to you unscratched than they are scratched.
7: Why?
6: Okay, you scratch them all, you come up with $20, you're going backwards. You're not going forward.
2: It's sound reasoning, Peter. It's sound reasoning.
0: So right now, everyone else is living in this potential energy of the scratchies being anything. And that's why we made the trade with David initially, Woods,
6: you want to keep the value, boys. Keep the value.
2: I mean, listen to us, Will. We're talking about getting private jets to Sin City. Like, you know, it's that excitement, that taste in the air.
0: Good on you, Peter. You sound like a smart man. You can have a $100 Funday Suites voucher for you, Peter, for some very... That's the best advice we've had so far.
2: Voice of reason, no
0: Fiona, doubt. What do you think? Should we scratch David Scratchy before the 5 o'clock deck swap?
8: Definitely not. And you know why? Now you got $50 worth of scratches. You only had one before. Now you got $50 worth. Now you got more. You got something better to trade with now. People will want this.
2: You are picking up on something. Did he say yesterday he only had one scratchy, whereas today he's saying he's got multiple scratchies? I don't think he said that. I don't know.
0: Button Pusher told me you seem to think he's...
7: No, he definitely said he had multiple scratchies.
0: Okay. So Fiona again is in the don't scratch camp. Last call here, Jay, because we've got to sort... Jay, should we scratch or not scratch David Scratchy before the next swap meet at 5?
9: Nah, mate, don't scratch. He would have scratched them already.
0: You reckon he's scratched already?
9: If he got them from the sidekick and he thought he was going to win, you'd do it straight away. You wouldn't hold them.
0: All right, let's go. I've got David here. David...
10: Hello.
0: Have you scratched your scratchies, mate, or not?
10: It's so interesting to hear what everyone has to say.
0: they're definitely
10: unscratched, all of them. And there's, I'm just got them in my hand right now. There's 1, 2, 3, 4, 5, 6, 7, 8, 9.
0: Wow.
10: Nine scratches.
0: Okay.
2: David, how are you stopping yourself from scratching them right now?
10: I've already made a deal with you guys yesterday.
2: Oh, God, I respect that, David.
0: We haven't really dug much into your character at all, David, but, like, what do you do for a job?
10: I'm a builder, carpenter.
0: Oh, God, sounding dodgy. No, that's unfair. That's unfair, David. My good friend of mine's a chippy. What thing in your life have you done that you think speaks to your integrity most?
10: Oh, I think you just ask anyone that knows me, and everyone that knows me knows I go miles in everyone else's direction before even expecting one step in mine.
2: Can you give us a name, David?
10: Hey?
2: Can you give us a name?
10: Oh, my son.
0: I think we need a witness. Okay. Yeah. I think we're going to go to character witness.
2: Maybe David's son after 5. Character witness.
0: All right, David. Look, either way, mate, we've made the deal with you. So whether we scratch or not, they're going to be on... up for swap after 5 o'clock. David, I think you've sent the scratchies down already. Is that right?
10: No, I've got to express post them to you guys. You've just got the address to express post to you guys. So,
0: okay. Right. Beautiful.
10: But they're definitely all unscratched.
0: All right.
10: I will say I did try to hold them up to the sunlight, but that doesn't do anything. So,
2: David.
0: Hey, there's that integrity we were talking about, David. There it is right there.
10: I was wondering if I've made the right decision, but I think a snake taxidermy is pretty kind of cool.
0: I think it's pretty cool, mate. It's pretty cool. It was a great trade. Awesome. Look, the swap meet's going to be back in half an hour. We're going to be making another trade with those scratchies, so make sure you're tuning in for that. Thanks, David. Lovely to hear your voice, mate. Yeah, listen to Will and Woody on your Wednesday afternoon.

0: It's Will and Woody for Glowbird Energy. Phone alone a little bit later this hour. That's within 15 minutes. Always a bit of fun. Right now, though, Woods, you've asked for someone who's 9 years old, someone who's 32 years old, someone who's 66 years old, and someone who's 83 years old to call the show. Now, we've got the 9-year-old, the 32-year-old, and the 66-year-old. We need an 83-year-old to call the show. So if you are 83 and you're listening, turn your hearing aid on and give us a bloody call.
1: And obviously, thank you to all the other ages that are calling. Obviously, heaps of people in their 30s. If you're not 83 now, I'm gonna say
0: we don't need you.
1: You can clear off. So we've got
0: you can clear off.
1: Hazel's our 9-year-old. Remy's our 32-year-old. Debbie's our 66-year-old. Guys, I'll come to you in a second, but we really need the 83-year-old. So if your mum's 83 or your grandma's 83, get them out of bed and get them to call. Beautiful nap time. Beautiful nap time. If I'm 83. I'm having a nap at 4:30, mate. Hundy pee. Then I'm having some warm milk. Now, the reason I'm getting these people of these specific ages to call is because, yep, firstly, I'm a student of science, as you know, Will.
0: Yeah, I do know that.
1: And I was pretty blown away by this study that some scientists have done recently. They did some brain scans on nearly 4,000 people.
0: Oh, yeah.
1: Under the age of 90.
0: Yeah.
1: And they've figured out, based on looking at the neural wiring changes, mm-hmm, that go on in your brain as you age, mm-hmm, there are these four major turning points in your life.
0: Yeah.
1: Like four pivotal turning points in your life where your brain really changes.
0: Okay.
1: As to like what it desires. And those are the age of 9, the age of 32,
0: oh,
1: 66,
0: oh,
1: and 83. So I think what is going to be absolutely phenomenal right now as a little bit of science, mm, is to ask people of those ages, what do they most want in life?
0: Great.
1: And then we can see if these are all very different. So,
0: I love that.
1: Again, look, I want to do this, guys. You all want to hear the answers. We don't have an 83-year-old. And I'm sorry, I won't do it until we've got an 83-year-old. Because right now I've got 3/4 of a pie. I want full pie, baby.
0: Okay.
1: I want full pie.
0: Okay.
1: Give us a call if you're 83 years old.
0: And then we can test raw science.
1: So neuroplasticity is a thing we know a lot, yep, about now. So, and for those that don't know neuroplasticity, you can literally change your brain if you, for example, are more grateful in your life. So that's why people do gratitude journals and stuff.
0: Yep.
1: They can change their brain. So that's neuroplasticity. Well, but I think as you age,
0: yes,
1: your brain naturally changes as well.
0: I don't think you've answered the question. But,
1: yeah, but I think I sounded smart when I talked about the gratitude journal. So what I want to find out now is what are the things that people want at these different ages, and are they all going to be significantly different?
0: Yeah, nice.
1: I mean, like, I'm pumped. I'm almost standing
0: up. I can hear that.
1: Let's go to Hazel here, who's our 9-year-old. Hello, Hazel.
2: Hello.
1: Thanks for getting involved in the experiment. You only have to answer one question, Hazel. You can think about it a bit if you want, but what do you most want in life?
2: A V8 Holden.
0: Nice. Perfect. Big question for a 9-year-old. Hit it out of the park, Hazel.
1: V8.
0: Love that. Wowee. And this is not a sponsored bit, I'm going to mention. Unless Remy, of course, says a V8 Holden. Let's go to Remy, who's 32.
1: 32, yes. So V8 Holden for Hazel, 9 years old.
0: So we're asking them all the same question to see how the chemistry changes.
1: Yes.
0: Okay.
1: Remy, same question.
3: Will and Woody.
1: You. Hello, Remy.
3: Hello.
1: Hello. So what do you most want in life, or what's most important to you, Remy?
3: So what's most important to me at the moment, now I've hit 32,
1: yeah,
3: is owning my own house.
1: Owning your own house. Okay. Of course.
3: I wanted a V8 when I was 31, but now I'm 32, I want my own house.
0: All right. Wow. So the chemistry changed, Remy. The chemistry changed.
3: It changed.
1: Like a switch wow, when you turned 32. It's all V8 Holden until 32.
0: Although, interestingly, for that demographic, they're both material things.
1: Mmm. Good observation.
0: So my guess would be at Deb at 66. We're about to see a change.
1: Okay. Let's find out. Hi, Deb.
4: Hi. It's a big change.
1: Okay. Here we go. So you're 66 years old, Deb. Thanks for getting involved. What do you most want in life?
4: probably good health so I can enjoy retirement.
5: There you go.
1: There you go.
5: There you
1: okay.
5: go.
1: Okay. No interest in a V8 Holden, Deb?
4: not one little bit.
1: One little bit. Okay.
4: Not one bit. Not even a matchbox one.
1: Okay. No. All right. Interest.
0: Are you
1: health.
0: Well now, Deb?
4: No, I just had a big skin cancer to cut off my face yesterday, so I've got 40 stitches in my nose.
1: Oh, sorry to hear,
0: it's
1: Deb.
0: Painful.
4: Yeah, but coding's good.
1: There are truer words being said. Great stuff, Deb. Thanks for getting involved, Deb, and good luck with the recovery from the skin cancer.
5: Deb, you can have yourself out. A Mingle seasoning prize pack for you. Enjoy for all your home cooking. Try Mingle Mexican, all natural, Aussie made at your supermarket Woods. Now, Anna, the 83-year-old here.
1: So this is, Anna, before you answer, this is the interesting jump for me because I probably put a blanket over 66 on being like health conscious, but Deb has been very, you know, the health's important to her. Anna, I'm interested to hear if that has changed for you. What do you most want in life?
6: Oh, I would like it very much that my grandchildren be able to afford to buy a house.
5: Wow, so it's not even about you anymore. You want something for somebody else at that age.
6: Yes.
1: That's
6: I've had my life.
5: You had your time.
6: About, so.
5: Yeah.
6: You know, and I would love very much for my grandchildren all to be able to one day be able to own their own home.
5: Beautiful. Oh,
1: that's really beautiful. And what about your own health, Anna?
6: Oh, my health, I'm well at the moment. I've just had a really bad bout, though, of vertigo. Apart from that, I am very healthy.
5: Oh, great wow. to hear, good for you, Anna. You're not into a V8 Holden, Anna?
6: No. No. No, we've just changed our car in for, we had our car for 17 years.
5: Yes.
6: And it was time to
5: get rid of
6: go
5: it.
6: A bit more modern.
5: Oh, beautiful. And you can have yourself a $100 Funday Suites voucher. That's for you. Now, I think it's worth checking in now, Woods, now that we've heard the different chemistry across the years.
1: Yes.
5: Back with Hazel, maybe. Hazel, you've heard all the different ages. You've heard people wanting different things, homes and health and good things for other people. Would you now change what you most want? Because you said a V8 Holden. Does that now change?
2: Probably.
1: So what do you most want now, Hazel?
5: You've got this, Hazel.
1: Anything you want.
5: Hazel?
1: Should we give you traffic and ads to think about it or?
2: Yeah.
1: Wow, what a hook. So we're going to go to traffic. Up next, Hazel's going to tell us what she wants now.

0: Yeah, guys, the swap meet is up next. I know a lot of you are tuned in for a chance to trade with us today, particularly given that we're trading every day on the radio with a very special item today. It is $50 worth of unscratched scratchies from David. He was told to buy the scratchies by a psychic a couple of days ago. He has those scratchies. Annalise, with the mail that he's just posted them down.
1: He's just posted them. He's at the post office right now. They're getting an express post. I'll be here ASAP.
0: We missed the last hour. We have been interrogating David intensely over whether or not there actually was a psychic and whether or not he has actually not scratched those scratches yet. We believe him.
2: He used his son as a character reference.
0: He did.
2: Who we're choosing not to interrogate because that breaks all sorts of codes.
0: Absolutely. But if you'd like to make a trade for them, stay tuned. 5 minutes time on 131065 for the swap meet. Right now though, Woods, you spent the last 15 minutes building up a 9-year-old, which, you know, I don't know Hazel at all. I think she's wonderful.
2: The team's on tenterhooks. I mean, we're all excited to hear her answer. Just in case you're just joining us and to build it up for you, we asked Hazel 15 minutes ago what she most wanted in life.
0: Yes.
2: Hazel, you said you most wanted a V8 Holden.
3: Yep. Yeah.
2: Yes. Okay. You then heard a whole bunch of people that are a lot older than you talk about what's important to them in life and what they most want in life. And then we asked you, has it changed what you most want in life? And you said yes.
3: Uh-huh.
2: Okay.
0: Okay.
2: You then needed quite a while to think about that answer before you could finally deliver it to us. Hazel, I mean, if this team's anything to go by, we couldn't be more excited about hearing what your answer is. What do you most want in life?
3: Since I already play it, I would love to be a professional soccer player.
2: Outstanding. That's outstanding. I don't think you took anything from the older people, but that's outstanding.
0: Good for you, Hazel. Good luck being a professional soccer player.
3: Yeah, very Thank
0: good.
3: You.
0: No worries at all, mate.
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0: HIV.
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0: easiest quiz.
1: Time is money, let's play. All right, it is Will and Woody. The swap meet's right up next, guys. I know a lot of people are texting in for this. Shout out to Lornell, who said, Will and Woody, if you scratch those scratchies and get nothing, then your best bet will be using the company credit card to pay for the engagement ring from Lornell.
2: Oh, Lornell.
1: And she's right, though. She is right, though. Well, no. That's why we have decided not to scratch the scratchies, guys. So we've got David scratchies. His psychic said to buy them. He said they're worth $150,000. They are what we will be trading for you in the swap meet. That is up next. If you'd like to make a trade, then text us. But before that, Woods, we've got Emily for the quiz.
2: Yes, Emily, you ready to go?
3: Oh, my gosh, I'm so excited.
2: Okay. 30 seconds, Emily. 10 questions you got to get right. You can pass. Good luck.
1: Emily, who's the funniest actor?
3: Will Ferrell.
1: What do you call a baby goat?
3: A nag.
1: Another word for happy?
3: Sad.
1: What occupation uses a scalpel?
3: Dentist.
1: How many people can fit at your dining table?
3: 12.
1: Name a movie starring Kirsten Dunst.
3: What I Like About You.
1: These boots are made for what?
3: Walking.
1: In The Three Little Pigs, which house is strongest?
3: Brick.
1: What's your house made of?
3: Brick.
1: Name a spice.
3: Time.
1: My time, I think, is a
3: herb. Oh, I got it. Come on. Time on time.
1: Time, I think, is definitely a herb rather than a spice. But the other thing is you called a baby goat a nag.
3: Yeah, I know. But who knows what a baby goat is?
1: Well, it's called a kid. A kid is actually what a baby goat's called.
3: I've got a lot of those, so I should know.
2: You've got a lot of goats?
3: No, a lot of kids.
2: Oh, yeah. Nice. Nice. Also, what's the Kirsten Dunst movie that you were talking about?
3: Oh, mate, it's Australia's easiest quiz. It's like any I could think of at the time.
2: I don't think what I Like About You, I don't think is a movie that exists, Emily.
3: I feel like it's a song.
1: No, I love that, Emily. I love that you had a crack, mate. That's how you play the quiz. You just throw it down. And also,
3: I know,
1: Emily,
3: that's why I should get at least half the money, right?
1: Have you got any kids who are Billie Eilish fans, Emily?
3: Oh, I do. I do, indeed.
1: I won't give you half the money, but you can have a double pass to go and see the Billie Eilish movie, Experience Billie Eilish's Hit Me Hard and Soft, the tour live
3: awesome.
1: In 3D. Thanks for playing, mate. Great quiz.
3: Yeah,
1: you did really well.
3: Thank you.
1: No worries.
3: Thank you.
1: Have a great weekend. Thanks for playing. Quiz will be back tomorrow. The swap meet might be back tomorrow, or we'll trade our scratchies right now for a $10,000 engagement ring. I think we could, Woods. Who knows?
2: You want an unscratched scratchy call? Cool.

0: Right now, guys, it is, of course, time for the swap meet.
1: Will and Woody's swap meet.
0: Woody, we are turning trash into treasure again with our swap meet, and this time it's Book to Bling.
2: Paris gave us an old psychology textbook, and we're going to swap it all the way up to a shiny new engagement ring.
3: So my partner can finally propose to me.
0: We've traded for a musical picture frame,
2: an old MacBook,
0: and a vintage film camera,
2: three signed Taylor Swift CDs.
0: We unfortunately took a backward step trading for a taxidermy snake.
2: But we redeemed ourselves and traded for a psychic endorsed unscratched scratchy.
4: From a psychic that I've seen at a market last week.
2: David, we want the scratchies, mate.
4: Yeah, sweet as.
2: You've got a snake.
1: Will and Woody's swap meet. Swap the deal, keep the good energy with Glowbird.
0: Snake's on its way to David.
2: Yes, we're paying $1,500 to get that one posted to David. That's on us. But the news, that's for our team to deal with. The news for you guys, you've just heard it. A psychic has endorsed these unscratched scratchies. Yep. They're on the way over. They're getting express posted. They're on the way over, so we haven't actually seen them, but they're unscratched and they're psychic backed. So effectively we're saying we've got $150,000 here for you guys. All you have to do is offer us something in return for those unscratched scratchies.
0: Seems simple, doesn't it, Woods? Now, a little bit of a reminder. I don't know whether this is a good thing or a bad thing, but Joe, our EP, paged in just before to say everyone who's calling needs to up the ante a little bit. And that's because David said the scratchies could be worth $150,000. So
2: yes,
0: I think that's the sort of stuff we're trading for. They're unscratched. I've got a text message here. Hi, boys. Amy here. Just so you know, there is a way to tell if a scratchy is a winner or not without scratching it.
2: No way.
0: So Dave may have done that.
2: How?
0: I don't know.
2: He said he held it up to the sun and that didn't work, which I found pretty funny.
0: Apparently you can tell if they are winners. I'm pretty sure if that was the case though, Amy, then no one would buy scratchies anymore.
2: It's the biggest loophole in the system.
0: You'd think so.
2: Let's go to Anastasia here.
0: Thanks for the text, Amy.
2: Let's see where the bar's at here. Anastasia, what do you want to offer us for the unscratched scratchies?
5: Boys, a 3D printer. Let's
0: go. That's cool.
5: I'm taking all the risk here.
0: That's cool.
2: I like that. What's the best thing you've made with the 3D printer?
5: A flamingo plant stand.
2: That's pretty cool.
0: That's good.
5: Some frogs.
0: So it's not a big 3D printer, Anastasia.
5: No, and full disclosure, it's not mine. But it's okay it's my husband's and he's upgraded three times and I'm over the others sitting in my shed doing nothing.
0: Yeah.
5: Okay. He won't get rid of them. Cool. He won't sell them. Mubby has come to the rescue. We're getting rid of it.
2: Love it. And we'll take it off your hands. Not yet, but we might. Sorry. We might.
5: Okay,
2: we might.
5: See,
2: sorry,
5: see,
2: sorry, sorry. Anastasia.
0: Hold the phone.
2: How much did it cost? Do you know how much he paid for it?
5: I reckon it would have been, his last one was over $2,000, $2,500, I think. This one, it was just his first tester piece. I reckon at least $400 to $500.
2: Okay.
5: But I'm taking the risk with some scratches that aren't scratched,
2: okay,
5: that we don't
0: know.
2: Okay, Anastasia.
0: Psychic endorsed scratches.
2: Thank you, Will.
0: Thank you very much, Anastasia. And I won't hear them mentioned any other way in this swap period, Woods.
2: It's not just any scratches.
0: They
2: exactly.
0: are psychic endorsed exactly. scratches from David from Queensland. And if David were here, he'd run you through it, but he tends to talk. Stacey, what are you offering us for the psychic endorsed scratches?
6: I'm offering a 9-inch grinder that my partner's boss has cut his ankle on and cut his ligaments and has only just gotten better from.
0: A grinder, an angle grinder.
6: A Makita one, yeah.
0: I thought you were talking about a coffee grinder.
2: I thought it was huge.
6: He didn't put his foot in the coffee grinder.
0: He didn't put his foot in the coffee grinder. All right, Stace. I mean, I imagine they're expensive angle grinders. Makita's a good product.
2: Sure, I've got no idea. It's not really my game. I like that it's been through an ankle.
0: On your Lee. Good on you, Stacey. Let's go to Lee here. Lee.
2: Lee.
7: Yes.
0: What would you like to offer for the psychic endorsed scratchies?
7: Look, I've got a signed limited edition. It's called $100 Bill Full House by Michael Goddard. It's actually from Las Vegas. And they're all sold out, and I have number 303.
2: Is you kind of explain it a bit more to me?
0: Michael Goddard artist is an artist.
7: Michael Goddard artist. He was in the rock band. I can't think which one. And all his works get sold out. It's probably worth $3,000-$4,000 at least.
2: Oh.
7: At least.
0: Well, we're not art people, but let's.
7: Oh, okay.
0: What's it? Right. So what's it? So what's? What's? Is it a print of his?
7: No, it's a glossy. Sorry, I can't.
0: Is it an original? What are we talking about?
7: No, it's not original. They're limited edition, but they're called Gilfies or something like that.
0: All right, someone's going to have to text us in and tell us what this is. If you're listening to this right now and you know what Lee's talking about, well, give us a call. If we're going to go to another song, we need to figure out what Lee's talking about. It sounds valuable. Can't make a trade on that yet. For everyone else listening, that's the yardstick. You know what the bar is now. So are you going to offer something more? We've got three. Psychic indoor scratches from David. Mm-hmm. Unscratch. You could be, this is your fortune. This is your house deposit.
2: It's a helicopter. It's a jet ski.
0: If
2: it's
0: you
2: an
0: would
2: island.
0: Like to make a trade, offer us no money for your ticket to freedom. Will and Woody.
8: 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Cancelled flights?
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0: It is Will and Woody. I hope you're having a wonderful drive home right now. If you would like to make us a trade, this is going to be the last time we're going to do it today. So if we have a fistful of scratchies mm-hmm. that David has bought for $50. Mm-hmm. They were endorsed by a psychic.
1: She told him to buy the scratchies.
0: He wasn't going to buy them beforehand. Yeah. She had some big hits with him beforehand.
1: Yep.
0: God, they're sounding worse and worse, aren't they? It's time for
2: Will and Woody's Swap Meet. Swap the deal, keep the good energy with Glowbird.
1: It's a guaranteed $150,000 that we are offering you.
0: I want to go with you, mate. You know I want to go with you. I don't think you can say that.
1: A psychic said you should buy
0: psychic certified. I don't think we can say guaranteed.
1: She was a market psychic, which means she's the best. That's where all the best go, the markets. Now, we've already been offered a lot of great things. That's all you have to do. Offer us something in return. We are trying to get a $10,000 engagement ring at the end of all of this. We've been offered a 3D printer, a 9-inch angle grinder. I always thought it was ankle grinder. A Michael Goddard artwork print, signed, limited edition. If our Google searching serves us right, it's worth thousands.
3: It's
1: worth like $7,000.
3: Yeah, there's one. Yeah, there's one on here for worth $7,000. Another one for $14,000.
1: Wow. That's phenomenal if that's all legit.
0: Good areas.
1: Let's take a couple more and then let's make a decision. So we got Tony here. Tony, what would you like to offer us for the psychic endorsed unscratched scratchies?
4: Matt, I'd like to offer you a 45 plus years old scotch, sealed bottle of scotch. Somebody gave it to my dad when I was 2 years old, and I'm 47 years old. And back then, it was a pretty expensive bottle because they got it from Japan. It is a scotch. It is not a Japanese whiskey, but it is a Scotland whiskey or a Scotch whiskey. And then, it's just a matter of, I think they were asking me about the brand. I'm just entering the house now, so I can tell you the brand.
0: All right, great. Okay, Tony, we'll come back to you so you can find out.
1: Thank you, Tony. Thanks for the hustle, Tony.
0: Because I mean, at the end of the day,
1: 45-year-old scotch would be... Mm.
0: Yeah, but he might turn around and turn out it's Bundaberg. Janine here.
1: Rum.
5: Hi, Will and Woody.
1: Hi, Janine. Janine, what do you want to offer us for the scratchies?
5: I've got a pair of Adidas tennis shoes worn by Martina Hingis in the Australian Open and signed by her.
1: During the Australian Open that she won, Janine?
5: I believe so.
0: You have to check that, Janine. You've got some homework to do there as well. Donna.
6: Hi.
0: Hi, Donna. What would you like to offer for the psychic-endorsed scratchies?
6: Okay, I've literally got everything to set yourself up in a takeaway coffee food truck. I've got a commercial coffee machine with 3 outlets, about 10 years old, a Wega commercial coffee machine. I've got a coffee grinder, food processor, pie warmer, 1,000 coffee cups with the coffee lids and 1,000 plastic cups for smoothies with 1,000 straws. I've had it up on Gumtree for about $5,000. There you go.
1: Sorry. There's a lot to take in there.
0: Whoa, there's Donna, a lot to take in.
1: So, Donna, were you running a cafe out of a van?
6: No. I have a pottery school and I was going to set up a takeaway coffee place with a girl. I bought all the equipment and then she did a runner on me.
1: Oh, sorry.
6: I know, right? I just want it gone.
0: Yeah, you've had it on there for a while.
1: So it's not currently in a van. You've just got all the gear to then...
6: All the gear. Yeah, it's a commercial coffee machine.
1: Donna, hold the line. This has really heated up.
0: Yeah, wow.
1: This is the hardest decision.
0: We've really gone, I mean, from 3 signed Taylor Swift CDs, we went to a 6-foot snake to unscratched scratchies. I mean, Australia, you've got an imagination because I know we're calling these psychic endorsed, but...
1: No, they're
0: psychic endorsed, but it really whets the appetite. You can see where there's a bit of money in gambling, can't you, Woods? It really just gets the people going.
1: It's a good system. It works.
0: All right, so...
1: We don't like it, but you can see how it's popular. So
0: Anastasia has offered us the 3D printer for her husband's 3D printer worth $400 or $500. Super cool.
1: Gone. I think it's gone, though. Let's be honest. It gets better.
0: Stacey's offered us a 9-inch ankle grinder, Makita, worth $350. Gone. Thank you, guys. Thank you for the offer. I appreciate it. Just not good enough.
1: I'm getting cocky.
0: Now, before I wrap this up, it's probably worth just going back to Tony quickly. Tony, Tony, what brand is the scotch?
4: President.
0: President Scotch. All right, we're going to get the producers to look that up. President Scotch, 45-year-old bottle of President Scotch from Tony. It was his dad's. We've got the Michael Goddard artwork signed, endorsed by him, which is worth apparently $3,000 to $4,000 online.
1: Yep. Janine's. We're almost asking Lee. Can we just connect to Lee really quickly? Just Lee, where did you get the Michael Goddard artwork from?
7: Las Vegas, in the Michael Goddard studio.
0: Did you buy it? Did he give it to you?
7: Yes, absolutely. And I met him and he signed the back of it
0: for me. What'd you buy it for?
7: Oh, look, I think it ended up costing us Australian about $5,000 back then.
0: $5,000 back then?
7: Yeah, and then we had to get it
0: Yeah.
7: Which is about, I can't remember.
0: All right, cool. Lee, hold the line. Good for you, Lee. Good for you.
1: Hold the line.
0: Tony's got his dad's bottle of President Scotch, 45 years old.
8: So I might need to do a little bit more research, but from my Google search, it's only worth between $20 and $40 USD.
0: What's that?
1: The scotch.
8: But I would have to look deeper.
0: Sorry, Tony.
8: Can you take a photo of it?
0: Sorry, Tony. We're just finding out it's worth about $20.
7: What?
0: Good on you, Tone.
1: It's been sitting on it for 45 years. That's too
0: have it tonight, Tone. Have it tonight.
1: Have it with dinner, Tony.
0: Janine. Okay, Wilbur. Janine's got the Adidas tennis shoes worn and signed by Martina Hingis at the Australian Open. Question on whether or not that was the year she won. Do we need to check in with Janine? Janine, how do you know that Martina Hingis wore those shoes in the year that she won?
9: Well, I bought them at an auction, and it was not the pair that she wore in 1999.
1: Who won in 99? Was it Hingis?
0: Did she wear them? Did she wear them on the court?
9: Yes, you can actually see the scuff marks on the heels.
1: Oh wow! And she signed those shoes as well, which is pretty cool.
9: She did.
1: Phenomenal. I mean, my God!
0: Very good, Janine. That's good.
1: We've got the commercial coffee stuff.
0: And then we've got Donna's commercial coffee stuff, which is worth $5,000. We've got the coffee machine, the cups, everything, to at least $5,000 worth of gear there. We're in the thousands. We've moved up. There's no doubt about that. We've gone up a level.
1: I would say this is the most important move we make there. At this point, they're all worth what?
0: I've got some information from a producer which is coming in here. Who wrote the last message in the chat?
8: I did, Joe.
1: What?
0: You said scratchies need to be scratched with us.
8: I want the person who's going to agree to give us their item for the scratchies to scratch the scratchies with us.
0: Why is that?
8: Because I want it to be on air if they win 100.
0: Oh, right, okay.
1: That's more of a, that's good for the radio show.
0: Sorry.
8: But I think they need to promise that.
1: Okay.
0: Sorry, I thought you were saying we had to scratch the scratchies and that would have changed everything.
8: Well, we covered that the last hour, buddy.
0: All good.
1: Now, Will.
0: There's a lot going on here. I think I'm getting a migraine.
1: This is, oh my God.
0: A lot going on.
1: Do you want to turn the lights off? No, well, look at me. Just focus on me. Don't look at the light. Okay. Let's go to traffic. Okay, no. We have to. Let's decide.
0: We haven't got time today. Smallsy ran 10 minutes over. We're in trouble here.
1: That's because we were on his show.
0: We're in trouble.
1: For me, I think
0: we've got to save it.
1: For me, it's the commercial coffee gear, right? Like there is someone out there who'll go, I will put that in a van and that is my life. That is my business. It's $5,000 worth of coffee gear. Like that is, don't get me wrong, the tennis shoes, there'll be a tennis fan out there. But like, again, it gets niche. You got to be a tennis fan. The Goddard artwork is, for mine, the close second.
0: Are we making?
1: Where are you at?
0: I feel like we're making a trade tomorrow.
1: What are you? You can't push it a day.
0: Well,
1: what if they get cold feet? What if they get cold feet? They might. They're hot blooded. For me, Donna's the most legit. Like, sounds like she's been through a terrible time with a partner who, you know, did the runner on her.
0: Yeah,
1: she wants to get rid of it. There's a good reason behind it. With the other things. Could they be forged?
0: Wait, what do you guys think? I mean, I think
8: Woods is dead on. Everyone loves coffee.
1: Like I looked at that and I was like, I'd love to turn that into a van and get a little side hustle going.
0: Is the Vega machine unused, Donna?
7: It's WEGA.
0: Yeah, no, I know the brand. Is it unused?
7: No, it's not brand new. It's used. It's about 10 years old.
1: What does that mean? I don't know anything about coffee machines, Will.
0: Well, then.
7: So the guy who owned it had the cafe next door to me.
0: And I used to go there
7: and get coffees all the time.
0: Is it a three dripper or a two dripper?
7: Yes, three. We've got the three and you've got the two milk things on either side.
0: Oh, I don't know, Woods. I don't know. I'm sorry, I don't know.
1: Even Donna was sorry, saying, I don't know.
0: I think the art could be worth more
1: than the machine. And then it's there's probably more people because the art is less impractical to take on. Like,
0: but are people listening to us into Michael Goddard? I didn't know who he was. We had to look up to see whether he was worth anything. I think names on the tin with the coffee machine. I don't know. I don't know what to do.
1: Oh, bloody hell.
0: I don't know what to do.
1: Now I'm stressed.
0: Are Hingis' tennis shoes in this at all?
1: Do you want to do it? Nah. I don't know they are.
0: I liked Martini.
1: As do I. I think I can't believe the offers that we've got today. I truly can't believe it. I did not think we'd be in this position. Do you want to flip a coin between the coffee machine and the...
0: Oh, God. I can't make the choice. I can't make the choice here. I just can't do it.
1: Okay. Well, so are we allowed to push it a day? Can we decide in the next break? Let's just go
0: to
1: traffic.
0: What do you
1: want to
0: do? No,
1: we've got a little spot in between.
0: Otherwise, we'll put Smallsy too late. I don't want to push Smallsy late.
8: But now that I've heard it's 10 years old, I'm thinking Michael Goddard could be our favourite guy.
0: I think...
1: 10 years old is...
0: Also, where's Donna? Because you do realise, if we're going to have to do shipping and stuff again, we just paid $1,500 to move a snake. How much do you think it's going to take to move a whole worth coffee machine van down?
1: All right, okay. I reckon we choose the artwork.
0: Let's do it.
1: Lee?
10: Yeah?
1: You've just got yourself a handful of scratchies, my friend.

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4: You might know of the original sin. And you might know how to play with fire.

0: Hey, everyone, it's Will and Woody. I'm Nell Woods. There's been a bit of a stitch-up that's gone on. And
1: yeah, not fair. You're my mate. You're supposed to be my friend.
0: Hey.
1: And you got me really excited about something.
0: I know, we do a show together. Now, look, we were just talking about the fact that it's very funny when middle-aged men get obsessed with something and that's all they can talk about. Now, this wasn't my idea. This was Joe's idea.
1: That makes sense.
0: R.E.B. I said, let's get your dad. She was like, why don't you just get Woody with cycling?
1: I do have some information about you, Joe, from our trip to Sydney, which I haven't revealed as yet. I wouldn't dare. But just know that I've got that look on her face.
0: So
1: now you know I've got something.
0: Yes. Good. We'll talk offline.
1: I wouldn't tell you.
0: Yes, you will.
1: I don't know. I would never. Don't worry.
0: Oh, wow. She's.
2: Also, I was lying. That never happened.
0: Oh, very good. Now, here's the thing, guys. Off air, I asked you about cycling, Woods.
1: Yes.
0: Okay.
1: Mark
0: the man Daniel, our audio producer, just ushered me into his audio booth and was like, mate, have a listen to this. And he was like, this is unedited. So
1: I got excited.
0: So what you're about to hear is verbatim the chat between me and Woody. I actually don't have anything more to say about this. This is just me bringing out the fact that I had a few hours free on the weekend.
1: Yeah.
0: And you spoke for a minute and a half. No, 3 minutes about something that you love. Are you ready?
1: I don't want to hear this.
0: Here we go.
1: It's embarrassing.
0: Let's go. I had a few hours free on Saturday and I hadn't exercised yet.
3: Oh, yeah. You didn't go for a bike ride, did you? Like a full-on bike ride. Did you love it? Was it just unbelievable? Did you get blown away by how far you could go?
0: I liked it. I had a good time.
3: How's this? Did you stop anywhere and get coffee? How good's that? That was the sell for me. You can ride 30 kilometres, go and have a coffee in a beautiful cafe, sit there for 40 minutes, have a bit of carrot cake, get back on your bike, and it's totally fine. It's the best bit about cycling. You want to get some cycling shoes? Because you're going to have to clip in. We're going to have to shave your legs and get you some tights.
0: I don't want to do that.
3: So you'll do what I've done. Bottoms, you have to have Lycra. It's just too uncomfortable on long rides. You don't need a tight top. But then you'll start getting to fueling, and then where do you put your fuel?
0: Fueling.
3: You want gels, you want...
0: Oh, no, I'm not, mate.
3: It's a slippery slide. All of a sudden, you'll do a 30K ride. And also, with your little injuries that you've got going on, mate, it's unbelievable for you. You're just not sore anymore. And you'll wake up, you'll push it too hard one day, because you'll go, I just want to sit on the cable block.
0: Yeah.
3: And you'll be better than you think.
0: Yeah.
3: Because you're a good guy.
0: Yeah, thanks.
3: And the next morning, you wake up and you go, I could do it again. I can't believe I could do it again.
0: Yeah, wow.
3: I reckon you should get a gravel bike because I don't reckon...
0: I have a gravel bike.
3: Yeah, but a good one. Expensive. What you should do, go for a few more rides with your bike.
0: I don't think I have the bug. I just wanted to tell you that I went for a nice ride on the weekend.
3: It's good to have you on board, man.
0: There's 2 minutes left.
1: Yeah, there's another two minutes.
0: We didn't even get to it.
1: I know. And I wanted to keep going.
0: Oh,
1: I would have loved to have kept going.
0: That is awesome.
1: Well, that's not fair. You got me excited about maybe a shared interest between the two of us. I actually couldn't wait to go for a ride with you.
0: You actually did. I was really caught there.
1: You want to go for a ride?
0: No. Let's just be very clear. I did not want to go for a ride. But I was caught because I was enjoying stitching you up so much. But then, I could see... Once it got to a point, after you started talking for 30 seconds, I think it was the bit where I hadn't said anything for 30 seconds, and you'd mentioned carrot cake, and then coming back, and then you.

started talking about what to wear, and I was like, dude, you have made a jump here. Oh, no, it was the bit where you go, then we're going to start fueling, and I was like, fueling? I just said I had a few hours free on the weekend, and we're talking about fuel. And then you'll go, and then you'll wake up because you're a fit guy, right, and then you'll just think, I want to go again. That was intense, but very funny. Thank you. It's Will and Woody.

0: It's Will and Woody, guys. We haven't got time for our post-show notes today because, we spent 10 minutes doing the swap meet today. Where we're at, though, Woods, we traded the unscratched scratchies that David had, psychic-endorsed unscratched scratchies, and we have traded them for a limited edition Michael Goddard signed piece of art. Now, we don't know anything about this guy. Lee called in. She paid $5,000 for it back in God knows when. Lee sounds old. But we now have that, and we are learning online that Michael Goddard is, people pay for this guy.
1: We haven't, at the very low end of the scale, people are paying over $1,000 for a Goddard.
0: Minimum. Paying minimum for a Goddard. He's in art galleries all over the world.
1: She reckons she paid $5,000 in Vegas for the Goddard.
0: Yep.
1: We own that now. We've got that. We will only own it for 24 hours, though. If you want this piece of artwork, that again, it could be worth between $5,000 and $10,000. This is a legit piece of artwork.
0: Yep, make us a trade.
1: And join us tomorrow.
0: Yes, please do.
1: Offer us a trade. Or get the jump on everyone. Start firing those texts. What do you want to give us for the Goddard?
0: See you this afternoon. Tomorrow afternoon.
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2: Do you think we can get that now in advance?
15: I don't think so.
2: Well, it's payday on Friday. I'm a bit...
15: No, I think we have to wait till the end of next financial year, don't we?
2: The end of whenever.
15: The end of whenever.
2: Yep. The end of whenever.
15: It'll buy a third of a tank of petrol.
2: Have you been following Australian Fashion Week?
15: There's been a couple of incidents. I don't know why they all insist on doing quirky things outdoors in variable weather.
2: Keep it indoors.
15: Keep it indoors. Walk up and down.
2: Carla?
15: Do it. Oh, she's passed away.
2: Zampatti, is she dead?
15: Carla Zampatti has passed away.
2: Oh.
15: You knew that.
2: No, I didn't. Did I know that?
15: Of course, a couple of years ago.
2: Oh, well, now I've got to mourn. Well, I didn't know that.
15: Yes, you did.
2: Did I know that?
15: Yes, you did.
2: Am I getting dementia? I don't know.
15: This has been a dreadful...
2: Do you want to talk about the budget?
15: ...start to the hour.
2: What about Fashion Week?
15: What about fashion faux pas? I think you just made one. What about... Yeah, say g'day to Carla.
2: Well, it said this. We'll talk further about that.
15: There's still a fashion brand.
2: She's got
15: Carla
2: fingers
15: Zampatti.
2: In the pie.
15: Yes, she does.
2: Fashion pie. Of course she has. She's left a great legacy.
15: She has. I love her stuff.
2: And, we'll talk
15: about that. What did you get out of this? You do it.

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0: Hello there, it's Jonesy and Amanda driving you home right across Australia. Australian Fashion Week is happening now, man.
1: Well, there are a number of events that have been taking place in Sydney. One of them, as you read, Brendan, Carla Zampatti's Outdoor Australian Fashion Week, it led you to erroneously think she was still alive.
0: Well, it just said here, the torrential rain crashed Carla Zampatti's Outdoor Australian Fashion Week runway show.
1: Yes, but it's like, you know, Dior's no longer with us. Yeah, Chanel is no longer alive.
0: I forgot that she'd passed away.
1: Yeah.
0: Which is sad.
1: Yeah, but
0: because
1: her,
0: I think if Carla was still
1: on.
0: Here, she would have said, well, let's put up a marquee.
1: Give everyone a poncho.
0: Because she was a wise woman. I don't understand why all these people these days do these events outside Australia, by and large. You don't know what conditions you're going to have.
1: Well, that's right. There was a wet weather forecast. Guests arrived at the event, you know, in their best outfits, ready to be photographed, risking their blow dries for a chance to attend the ultra-exclusive catwalk, it says here. But things went pear-shaped because a second downfall
0: arrived.
1: And then
0: you've got A-listers like Tin Robards and Anna Heinrich, but, you know, both running for cover.
1: Running for cover. So you remembered their names but didn't know that Carla Zampatti had passed
0: away.
1: What about this, though? At Tamarama Beach, there's a big lot of beach stairs that lead down to the sand.
0: For those that aren't familiar, they nickname it Glamorama.
1: Yes.
0: Because it's a bit of a pose fest anyway.
1: And so they had models walking in various states. One person looks here like Ronald McDonald walking down the stairs in their various casual outfits and hats for the fashion parade. Mm. And one guy has decided to just stuff this, he says.
0: Yeah, good.
1: I'm going to walk down the stairs. He windmilled his arms for a while on the sand next to the model.

0: know who that is. And the old guy says, some C in a clown suit. Yeah.
1: David Bowie tells that story himself and said he was right. He was right.
0: And maybe that's what we all are.
1: Just stay indoors.
0: Yeah. Coming up, I'm looking forward to a bit of budgetary talk and...
1: Budgetary talk.
0: Mel Robbins, who I follow on Instagram and the like.
1: She's one of the world's most famous podcasters. I love that she has got a phrase that says stop buying stuff, basically, and people then just post the most ridiculous and expensive things they've ever bought. Well, I think in light of the budget, let's do it.
0: Jonesy and Amanda driving you home with Jam Nation.
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1: Mel Robbins is one of the world's most famous podcasters. I guess she's a life coach. She's a full, you know, an amateur philosopher, I'm guessing. And lots of women turn to her for some interesting advice. Recently, she said this.
2: Stop spending your money on stupid
1: Stand aside, I say stand aside. And in light of the budget, I thought, let's look at some of the most ridiculous things we've ever bought, because let's celebrate blowing our budgets.
0: You are the person that says, I don't hate it, I'll buy it.
1: Are my hormones shopping with me today? And the answer is always yes. Once when the kids were little, I was just in a rage. Something had happened. I thought, I'm going to just go for a quick drive.
0: Couldn't have been anything I've done.
1: I'm going to go for a quick drive and buy a litre of milk. I came home with a singing and talking moose head that was mounted on the wall. That's what I bought. So that's the kind of thing that I do. Other people have responded to Mel Robbins. They've posted her saying this.
2: Stop spending your money on stupid
1: And then they've posted the pickle fountain that they've bought, or the man who's got tea sipping glasses, or the other guy who's got a shark head tomato sauce dispenser. Oh, I look at those and go, yes, please.
0: All of my purchases are all, they're all wise purchases.
1: I don't think so.
0: Yeah.
1: What about that painting thing?
0: The guy. Okay, this guy, he wanted to do a painting of me, a portrait painting.
1: Like his French ladies?
0: So I went to the art gallery. He was going to enter it into the Archibald Prize or something. So I sat there for ages with him. And at the end of it, he said, well, what do you want to do with this painting? And I said, I don't know.
1: Pressure to buy it.
0: Well, then I didn't want to buy it, a picture of myself. And he said, don't worry, it's for free. You can have it for free. I went, oh, okay, sure. And I said as a joke, I'll get a really ornate gold frame around it. He goes, well, I know someone. I can hook you up with that. He said, I'll tell you what, I'll go and get a frame for you. All right, yeah. Anyway, you know how much the frame cost?
1: Tell me.
0: $800. And I got nowhere to put it.
1: Well,
0: because if I put it on my house, it'll look like a tool.
1: Arndo painted me for his TV show. It's an enormous painting. And what a beautiful gift to be given.
0: Yep.
1: But I'd look like Mussolini if I had that in my house.
0: And you're all the family sitting there under dinner of...
1: And my eyes follow them around the room.
0: Of honourable leader looking down. Eat fish and chips.
1: Look, we all do it. You might have gone out to buy a ream of paper and you've come back with a four-wheel drive. What's something stupid you've spent your money on?
0: The tribal drummer's beating for this.
2: Stop spending your money on stupid
1: And if you have, just tell us about it.
0: Please. Jonesy and Amanda driving you home with Jam Nation.

0: Jonesy and Amanda driving you home. The budget was handed down last night, no doubt. You're wondering what you're going to do with your extra $250 if you're a wage earner.
1: Well, we're being told, I'm
0: or
1: sure.
0: Across running to the phone to see what, or the computer to see what grandfathering means.
1: The, every budget we think, oh, do I need to tighten my belt? I know the cost of living is getting more and more expensive. The war in Iran continues, oil, et cetera. Mm-hmm. You have Mel Robbins probably giving us some good advice saying this.
2: Stop spending your money on stupid
0: I dare say that you could be a little street urchin with no money and you would still spend too much.
1: I have always thought spend it and it will come, which is terrible because I've spent money on ridiculous things.
0: You have bought some stupid stuff.
1: As I said, I went out to buy a litre of milk and came home with a talking moose head. That's actually, it also about. Did sing.
0: What happened to that thing?
1: Well, it's a long story and that's for another time.
0: Hello, Jacqueline.
3: Hello.
1: Hello. Mel Robbins is saying this.
2: Stop spending your money on stupid
1: But what have you bought?
3: I bought an animated motion-detected monkey's head that looked real and it had real human hair.
1: Wow.
3: So it would screech, it would make faces. I also forgot that I had left it turned on, so I got home from night shift at about 4 a.m. I walked through the door, past the monkey's head with this thing screaming at full volume at me, scared the life out of me. Yes, of all the most useless things I've bought, that's one of them.
1: I must say, I love the sound of it. It had human hair.
3: It had human hair. Like, I was living overseas at the time. I went into Walmart and they had this row of monkey's heads that were on sale, so they were a bargain at $20 because why else would you buy one? And they advertised real human hair.
1: Wow.
0: Still got
1: I'd
0: it?
1: I'd love to see it.
3: No, I thought it probably wasn't great to take back to Australia on a plane, so I left it with my friend. So she used it in her Halloween display in her coffin with smoke and the top opened up and there's a monkey that screams at you.
1: Oh, Jacqueline, you're a woman after my own heart.
0: $20 well spent.
1: I think so too.
0: Thank you, Jacqueline.
1: Thank you.
0: Noah has joined
1: Hello,
0: us.
1: Hello, Noah. Mel Robbins says this.
2: Stop spending your money on stupid
1: Ignore and? That. What did you buy?
4: Oh, so a couple of years ago, I was at a party and tried my luck with a few ladies and didn't have any luck. So in the Uber home, I was feeling sorry for myself and I ordered a Doctor Who David Tennant screwdriver off eBay. A week later, it's rocked up at the doorstep and I'm thinking, "Who? What kind of weirdo is effing sent me this?" Until I checked the bank statement.
0: It was you. It was you.
1: Is it any good, Noah?
4: I'm pretty sure it's broken and as I've told this story, I kind of want to order another.
0: Sure. What does a Doctor Who screwdriver do, though?
4: I don't know. That makes you feel all right.
0: Right. So does it make a noise? Does it do?
4: Yeah. It makes a little bit of a buzz, but I guess you need a bit of a buzz to buy one, to be honest. You know,
1: what idiot bought this?
0: I think I'm seeing why you're having trouble with the ladies. You know, maybe to keep that on the down low, the Doctor Who stuff.
1: I love it.
0: Jonesy and Amanda driving you home with Jam Nation.
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0: Hello there, it's Jonesy and Amanda driving you home. The budget was handed down last night.
1: Yes, you know, it's a strange time in the world, war in Iran, fuel prices so high, what's going to be happening, a lot of uncertainty. I think a lot of us are feeling we need to tighten our belts. Mel Robbins, of course, says this.
2: Stop spending your money on stupid
1: aside.
0: You say otherwise. We've had some good ones so far.
1: We've had a Doctor Who screwdriver and an animated monkey head with human hair. These are the things we're encouraging people to share with us that they've bought.
0: Jenna, one of the top people, one of the up-and-comers at this radio network is here. I can't imagine you making any sort of stupid purchase, Jenna.
3: A few years ago I was on a cruise and I thought I'd participate in the art auction. Because it was a lot of fun and there's not much else you can do on the cruise.
0: Yeah.
3: And
0: you bought a master, like Cezanne, Manet, Bonnet.
3: Yeah, I guess you could say that. It was a Scooby-Doo poster.
1: How much was that?
3: I just saw the receipt again just to confirm this. It came to exactly $694.
1: Oh, God. you meant to buy something or you got swept up in it?
3: No, I just got swept up in it.
1: Yeah.
0: Margaritas.
1: But you've got it hanging
0: auctions.
1: Up on your wall at
3: yes,
1: home.
3: Yes, I do.
0: $694.
1: For a Scooby-Doo poster.
3: Yes, it's a poster and it's signed, like it's got
1: signed by Scooby-Doo.
3: It's got a little sticker verifying that it's real.
0: Okay,
3: that I talked to an art dealer and they said they stick that on anything.
0: Yeah, right.
1: And what do you mean it's real? It's a real poster.
3: Yeah, apparently.
0: $694. How are you ever going to buy a house?
3: I have.
1: She has.
0: Okay. Nick has joined us.
1: It's made of cards. Hello, Nick.
4: Hey, Scooby.
1: Did you sign it, Nick?
4: How you going, guys?
0: Good, thanks, mate.
1: Nick.
4: I'm actually sitting here having a beer with my puppy dog listening to your show, and he's stolen my slipper, and it's freezing cold raining.
1: Oh, well.
4: But I just wanted to ring up and say I'm 60 almost, and grew up with four boys, so a bit wild. And one Father's Day, we decided to buy the old man a hairdryer.
1: Oh.
4: And you're probably thinking, what's the problem with that? Well, the old man was bald as a badger.
1: Ah.
4: So
1: is that old man you, Nick?
4: No, my father.
0: And did he appreciate it?
4: Well, he didn't understand it really, but there was a bit of interior magic behind it. Four boys, long hair. But anyway, we just went out there and just thought we'd just buy him a hairdryer. So that's what you do when you're stupid, 13, 14, 15, 16.
1: Yeah, and you don't have money to spare at that age.
0: Yeah, hairdryers don't grow on trees.
1: No, they
0: trees,
1: don't.
0: Nick.
1: That's an expensive purchase for young men.
4: Love your show, guys.
0: Thank you.
1: Thanks. Nick's wrapped us up. Thanks, Nick. Hope you get your slipper back. Thank you, Nick.
0: Have a beer for me. Thank you for all your calls. Coming up, $2,000. You could buy a lot of stupid stuff with that. Instagram is on its way. Jonesy and Amanda driving you home with Jam Nation.
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19: Hello there, it's Jonesy Demander driving you home with Jam Nation. A lady came up to me this morning and said, that podcast that Amanda's banging on about.
20: It's not a podcast. Ryan, please play the music from Outlander.
21: Sing me a song.
20: Just a good moment.
21: That is gone. Say goodbye.
19: Yeah, right.
20: Just breathe through it. Sam Heughan, who plays Jamie in Outlander.
19: Yep. And we've had him on the show, and he's a very nice man.
20: I've met him. He's lovely. Well, he's doing a thing. It's called Audio Erotica, and it's from a company called Quinn. And I spoke about it yesterday, where they get a variety of people to read, I guess, short stories, erotica stories for women. And the one he's reading is called 3 Days in Galloway, and it's about a guy. It's a classic sort of Hallmark. That 15 years ago, this character fell in love with this woman, a British princess, working in Glasgow for the summer. Fast forward to the present, he's working at a castle that's doubling as a wellness retreat, et cetera, et cetera. It starts a little bit like this.
22: I've been at it for hours.
20: Mm.
22: And my hands certainly have the calluses to prove it.
20: Sure.
22: Surrounded by mist and morning dew. I can imagine I'm the only person for miles around.
20: I'm here.
22: Just me.
20: And me.
22: And the old stag.
20: No, oh, thank you.
19: Is that what he calls you? No pet names at work.
20: Well, that's the introduction, but then he's got a That was poor timing.
19: He's got a beautiful
20: reading voice.
23: All I want is to hear her voice again. Ask if she's read anything good lately. If she followed the moon mission. What she thinks about anything at all. I thought I killed this thing inside of me, but it's only been in one long, deep sleep.
19: Oh, okay.
23: And the sight of Olivia has awoken it.
20: He got my name wrong, but fair
23: ravenous.
20: Enough.
19: The old stag.
23: Greedy. And I want to know what room she's staying in.
19: Yeah, right.
20: Any more information you'd like to know, Brendan? Yeah. Anything else you'd like to know?
19: Well, and yesterday you derided me. You
20: what
19: said
20: you
19: that
20: mean?
19: I could. I said, could I possibly do that?
20: I think I said, sure you can.
19: No. This is what you said.
20: People,
19: so could I do this?
20: If they ask you to. Okay. I don't know if your 80s DJ kind of voice would do it, unless I feel like buying a packet of smokes and a long stop block of rock. Maybe that does it for some people, I don't know.
19: That's what you said.
20: Have I hurt your feelings?
19: And it's long block of non-stop rock.
20: Oh.
19: Thank you. I just feel I'm a voice actor. I've done many voices for many, many things. I reckon I could read the most boring text and make it Sam Heughan sexy. Because I need a side hustle. This Dream Factory is not going to last forever.
20: So what are you proposing?
19: I'm just want to prove to you.
20: Are you going to read something in a sexy voice? I would make me very uncomfortable.
19: Would that make this old stag happy?
20: Which one of us is the stag?
19: I don't
20: even know.
19: I just want to prove to you that I can do this.
20: All right. Do it.
19: Because, and I spent a night tossing and turning.
20: Oh, well, you're happy.
19: And you're insulted.
20: All right. So do it.
19: That's coming up.
20: Oh, wow.
19: Jonesy Demander.

0: Jonesy demanded driving you home. Your boyfriend, Sam Heughan, he might be a dab hand in a kilt and doing whatever he does in that show.
1: Acting, being Jamie Fraser, being handsome, being strong.
0: Yeah.
1: I need to put on my sponge chin strap when I hear this.
0: Righty-o.
1: And now he's reading audio erotica.
2: All I want is to hear her voice again. Ask if she's read anything good lately. If she followed the moon mission. What she thinks about it. Anything.
1: You claimed that you could do that.
0: What I was saying, because you insulted me yesterday.
1: No, I didn't.
0: More or less.
1: No, I
0: said,
1: didn't.
0: Well, I could do that. This is what you said. People, so could I do this?
1: If they ask you to. Okay. I don't know if your 80s DJ kind of voice would do it, unless I feel like buying a packet of smokes and a long stop block of rock.
0: You know, I don't talk.
1: Maybe that does it for some people. I don't know.
0: I don't talk like that.
1: Well, you've boasted that you could do you could make any text
0: and
1: sexy.
0: I was thinking about this, so confident that I am. I'm going to show up your boyfriend here. I can read any boring text and make it sexy, because right now at the moment I'm working on my seawater pump on my boat motor.
1: Mm-hmm.
0: And I was just reading the text, the instructions that I got online.
1: Oh, okay. You're going to make it sexy. Well,
0: I was reading this morning as I was going about my business, and I thought, you know, and I was reading it out loud. And I thought, yeah, this sounds sexy. But my thing is, your boyfriend's just got all this trickery. He's got sound effects.
1: I'll give you some trickery. Let's do it. Let's play some music.
0: Well, he's going to put some of that music on, Ryan. Okay.
1: So tell me when you're starting.
0: Changing the O-ring in your seawater pump.
1: You started?
0: Shut off your seacock. Check for leaks. Remove your hose from either side of the pumps. Undo the two nuts that hold the flange.
1: Oh, God.
0: Pull gently as the C pump releases from the...
1: Wow.
0: Pull the pump shaft as you prise out the two O-rings. Replace both O-rings. Then grease your shaft.
1: Oh, come on. Oh, stop.
0: Push firmly through until the O-ring seats in the flange.
1: Brendan.
0: Rub finger the rim.
1: You're making it up now.
0: Testing for wetness. That's what it is. That's what it says. That pulled me off. See?
1: The girls of our production
0: They're
1: team,
0: going crazy. Look at them.
1: Not with pleasure.
0: It's a reaction.
1: So, some kind of reaction.
0: Audible if you're listening.
1: No.
0: Invoices in the mail.
1: I'm sure your boat friends, when you clean out your flange, will enjoy it enormously.
0: Instagram is here. That's sexy.
1: Is it?
0: Jonesy demanded driving you home with Jam Nation.
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3: 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Jonesy and Amanda's.
0: Right on, 10 questions, 60 seconds on the clock. You could pass if you don't know an answer. We'll come back to that question if time permits. You get all the questions right, $1,000.
4: You can make it $2,000 by answering a bonus question, but it's double or nothing.
0: Leanne is on the, well, in Mornington. I'm just presuming she's on the Peninch.
4: Hello, Leanne.
5: Hello, how are you?
4: Leanne? We're very well. Let's see if we can give you some money. It hasn't gone off for a while.
0: You
4: Let's
0: don't want me to do any
4: day.
0: Of my audiobook readings for changing the saltwater pump on a Vitus diesel engine, Leanne?
5: Hey, can I just ask you to say something for me, Jonesy?
0: Yes, certainly.
5: I want you to say, no need, my darling. I'm making delectable sticky pork stir fry in your sexy voice.
0: Okay. No need, my darling. I'm making delectable sticky pork stir fry.
5: Oh, yes.
4: What, are you actually making that? Whose voice do you, who are you replicating, Leanne?
5: Oh, that ad on TV that I just love.
0: Is that ad?
4: I haven't seen
0: it. The wife comes home and she's married to Johnny Suburbia, but he's this hunky, like Spanish dude, making sticky pork.
5: That's right.
4: Sticky pork.
5: Delectable.
0: It's delectable, Leanne.
4: I'll have to look out for that.
0: Yeah, I think Leanne and I have got something going on.
4: Yeah, well, let's see if we can parlay your sexual chemistry, Leanne, into winning some money.
5: All right, here we go.
4: 10 questions, 60 seconds. If you're not sure, say pass. We might have time to come back. All right, Leanne, here we go. Here comes question number one. What's half of 10?
5: 5.
4: Question two. Finish this. Humpty Dumpty sat on a?
5: Wall.
4: Question three. MVP stands for what?
5: MVP.
4: MVP.
5: Hmm. Pass.
4: Question four. Which vegetable is famous for helping you see in the dark?
5: Carrots.
4: Question five. Rhinoplasty is surgery on which body part?
5: Your nose.
4: Question six. Which chess piece has a horse's head?
5: A horse head? Huh?
4: Oh, no, you made something. It's the knight.
0: Horse head.
5: Oh, the knight. I never
4: You're confusing it with a mafia bedtime story.
5: Oh, I am.
0: And
5: hey, that was fun.
4: MVP is most valuable player.
0: Yeah.
4: As Jonesy is, obviously, in the voiceover stage.
0: I could have been your knight, Leanne.
4: Actually, Leanne, we are going to put it to a whip poll as to whether people would rather hear Jonesy or Sam Heughan read audio erotica.
0: Well, Leanne, we'll start with you. What would you rather, Sam Heughan, big show-off pants, or me reading erotica?
5: You.
0: Thank you,
5: Jonesy.
0: Leanne.
4: Vote
0: that's
4: for Jonesy.
0: One, that's one
4: I think
0: for
4: you
0: me.
4: Were leading the witness, but still a vote
0: no,
4: for
0: Leanne,
4: you.
0: Leanne, thank you.
4: All right,
0: thank you very
4: we
0: much.
4: Might put that to a whip poll next.
0: If you would like to register to play Instagram, jonesyandamanda.com.au. I'm happy, I'm going confident for this whip poll. Jonesy and Amanda driving you home with Jam Nation.

0: Jonesy and Amanda, driving you home. Well, the other day that you said that my 80s DJ voice would not be fit to do the work of your boyfriend, Sam Heughan.
1: I did not think you would be kind of emotionally available and sexy enough, no offence, to read some, I keep going to call it autoerotica, about cars, audio erotica. Sam Heughan sounds like this.
2: All I want is to hear her voice again. Ask if she's read anything good lately. If she followed the moon mission. What she thinks about anything at all. I thought I killed this thing inside of me, but it's only been in one long, deep sleep.
1: That's him reading 3 days in Galloway.
0: He doesn't want to know anything about that.
1: What do you mean?
0: Yeah.
1: Well, you're reading. You.
0: I think pretty sure after he seals the deal, he goes, yeah, righty, I'm off to the pub.
1: You say that you could make anything sound sexy. So what were you reading?
0: My most recent project is the saltwater pump on my boat motor, a Vetus diesel engine, is leaking.
1: And
0: I was reading through the manuscript today, the manual that came with it on how to do it. And I was reading it out loud and I said,
1: I think you just doctored all the rude words.
0: No, I did not doctor anything.
1: I'll listen to this.
0: Remove your hose from either side of the pumps. Undo the two nuts that hold the flange.
1: Oh, God.
0: Pull gently as the C pump releases from the
1: Wow.
0: Then grease your shaft.
1: Oh, come on. Oh, stop.
0: Push firmly through until the O-ring seats in the flange.
1: Oh, sure. Bob the Builder's just joined Grindr. But
0: well,
1: does
0: you,
1: it do
0: you,
1: it for you? Does
0: this
1: it,
0: is going to backfire on your face.
1: Well, maybe. Maybe people want to hear that. And I'm open to whatever anyone says. We're going to put it to our whip poll.
0: Whip poll. When we need a definitive answer on what the community thinks on any given subject.
1: Audio erotica read by Jonesy or Sam.
0: Yeah. Jonesy and Amanda driving you home with Jam Nation.
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0: Jonesy and Amanda driving you home. I never thought I would be the subject of the whip poll. The whip poll is when we need a definitive answer on what the community thinks about any given subject. Today, audio erotica. Apparently it's a thing.
1: Well, it is a thing, and I've subscribed to a thing called Quinn, where certain people read small, sort of erotic stories, short stories. Sam Hewen from Outlander is doing it.
2: All I want is to hear her voice again. Ask if she's read anything good lately.
0: Yeah, yeah. And you poo-pooed me reading this. I said, I could read that. Mm. You poo-pooed it. I made something very unsexy, i.e. the saltwater pump of a Vetus diesel engine, the changing thereof, sexy. Remove your hose from either side of the pumps. Undo the two nuts that hold the flange. There's some old sea captains going, oh, you keep jerking that.
1: I put it to you that you've cherry-picked the terms.
0: I haven't cherry-picked anything. Well, cherry, that's sexy. I'm just going to put it to the whip poll,
1: and I
0: accept what the outcome
1: Sam
0: is.
1: Sam or Joan, what do you mean you accept the outcome? Like you've got a future that you may have to make decisions on.
0: I might have to leave this pop scare.
1: Maybe. Emma in Quakers Hill. Hi, Emma. Who would you rather hear read erotica?
3: Definitely Jonesy. You know, I think Sam might have the looks, but Jonesy, you've got the voice and you can read me to sleep any night of the week.
1: Oh, that's a read you to sleep.
0: Thank you, Emma.
1: He's got the looks, you've just got the voice. It's a bit of a backhanded compliment.
0: Just to annoy you.
1: And you can read me to sleep.
0: Josie in Hillside.
1: Hello, Josie.
4: Hello.
1: Who would you prefer, Josie?
4: Definitely Jonesy. I could not stop laughing.
1: Okay.
0: Thanks, Josie. Lucy's in Penrith.
1: Hello, Lucy. Who would you rather, Jonesy or Sam?
5: Jonesy.
1: Okay.
0: Thank you, Lucy. It's all Jonesy here.
1: Yeah. Mandy's I can't stop laughing. It'd put me to sleep.
0: Mandy's in Melbourne.
1: Hi, Mandy. Who would you rather read erotica?
6: Definitely Jonesy. Jonesy, you can grease my O-ring any day.
1: Oh, that's good. Okay, that's one positive.
0: Catherine's in Melton.
1: Okay, over to you, Catherine. Who would you rather?
7: Jonesy.
0: Thank you,
7: please.
0: Okay. If you ask nicely.
1: AJ's in Hoppers Crossing. Over to you, AJ. Our final call. Jonesy or Sam?
8: Hell no, Jonesy. Just no.
0: Okay. Well, that's good. It's one bloke, but all the chicks are digging it.
1: Yeah, most of them said they thought it was funny, and one said she'd like you to put it to sleep.
9: Righto, you two.
1: Sam's better
9: that's
1: looking.
9: Enough.
1: But still, Brendan, you have won. Congratulations. And if Quinn comes calling asking you to read something... Okay. And you have
0: Imagine
1: to go.
0: I've got a dog-eared copy of Penthouse. If I start reading the old letters
1: no,
0: to the forum.
1: No, because these are stories for women, so you'll be bored.
0: Okay. We will be back again tomorrow.
1: I've enjoyed this enormously.
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2: 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Good morning, Rio.
3: Good morning.
2: Good morning, Pats.
5: Morning.
2: And good morning, Alex.
8: G'day.
2: Now, before the show, I asked the team, what do you know about last night's budget? What can you tell me? And it was a collection of half thoughts. Rio said good news for the sick.
3: That's what it says.
2: That's one of the headlines.
3: That's great news.
2: Great news for the sick. If you're waking up and you're sick this morning, good news. High five yourself.
3: You're a winner.
2: Big budget winner. Chalmers has got your sick back. Pats, what are the top headlines about the budget?
5: That's a million-dollar question, isn't it? The winners and the losers of last night. He has Jim Chalmers, old mate Chalmers, has confirmed a
2: Jim the Snake Charmer.
5: $250 tax offset, which we have known about for about a week now. It's coming. So the relief is coming, but not immediate. We won't get that till 27, 28.
2: Bloody hell, a bit of a wait, isn't it? What are we meant to do before then?
5: I know.
2: Why can't we have it now, today?
5: Give it to
2: me
5: now.
2: Please, Daddy. Let me go down the milk bar.
5: There's also the winding back of negative gearing and capital gains tax concessions. So basically this will mean about 75,000 extra young people will be able to access housing a lot easier, which is good for them.
2: That's a great thing.
5: That is a good thing. But older Aussies, probably among some of the biggest losers from last night, missing out on tax breaks and facing higher private health insurance premiums, which is not good.
2: Well done, Patsy. Did you watch it last night?
5: I did. Of course I did, yes.
2: That's incredible.
5: Yes, yes, we watched it.
2: And Alex, did you watch it?
8: No, I was putting kids to bed.
2: Well done, well done.
8: Yeah.
2: All right, so just a warning today, guys. If I was to have a show forecast right now, it's cloudy with a chance of producer Caitlin Stories. Now, normally it's pretty terrifying if I know there's one in the loose mix, but there's apparently a threat of two stories today.
8: That is.
2: And one we had yesterday, and she said it's ready to come back. I don't want to hear about that Brody story. I didn't really want to hear it yesterday. Certainly don't want to hear it polished up and buffed up for prime time this morning at 8. Luckily, we had it towards the end of yesterday's show. I don't think it's a prime time one about that Brody on the doorstep that was ordered. For what are the odds? It's not coincidence if an umbrella that you've ordered in the post arrives and is at the doorstep.
3: Maybe we missed something on
2: it. It's how the whole system works. How did that get there? Did someone order this?
3: I did.
2: What are the odds? And paid. What are the odds? Do I win the vouchers? So we have a severe warning today of cloudy with a chance of producer Caitlin Stories.
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0: Christian O'Connell Show. Guys, during the next 45 minutes, I am with you, but I am also got an open tab right now about what is happening in England in the EPL. My home team, Southampton, it is 1-1 at the moment. The second half has just started. They're fighting for promotion back into the Premiership. It's worth millions to the club, pride, everything.
1: Massive.
0: Huge.
1: Christian, yes, I'm keeping on as well. 1-1 at the moment.
0: Yeah. Hello. So if we beat Middlesbrough, we then go into a trip to Wembley where we will play Hull. The winner of that game gets promoted. However, sadly, even if Southampton win now, because of an incident called Spygate, where someone connected to the club may have recorded a secret training session against the team they're playing at the moment. So pending that, even if they win the next two games and they win promotion, which is so hard,

0: 7 walking days away. That meet, walking yeah. away with Craig David back Southampton to win the race to be promoted. Like, what's it got to do with Craig David?
1: Do it for Craig.
0: He's not reassuring me right now. Love the song, CD, but not the backing of the club. All right, so Three Word Wednesday. What's yours, Ria? How's your week gone so far?
2: Mine is dentist Russian roulette. I had to go get a filling yesterday. I chipped my tooth from crunching on popcorn seeds.
0: Oh no, the kernels.
2: The kernels.
0: They're so tough, aren't they?
2: I know, it's my weakness. Yes.
0: Signed, you're an adult. You get a filling from a popcorn kernel.
2: And the dentist clinic I go to, they're husband and wife. But it's Russian roulette because the wife is quite scary. And
0: so both dentists?
2: Both dentists, yes. It's sort of like got a good cop, bad cop thing going on.
0: How does it work out who treats you?
2: I don't know. That's why you go there and you get whoever's available, wow. the husband or the wife. Yeah. So I'm like, please, please, please, please, husband. Because the wife always scolds me. Last time I got in trouble for
0: accusing you of not flossing and stuff like that.
2: Yes, not flossing, but also drinking too much kombucha.
0: Apparently. Oh, you rebel. Wow. Too much kombucha.
2: And so I got a lot of...
0: the old kombucha kids back in at 2 o'clock today. Feeling, winning, winning.
2: But the husband's really, really nice and sweet. And
0: I have some kombucha right now. Let's share a bottle.
2: He said, I've got the straightest teeth he's ever seen.
3: Oh, wow, wait.
0: But then you had to have a filling yesterday.
2: Yeah, had to get a filling.
0: It's awful, isn't it?
2: Sucks. Had to numb it and that's painful.
0: Yeah. Then you've got that kind of fat lip for the rest of the day.
2: Yes.
0: You keep chewing it, don't you? You want it to wake up. Then you look in the mirror and you made yourself bleed.
2: Yes, and they keep my tongue is so drawn to my tooth now.
0: Just the noise of that whirring of that drill. It's horrendous.
2: A worst. And
0: and the spray of all that water.
2: So triggering. So good at making that sound.
0: Because it's like a nightmare. It's just a nightmare. Oh. That suction. And then they start to interview in there.
2: Yeah, stuff.
0: As if it's like, I didn't realise this was in the Graham Norton show. Wow. Your legs are up in the air. They're like, are you going anywhere?
2: My legs are up in the air.
0: Oh, they are on mine. It's the only way. The only way to have a good look in there is to have me inverted my legs up in the air. Why are my pants off?
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0: Christian O'Connell Show, your three-word Wednesday, excuse me. Teeth extraction day.
1: Oh.
0: Some Alexander will get ready for the old... Christian, my three words. What dentist, Christian? I want to go to Rio's dentist. Get the good cop. I'm going to ask for the guy.
2: Yeah. No, I don't want my cover to be blown.
0: Christian, it's my 64th birthday today. Happy birthday, Chris. I'm going with older, wiser, dangerous.
2: Ooh.
0: Yeah. Foggy on the road. Santo is tired, sore, cold. My three-word Wednesday is katsu stain tears.
2: Katsu?
0: Oh, yeah. I made a homemade katsu curry yesterday.
2: Oh, with the cubes.
0: Yeah. Mm. And... my daughter was wearing her favourite jeans. I didn't know they were her favourite jeans, but sadly, under the plate, as I served it to her so we could eat our dinner on our laps and watch the final episode of the brilliant Rooster, it had the katsu sauce, obviously, that contains turmeric. Turmeric is a stainy spice.
2: Yes.
0: It's word, in a sauce format.
2: Yes.
0: Smeared across her favourite jeans.
2: Oh.
0: She cracked it. 4 hours.
1: Oh.
0: Oh, God, Dad. Oh, God, Dad. You would have thought it was like acid on them. So, oh, God, these are my favourite jeans. I went, listen, I'll try and get it out. It's probably going to come out.
2: Mm.
0: I said, take them off right now. I can wash them. I said, if they're not, I'll buy you a new pair. They don't make them anymore.
1: Oh,
0: I said, these look suspiciously like all jeans.
2: Yeah, jeans are the same.
0: How many different... What's so radical about these? My favourite ones. God, this, we couldn't enjoy the final episode of Rooster. Angry silence hanging in. My wife, secretly glad that it was me copping some shit for once. You know, just so happy. Just doing that smug look. Then I made a mistake of putting it straight away in a 16 warm wash.
2: Oh, no. Jeans in a warm wash is crazy.
0: This is literally what I hear. As I slam the door and go, so we'll see how that's coming out in an hour's time. Please tell me you didn't put it on a warm wash. I'm just putting it on ChatGPT. I went... That's on a 60, which I think is pretty warm, yeah. No, that's the worst thing.
1: Yeah.
0: It apparently seals in the stain.
1: Yes.
0: It massages it in. That katsu, that turmeric, it rubs it in.
2: Turmeric loves
0: it. It doubles
2: heat.
0: Down on the stain. So I now have to go to bed later. I have to wait for the wash to finish. To then get it back up, put the old, what's it called, stain remover, it's Sard.
2: Oh, yes. Yeah.
0: Put that on it, leave that for 20 minutes to soak in, put it back in on a cold wash.
2: Now, have you got the Sard stick?
0: Or
2: stick. Have you got, yeah, the stick is very good.
0: That stick, we trust that, don't you? Give it a good old bludgeon of it.
2: Yeah.
0: And then I went the other side.
2: Oh, yeah.
0: So I've got the doubler going on.
2: I think you might have done well here.
0: Waited 20 minutes, then put it on an hour and a half cold wash. It's now midnight. It's now midnight.
1: Oh.
0: Everyone's gone to bed. I'm so worried. And such a sad dad. I don't want to upset my daughter. I can't handle the thought of being upset. She's sleeping. My wife is sleeping. Very happy. The guy's got to get up in a couple of hours. Is stood by the washing machine. Fat Cat Larry is going, does not look good for you, my friend.
2: And you didn't put them in the dryer, did you, afterwards?
0: No.
2: Okay.
0: But, team. I got them out. The stain's not there.
1: Yeah. Well done.
0: Yes. So this morning they're folded. They are on the kitchen, on the kitchen top with a note just saying, sorted, Dad.
2: Well done.
0: All is good in the world. Guys, what a story. What a moment.
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0: Christian O'Connell show. I can barely be here today. I am doing the show, but my heart and my eyes are on a tab that's open. Give me real-time updates on the BBC Sport website between my team, Southampton and Middlesbrough. 1-1 right now. It's in extra time. If there's no clear winning goal during the next 28, 27 minutes, it will go to penalties.
1: Oh.
0: How am I meant to be here? Do you okay if I knock off?
2: Yeah, I think
0: just
2: you better
0: tell
2: understand.
0: The boss. I've already had an invite from a Southampton fan club here in Southampton. There's a pub.
2: Oh, what are you doing
0: that
2: here?
0: They do not want me to mention on there that is illegally open, serving beer. They're saying, knock off now. Come down. When we win, you'll be with fellow fans.
2: We'll just pop on a few more songs.
0: Yeah. Stick on Stairway to Heaven. Just a few long tracks.
1: And a Socceroo could be the death of you because Riley McGree's a Socceroo. He scored for Middlesbrough.
0: I know.
2: Come on, boys.
0: Sounds like an Irish name, doesn't it? Riley McGee.
1: Riley McGree.
0: Yes. Feels more Irish or Gaelic than Australian. All right. On today's show, then show. Thank you, Ream. We're going to do a part two of transporting big things. We had some great stories and calls yesterday, like these.
3: I was at work one day, and there was some plumbers out the back, and they had to remove a palm tree. And they were like, "Oh, we're going to get rid of this flaming thing." So I'm like, "That's all right, mate. I'll take that." So I strapped it on the top of my ute. This thing was 12 metres long.
4: Well, I was driving along a road. I can see what looked like something wave out the passenger side window sort of thing out the back. And I drove closer. I'm like, what's in the back seat of that sedan? It was a pony.
0: That's right. You heard a Shetland pony in a car. So many questions. How do you get it in? And more importantly, how do you get it out? Hi, team. This comes from Renzo. We were calling this yesterday, Shibby Ripe. I may have been part of a serial Shibby Ripe, mate, moving operation. My wife and I splashed out one of those fancy Tempur-Pedic beds full of NASA technology and a price tag that were to match. The delivery guys arrived. One older bloke who looked like he'd been doing it for 30-odd years and a young apprentice. That's always there. It's always, that's the split. Old guy's been in the game too long with bust knees and backs and the next gen. My wife answers door, tells him the bedroom is upstairs. The senior guy says, mind if we take a look? At this point, I do what any conflict-avoiding husband would do. I quietly shut myself in the downstairs study. I'm there with you. I do the same. About 8 steps into our corridor, I hear the old guy say, ma'am, this is a 2-quarter landing staircase, which in trading language means I'm not sure we're going to be able to get it up there.
2: Oh.
0: The bloke sighs and says, we have to give it a go. Now, for context, Christian, this bed base weighs 110 kilos.
2: Oh, my Lord.
0: And wow. It's packed with NASA technology.
2: It's heavy.
0: They're hauling this thing slowly, stopping every few steps. I hear the old-timer mutter, it's days like this, I wish I was retired.
5: No.
0: Meanwhile, the younger one, gasping for air behind him, says, is it always like this?
2: It's us on the show.
0: They eventually got it up there. And Christian, there's been talk amongst my wife and I of selling our place, but we can never get it back down. If you buy the place, you'd have to. It's never, ever leaving the upstairs bedroom. Renzo, great story. I'll send you a prize. That's very, very good.
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18: 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Up all night.
19: Christian O'Connell Show. Okay, moving large objects. We're looking for your stories. This is a great one from Craig. Christian, when I became a bus driver, we had to get our licenses at a third-party driving school. We had quite a crazy instructor, and midway through doing the supervised round of a route, he said, oh, I've bought a just bought a rowing machine off Marketplace. We need to drop by this lady's house. Christian, we're driving a huge bus. He said it was now going to be part of some testing, parking it outside a residential address, an entire bus, going in and getting the rowing machine while he sat in the bus. Then we had nowhere to put it but down the middle of the bus.
23: Oh, that's a perfect spot.
19: And he said it was another way to measure our smoothness, because if we braked and accelerated too hard, the seat would slide along and back,
23: perfect,
19: making a loud noise. I guess like a spirit level.
23: Yes. Genius.
19: What a great guy. It's like Top Gun trick. Craig, thank you very much for your story. You know, we had some great stories yesterday about moving very large things, but the one I'm hoping for, the Holy Grail, is a big piano.
23: Oh, I've got the Holy Grail for you, yes.
19: What do you got, an upright or a grand?
23: A grand. Whoa. One of the big boys, yeah. One of my, I was a student in Sydney back in the day, and I was living in a very dodgy share house. Me and three other housemates had to move house maybe 500 metres down the road. He had
19: must have been really dodgy, those guys, if you've got a grand piano. Ah, toffee nose kit.
24: Oh, chaps. Rotten luck. I'm going to have to move down in Bloody Bone and take the piano with us. Yeah. And don't forget the oboe, will you?
25: Hey, Rupert, have you got it?
24: Yeah, Rupert, Sebastian.
25: Sebastian.
24: Wake up, Sebastian. We're going to have to move it. Please, I've only just had it tuned by the tuner.
23: We didn't even have a butler
24: in
23: the house.
24: Oh, my God. Very much. The worst of times. Dodgy area with our piano. Our real student story, moving our piano.
25: So related.
24: What a load of nerds.
19: And, of course, someone this show does a great impression of a nerd.
26: Got my geek on yesterday.
24: Oh, piano practice. I must do my forte. Oh, you and the chaps. Hmm?
23: Yeah.
24: Were you in the barbershop quartet together?
25: Play some Rachmaninoff while you're there.
24: Listen to him trying to play the old poor student. Oh, yeah. Oh,
19: so many students listening. So relatable.
23: We
19: oh, piano man. Well, come on, Billy Joel. Sing us a song.
23: We couldn't even afford a custom piano mover.
24: Oh, no. Stop this. It's the saddest tale you've ever heard.
23: So we had to slum it and move this grand piano ourselves.
24: It was the worst of times.
23: It was. You wouldn't understand.
24: You weren't there, man.
23: You wouldn't get it,
24: you
23: man.
24: Weren't there, man. Those little tinkly feet on the under the piano.
23: Where's our tax offset in the budget?
24: Good lordy. What a story, guys.
19: We got Emma on the line right now. Good morning, Emma. Once more. Good morning, Emma.
27: Hi, Christian. How are you? Love the show.
19: Oh, thank you very much, Emma. Now, what did you move? What's the story for us?
27: Well, I also moved a baby grand piano, but I had to get a crane.
23: A fellow butler.
19: A crane? How do you even hire a crane?
27: I had to hire a crane. So basically, when I was learning the piano when I was younger, I got to about the higher grades, about the age of 15, and my piano teacher said, you can't have your crappy piano anymore, you need a new piano. So rather than just buying an ordinary piano, my dad very generously, unbeknownst to me, went out and bought a baby grand piano. But it couldn't fit up the stairs, so they tried to get it in, and then he had to hire a crane to get it into the house in the upstairs.
24: What, through the window?
27: And then, it was like through two big double doors, glass doors, over a balcony.
24: Oh, my word. Swinging it in.
27: So then... swinging it in, it was very nerve-wracking. And then about 13 years later, when I moved out of home, bought a house with my husband, I had to hire the crane.
24: No way.
27: Out,
24: no way. Swing it back out and down.
27: Yeah, but that's not all. Then about 4 years after that, my parents decided to move to the South Coast, and we, after a lot of thinking, decided to buy my family home. So I had to hire the crane again to crane it back in.
24: You should have got a loyalty card, you know?
27: I should have.
24: Three hires, you get your fourth one free.
27: Yes, that's right.
24: What a story. That's incredible. That is brilliant. Emma, I'm going to give you $250 to spend at Chemist Warehouse. Outstanding story. Thank you very much.
27: Thank you very much. Thank you.
24: Emma, I've got to say as well, are those the loudest hazard lights I've ever heard on the radio?
23: I think it's a metronome for her piano.
24: Oh, is that what it is? Yeah, she's doing her scales. Yes. Emma, thank you very much for calling, mate. Have a good day.
27: Thank you.
24: We've got Leanne here. Leanne?
0: Hello.
24: Hello there. Welcome to the show. What's your story about moving a large object?
0: Large object. I was on my ride-on mower up in Sydney, and I thought, I'll move my couch down to the tennis house. And I thought, got it out of the house and put it on the front of the machine. And as I went to take off, it slipped and it actually got stuck with my gear, and I ran into a pole and it crushed my leg. And I just kept on screaming, and I screamed that hard, my neighbour next door, because we're on 5-acre blocks, he heard me scream and he come flying over, a little Lebanese guy, gorgeous man.
24: They are.
0: She hurdled the fence and came across, and I said, just turn it off, I'm screaming. And he said, what are you doing? I said, I was moving my couch. But his little kid came over at the same time.
24: And even smaller Lebanese kid. She's got the small Lebanese man and then mini little kid.
23: Gorgeous
0: no,
23: kid.
0: He,
24: beautiful kids
0: six,
24: they are.
0: He's got six kids, I can tell you. And and I had to stop swearing because I couldn't swear in front of the little boy.
24: Wait, I tell you what, if my leg was crushed, I'm swearing. I don't care how old you are, little nipper. You're hearing some really bad language, the likes you've never heard of before, and in some of it in Lebanese.
0: I tell you, after this, he took me to the hospital, and in front of him, I had to say my weight in the hospital, and I said, you tell anyone and you're a dead man.
24: Under
0: that mower. I said, is this your husband? I said, no, he's my neighbour.
24: Oh, I wish. Love a little Lebanese fella.
0: Oh, God. Gorgeous family. Gorgeous family.
24: Stunning.
23: Very discreet as well, the Lebanese people.
24: Yeah, they won't say a thing about a lady's weight.
0: Well, I actually didn't think he could actually hurdle the fence, but he did.
24: I'm also going to give you two.
0: Listen,
24: Leanne, this is a great story. I'm also going to give you $250 to spend at Chemist Warehouse. What are the odds? Two incredible wild stories. And how's that leg? So is it all right?
0: It took an operation to fix it. Wow. It was cracked and a screw went in. She goes, is that hole usually there? I said, no, that's where the screw went in. It's okay. I was very calm at that stage, and I said, I'm very calm. And Sam went, no, you're not. You're in shock. It's okay.
24: And the little Lebanese fellow, is he still living next door?
0: No, I moved down to Melbourne and they had six children. Oh, just a gorgeous family. Yeah.
24: Right.
0: Yeah.
24: Oh, well, listen, lovely stuff. I better go now. We got the news. But lovely to talk to you. 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

Christian O'Connell's show. All right, so I got one of the team, our audio wizard producer Lockie, to do really hard important work today. One thing to watch last night's entire 30 minutes budget special. Lockie this morning when he came in at 4:30 a.m. had to watch it again and edit down every single time that Jin Chalmers said the word budget. This is how many times. Play along, count along. You will win $250, the first person that names the exact amount. This is every single mention of the word budget in last night's budget. The guesses so far are wildly wrong. How can you go 14 times? There's no way there's 14 mentions in here. Or 136. Christian, how long did it take your poor producer Lockie to do it? Hours. In fact, I haven't seen him since.

0: I think he's actually just gone home, and I would totally understand. But he suffered. His suffering is your gain. So play along. How many times can you hear the word budget? Let's play it.
1: Important and ambitious budget stronger budget this budget deficit budget this budget I commend this bill and this budget to the House.
0: Yeah, don't forget that cheeky one at the end. First person to guess the right number wins $250. The rest of us have to wait until next year for that $250. You can win it right now. 13, 55, 22. Good luck. And if you've been listening to the last hour, Southampton have won. We're going back to Wembley. Get in, Saints.
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0: Ruthless Russians.
1: Christian O'Connell's show. Due to the popularity of Budget Bingo, there's a new feature being born. Maybe we should take a TV show once a week, ask you how many times a word was said. Lockie, now he's done such great work on this. So it could be dish in an episode of MasterChef. If he moans at all about what I'm saying right now, then we get him to a game of footy. How many times was the word ball said? Maybe do song bingo as well. How many times did she say the look in that?
2: A lot. She loves saying it in that.
1: Lockie, you got an hour to make the look remix, okay? All right, so play along. This is every single mention of the word budget in last night's budget. First person to guess the correct amount. The most common guesses at the moment are over 50. The most recent guess at the moment is 220. Jenny says 222. Oh. Well, Christian says wrong. Count again. Budget bingo.
3: Important and ambitious budget. Budget, budget, budget, budget, budget, budget, budget, stronger. Budget, budget, budget, budget, budget, budget, budget, budget. This budget, budget, budget, budget, budget, budget, budget, budget, budget, deficit, budget, budget, budget, budget. This budget, budget, budget, budget, budget, this budget, budget, budget, budget, budget. I commend this bill and this budget to the House.
1: One last one. It's so hard to count them all, isn't it?
2: You know when you hear it so many times, yes, as well, you go, is that the right word, budget? Yes. Am I saying that right? Budget,
1: it's actually
2: budget.
1: Driven producer Lockie crazy. All right, the session guest is Rosie. Good morning. How many times was budget said?
4: I'm thinking budget was said 42 times.
1: So close, but it's not the right answer. Tough luck, Rosie. Oh. Let's go to, sorry. Tessa, good morning. How many times?
5: Hi.
1: Tessa, what's your guess? Morning, Tessa.
5: Yeah. Morning. I think it's 38.
1: 38. So close, but it's not the wrong answer. Sorry. Thanks for trying. Have a good day.
5: That's all right. Thank you.
1: I've told you yesterday. Easy with cutting them on and off. Huh? Piano fingers. Shane, good morning, Shane.
6: Morning, Christian. Team, how are you guys?
1: We are good, Shane. Let's see if you can guess the right amounts of the word budget in last night's budget. We'll give you $250.
6: I thought it was 40.
1: Well done. Right on the nose.
6: Oh, wow.
1: 40. You get the payout the year before the rest of us do. You win your $250 now, Shane. Well done.
6: Oh, that's awesome. Thanks so much, guys. I always listen to you every morning.
1: Thank you very much, Shane. Enjoy spending your $250. Yes, it was 40 times up from last year. It was 27 mentions of budget last year, in case you want to play along. Lucky same time next year for budget bingo.
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0: Christian O'Connell Show. Time now for today's What Are the Odds? Your stories of coincidence and chance. Call in now, 13 55 22. Got a great one here. Who doesn't want to hear the legend, the story of Kiwi Richard?
1: Oh, tell me more.
0: This comes from Mick, new listener in New South Wales. Welcome to the show, Mick. Christian, years ago, I was driving trucks through Eastern Europe. One of those routes, I met a guy that everyone called Kiwi Richard. Memorable name, memorable guy. Fast forward several years to when I recently bought a place in Wollongong. I was chatting with the couple renting it out. They mentioned they used to live in Bondi. I said, oh, yeah. Whereabouts? They named the street. Then they say, yeah, we used to live next door to this guy. Everyone called him Kiwi Richard. Out of all the people in all the towns, my new tenants just happened to be the old neighbours of the guy I met driving trucks the other side of the world. Kiwi Richard, what are the odds? Believe it or not. Mick, I love that. That's great. All right, we got one here. Kathy, good morning.
2: Good morning. How are you?
0: I'm good, Kathy. Welcome to the show. What's your story for us, mate?
2: You wouldn't believe the odds.
0: I wouldn't.
2: My husband left the birdcage open. A couple of birds got out. 4 days later, I've gone to a friend's place who lived like a few blocks away and went to the front door. Next minute, I hear this whistle. Like, that sounds like a bird, Rocky. Yeah, done the wolf whistle back to him, and sure enough, he did it back. Called my husband, get the ladder. I found Rocky. Ah, no way, no chance. And yeah, sure enough, climbed up, grabbed him, and yeah, took him home.
0: Wow, wait, wow. Just a couple of flaps away, there he was. The familiar call and response.
1: Do you think your neighbours were trying to steal the bird, mate?
0: Yeah.
1: Such a beautiful
0: lure
1: bird.
0: Lure him away, yeah.
2: I couldn't believe out of all the trees, he decided to park right across from my friend's house.
0: Exactly. What's the name of the little fella? Lockie? A lot of them are called Lockie or Cocky.
2: Rocky.
0: Yeah. So many little birds are. They are. Most common bird name, I think, is Rocky.
1: Okay.
2: Wow. I know. Original, isn't it?
0: Yeah. Good stuff. Thank you very much, Kathy. Thanks for calling in with story.
2: Have a great day.
0: All right, Angie, take care. Bye-bye.
2: Bye.
1: Sorry, people keep doing too many extras at the end.
0: Well, it doesn't matter. Does it make it okay for rudeness to hang up like that?
1: I can't predict.
0: Why do you hate the older generation?
1: Just like a bye, thank you. That's good.
0: Oh, wow. Who are you?
3: Oh, wow.
0: Oh, listen, old Ben Fordham here. Running the calls, are you? Sorry about this, listeners. He's still under training and supervision. Go move a piano, mate, with the student chums. Sue.
4: Hi.
0: Good morning, Sue. Live on the Central Coast.
4: That's correct, yes.
0: All right, so what's your story of coincidence and chance?
4: Well, many years ago, I asked my son to come and help me clear through some things. And he did that, rang me when he got home and said, Mum, I can't find my wedding ring. Did I drop it at your place? Looked everywhere, looked through the bags of rubbish that we'd put aside, couldn't find it. And we thought, oh, it's just gone. Many, many months later, he was at work. He works in IT. And he got a call from someone saying their computer wasn't working. He went to their desk, couldn't fix it at the desk, said, look, I'll take it back and have a look at it, take it apart. So as he picked it up to take it back to his desk, he could hear something rattling in it.
0: No way.
4: Took it back to his desk, opened it up, and what was in the bottom of the computer case? But his wedding ring.
0: Wow, great story. God. Sue, this is a killer story. Believe it or
4: not. Yes, it was just one of those very, very strange but wonderful coincidences.
0: Yeah, beautiful story. Great one. Sue, we'll send you a prize. Thanks for sharing that.
4: Thank you. Bye-bye.
5: I'm tired, Grandpa.
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13: Christian O'Connell Show. Are we going to hear the Chuckle Sister story today? I'm working so hard at the moment to keep a clearing run. We're doing so well at the moment, 2 from 2. You don't want to hear it. I tried to sort of get it on the show at the end of the show yesterday. Just like a puppy, you take them for a little walk and run around again. But she keeps banging on. She wants to go back in the game today. But fingers crossed, the stories are strong. You're calling in. That's good. Keep the lines busy, John. The next 15 minutes, and then we can keep the Chuckle Sister off the show. But if it starts lagging, lines start opening up. 13:55:22. You don't want that this morning. Okay. Faye, good morning.
16: Hi, Christian. How are you?
13: I'm good, Faye. Welcome to the show, Faye. You're calling us from the stunning Blue Mountains.
16: Yep, I am.
13: Beautiful. All right, so off you go. What's your story of coincidence and chance?
16: Many, many years ago, when I had no spare money, I was looking around an old ware shop and I saw a tiny little sugar bowl, a really unusual, strange little thing that I just had to spend the money on, and I just loved it. And then about 5 years later, we were at my husband's grandparents' place. And they had moved out of home and everybody was invited to come up and pick over their bits and pieces. And I walked in and they didn't have the sugar bowl, but they had the matching milk jug to this really unusual little... Aww. So I've got the little set and it's my little treasure.
13: Oh, wow.
17: Same design.
13: Oh, my God. What are the antique odds? That's incredible.
16: Yeah.
13: Oh, wow. Faye, what a story.
16: Thank you.
13: Thank you very much for calling in.
16: Believe it Thank or you. Not. Bye-bye.
13: Get producer Caitlin ready. Let's go to Laura now. Let's go to Laura. Laura, are you on the road?
22: Hello, yes, I am driving, Christian.
13: Laura, thank you very much for calling in. And if it is safe and appropriate, please share your story now.
22: Thank you. I'm enjoying your show very much, I must say.
13: Yeah, thank you very, very much. Thanks for giving us a go, Laura. Now you're on air with us. So what's your story?
22: Okay, well, many years ago, I lived in a flat in Bondi, and my neighbour a few units down had her mother up visiting from Tasmania. I was over visiting with her to meet her, and the lady was telling a story about how she'd been in Martin Place and wanting to know where to go, because she was not from Sydney. She saw a tall man in a pork pie hat, in a lovely tweed coat, and said, sorry for the detail.
13: Oh, no, anyway. Love the detail. We're all here for the detail. Look at the pork pie hat, and he was tall. We had a small Lebanese man in a story an hour ago. So,
17: gorgeous man.
13: Oh, my God, ripper.
17: Six kids.
22: Okay, anyway, he was Canadian. She asked for directions, and later she's telling us this story. So I said to myself, that sounds so like my father, and I knew he was in the city, up from Barrel for the day, and he was in the city. So I rang him and asked if he had seen a woman who'd asked him for directions. And he had.
13: And was he wearing his pork pie hat? Was he wearing a pork pie hat?
22: He did. You know those detectives used to wear those?
13: Yeah. Columbo had one. They all had one back in the day, the pork pie hat. Yeah,
22: in the 70s, and he used to dress up so nicely to come into the city. And anyway, she...
13: I miss those times when people would dress up to come into the Big Smoke.
22: That's right. And anyway, she thought he looked safe to ask. And that was my coincidence story. What are the odds of that?
13: What are the odds? It's incredible. It was your dad in the pork pie hat, the tall guy.
22: My dad from Barrel up for the day, and her mother in the city looking for directions.
13: You put them together, you can't, because they defy the odds. Believe it or not. Laura, I'm going to send you a prize. A great story.
22: Thank you. It's been my coincidence story all my life.
13: That's a great one. I love it.
22: Okay.
13: Laura, have a lovely day. Thanks for calling us.
22: Thank you very much.
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0: Christian O'Connell's show. Time for one last great story on this week's What Are the Odds? Your stories of coincidence and chance. If you've got one, email me. We'll line you up for next week. And then we keep those lines busy for the rest of this year and beyond.
1: Beyond?
0: Yeah.
1: You're really yeah. worried about that.
0: I leave in 2029, so just until then, got to keep those lines jammed on a Wednesday. Otherwise, we're getting a bloody brawny story back. And I got a feeling she's deliberately tanked the show a bit today. Hashtag Sugar Bowl. You know, yeah. All righty, right. Let's hear Anne's story. This one is amazing. Anne, welcome to the show.
2: Good morning. Back in early 1980s, I was working in a small local club and I was involved in hold-up. And down the road, also in Sydney at Liverpool, my cousin was involved in an armed hold-up at 9 o'clock in the morning at a bank.
0: You are kidding.
1: Wow.
2: No.
0: Both of you in armed hold-ups at the same time?
2: Same morning, yep.
0: It's an incredible story. And both of you okay?
2: Yeah, everyone who was involved was okay. Yes.
0: Wow.
3: That's crazy.
0: I've never heard such a story.
2: No.
0: It's incredible.
2: My cousin rang me at lunchtime and just said, I've got something to tell you. I said, have I got something to tell you?
0: Oh, wow. I've got a topper.
2: Yes.
0: What are the odds? Also involved. What time? 9? Me too. 9. Now, Anne, what, it must have been, jokes aside, it must have been terrifying.
2: Oh, it was awful, yeah. Yeah. But it was that moment you just got to steel yourself. You knew that. We had, of course, a young kid doing, what's it called, prac work with us. And we had to protect the kid as well, you know. It was awful.
0: Oh, wow. What an incredible story, Anne. Amazing story. Going to send you a prize. Thank you so much for sharing that story with us today. Thank you.
2: Thank you. Bye.
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0: Time for today's Time Waster. Winning prize today for the best in show in your Time Waster is $250 to spend on Soul Origin. Soul Origin, check out their Tiger Buns. Talk about taste hits. So crunchy. Hear it. Hold the bun up to your ear. It roars. Try it at Soul Origin. My friends. This is how we should begin every show, as we row into the station on a longboat. That is intimidating, isn't it? Now, the Raiders are not getting ready to play, but this show is getting ready to get its Viking on.
1: This is a...
0: Oh, Lockie, I think his audio skills peaked earlier.
2: Bernie Mao.
0: We're going to put producer Lockie away in the play cupboard. Get your Viking on with us today. We're looking for your Viking. Oh, no.
3: I knew it. I could see it in your eyes, and I checked.
0: Viking songs.
3: Yes.
0: It's Viking songs, isn't it?
3: Yeah. Yes.
0: Oh, no, it's only because producer Caden has got a sheet of paper that's saying it's Viking movies.
3: Oh, that might have been.
0: She's deliberately trying to bring us down, isn't she? Huh? That umbrella, Ella, not on my watch. Not on my watch. 2029.
3: It is songs, isn't it?
0: That's it. Okay, what were they listening to on their Norse headphones? Light my Freya.
3: Go on.
0: I have to be honest, I've watched a lot of Viking TV shows, so this, Brio, check these out. That's
3: oh
0: an album's
3: Lord,
0: worth. I have a page of these.
3: So many.
0: Down Plunder.
3: Silver Plus.
0: Oh, the Loki Koki.
3: That's very good. Gold.
0: I whip my horns back and forth.
3: Silver Plus.
0: They love Gwen Stefani in those longboats.
3: Yeah.
0: Oh, my God. Valhalla Back Girl.
3: Oh,
0: Valhalla Back Girl. If you know, you know.
3: Gold.
0: I saw her standing there.
3: Silver Plus.
0: Daryl Braithwaite loves to get his Norse on. That's right. Norses.
3: Good.
0: Maybe Silver. We all saw that one. Roy Orbison.
3: Oh, it's a lot.
0: Very popular. That's right. Odin the Lonely.
3: Gold.
0: And Canute, feel the love tonight.
3: Canute.
0: C-N-U-T. Be careful with that one. King Canute.
3: Oh, okay.
0: Canute,
3: right.
0: Feel the love tonight.
3: Silver Plus.
0: Thank you. All right, Rhea, what have you got?
3: Return of the Axe.
0: Oh, why not? Return of the Axe, Silver.
3: Neil Young's a Viking.
0: Oh, yeah.
3: A man needs a raid. A man needs a maid.
0: Gosh, dear. No pillaging for you, my friend. It's a sugar bowl for you. Bronze.
3: Holy ale. Holy grail. Holy ale.
0: Yeah. He's repeating.
3: No, this one's good. Yeah.
0: Is it? All right, finally.
3: Valkyria lays on a road that I must travel.
0: Silver for the beautiful voice. Bronze for the content.
3: You put Valkyrie into that is actually so clever.
0: Viking marking coming up next.
4: 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Up

0: Christian O'Connell's show. Time waster today. One of you is winning $250 to spend on Soul Origin. Check out the Tiger Buns. Taste it. So crunchy. Lift up that bun to your ear. You'll hear it roar. Don't do it again. Try it at Soul Origin. It is time to get your Norse on, friends. Viking Songs is today's time waster. Right now, every Rubber Breakfast show is intimidated by our new war cry. As we approach the top of every hour, we're going to play this. I'm a bit too much, actually. Just for this week. Sound the horn! God, I tell you what's dramatic, isn't it? It's a heart racing steady on, mate. It's only 5 to 9. All right, Viking Songs. I'm gonna drink 500 L's.
1: Silver.
0: I liked it, mate. Ragnarok all night long. Ah, wanna Ragnarok all night.
1: Just a simple one.
0: It's roughly that one. You have 500 L's, that's what you sound like. Hagar, you're a rock star.
2: Very good. Very good goal.
0: Andrew, very, very good. Hagar, you're a rock star. You can call me Thor.
1: Silver.
0: It's Raiding Men.
1: Silver plus.
0: Viking or wishful thinking?
1: Silver.
0: Your Thor voice.
1: Gold.
0: Amanda, well done. Beards are burning.
1: Gold.
0: Plunderstruck.
1: Gold.
0: Yes. Well done, Mark. It's a long boat to the top if you want to rock and roll.
1: Silver.
0: Every rose has its fall.
1: Silver plus.
0: Another brick in the shield wall.
1: Silver.
0: Live in La Vida Loki.
1: Gold.
0: Mark Cohen, Viking in Memphis.
1: Viking
0: in Memphis.
1: That's like what a vampire would sing.
0: I love that one.
1: Gold.
0: Gold's get the horn, I've just decided.
1: Okay.
0: What about Hungry Like the Beowulf?
1: Silver.
0: Gold.
1: You just wanted to play the horn.
0: I did, yeah, come on. Sven, will I see you again?
1: Gold.
0: Outlast. Hagar.
1: Hagar. Gold.
0: Is that getting longer, that horn? Plunder Pressure.
1: Silver.
0: Longboat Sally.
1: Silver plus.
0: Crazy Little Thing Called Loot.
1: Bronze.
0: Coming towards the end. Life life in a Norsen town.
1: Gold.
0: All right. Who is the winner today? Who's crunching in low Soul Origin Tiger Buns?
1: Hagar, you're an all-star.
0: Get in, winner.
3: 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Cancelled flights?
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1: Good morning, I'm Celeste Mitsiu. The death of a woman in Joondalup remains a mystery. A 35-year-old man has spent the night in custody, questioned after handing her body to paramedics near a cafe on Grand Boulevard before fleeing the scene.
2: Devastated, honestly. The biggest thing I felt at the time of reading it was frustration, because obviously we've got the hospital and the emergency department right across the road.
1: A plane has been secured to bring six cruise ship passengers exposed to a deadly virus back to Perth. The five Australians will be taken to the Bullsbrook facility, where they will spend 3 weeks in isolation. None of them are showing any symptoms of hantavirus. The state government is cracking down on dodgy builders. Under new laws, the regulator could stop companies trading and even suspend construction licences. It's over some who take deposits and fail to deliver homes. Angus Taylor is set to use his budget reply tonight to unveil a policy to ban new migrants from accessing welfare until they become Australian citizens. That comes as Anthony Albanese defends migration levels, the Prime Minister telling 7:30 they are expected to fall in the coming years.
3: 295,000 the current year, falling to 245,000 and then falling to 225,000.
1: And Keir Starmer's days as British Prime Minister appear to be numbered. He's told his Labor MPs he won't back down if the Health Secretary Wes Streeting resigns and tries to unseat him.
4: Do you ever wonder where your family story began? A simple one-off test can reveal rich new details about your family's past. Piece it together with Ancestry DNA.
1: To Gold Sport, a former coach has left the door slightly open to Carlton, while a current coach has ruled himself out. Adam Simpson, who is now working as an advisor, says he'd be open to a conversation with the Blues, but not at this stage. Or Justin Longmuir was quizzed on Seven, saying he wouldn't even take a call. He's happy at Freo and his rolling contract.
5: The way I see my contract is it doesn't finish. It doesn't have an end date. I wouldn't go back onto a normal contract as it sits right now. It would have to be something, probably a little bit outlandish, like game put up last night, to be honest.
1: The Dockers are set to be rewarded for their hot start to the season. They will feature in three primetime slots between rounds 16 to 22. When the rest of the fixture drops today, that'll include a showdown with the Swans on Thursday, July 9. Tonight, it is a grand final rematch at the Gabba as the Lions host the Cats, and Sydney has dumped St Kilda for the Bulldogs for their annual Pride match after growing frustrated with how the Saints handled the Lance Collard situation. The WA product had his seven-match ban for a homophobic slur cut down to two.
4: Western Power is upgrading the electricity network to be more resilient and meet the growth of renewables. Western Power, building a network for life.
1: 20 is the top today and showers. 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
16: Good morning, I'm Celeste Mitsiu. A 35-year-old man has spent the night in custody over the mysterious death of a woman in Joondalup. He handed paramedics her lifeless body outside a cafe on Grand Boulevard just before 10 a.m. yesterday and then fled the scene. Police are yet to determine how she died. The Liberals will use their budget reply tonight to unveil more detail on their migrant policy. Leader Angus Taylor says it will save taxpayers billions of dollars by preventing new migrants from accessing welfare until they become Australian citizens. They currently have access to 17 welfare payments. Nationals leader Matt Canavan has told Seven that's got to change.
17: We do think that our welfare, our generosity should be reserved for Australian citizens.
16: A man in his 20s remains in a serious condition in hospital after being hit by a car north of Perth. He was walking near Flynn Drive in Carrama when he was struck just before 6:30. Fewer bins along Coburn beaches may actually be cutting down on litter. The stretch from North Coogee to Woodman Point has seen bins reduced from about 40 to 13, but there is less rubbish being left behind. And the world is drinking less wine. Maybe not me. Global consumption has fallen 2.7% over the past year, and it is down 14% since 2018.
15: Since 1996, Crimson MySafe just keeps getting tougher and stronger. No wonder after 30 years, it's Australia's favourite security screen. 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
16: To Gold Sport, Adam Simpson is unsure whether he is ready to return to coaching. The Premiership Eagles coach has been linked to the vacant role at Carlton. He's currently an advisor to the club, telling Fox Footy he'd be open to discussions in the future.
18: Today's no, but what's it like in 10, 14, 15 weeks? So there's a lot to work through. So at the moment, no, but I don't really know.
16: Hayden Skipworth has been endorsed by the Magpies for the Blues job. He was in the final three for the West Coast role in 2024. Veteran Tim Kelly says he's all in on fast-tracking West Coast's rebuild, insisting he's fully committed despite last year's comments about falling out of love with the game being taken out of context.
19: What I should have said is that, you know, I'm just keen to, you know, help this club get back to winning. I've always loved footy, you know. I'm very grateful to do what I do. And
16: on Seven there, the rest of the fixture will be released today, except the final round. Freo was set to feature in three primetime slots between rounds 16 to 22. And England has finally confirmed WA batter Marcus North will be their selector.
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16: Showers today, we're headed for a top of 20 degrees. Tomorrow, showers easing and 19 after an overnight low of 11. Saturday, a possible shower and 19 and partly cloudy. On Sunday, 21 is the top. It is currently 13 degrees. 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
3: 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Too early for what?
0: It's too early for this.
4: It's too soon for this because we've just dealt with COVID.
5: Well, it feels like it was only yesterday, doesn't it?
4: Yes, and at the same time, it feels like a long time ago.
5: Hasn't the 20s been a great decade so far?
4: Yes, awesome.
5: And now we have to be worried about
4: the roaring 20s.
5: Something else.
4: Yes.
5: Hantavirus. We've had the Andromeda strain outbreak with Dustin Hoffman. We've had World War Z or Z, the zombie virus.
4: Yeah.
5: We had Contagion with Jude Law trying to be Australian.
6: Yeah. On day one, there were two people, and then four, and then 16. In 3 months, it's a billion. That's where we're heading.
7: Don't talk to anyone. Don't touch anyone. Stay away from other people.
8: It's figuring us out faster than we're figuring it out.
9: It's mutating.
5: Hantavirus coming to a cinema near you soon.
4: I find it particularly gross it comes from rats.
5: I know.
4: I prefer the ones that come from a monkey.
5: They're so much cuter.
4: Oh, so much cuter. Except, they go.
5: Thankfully, they didn't call it the rat virus. Crazy. Have you had the rat virus?
4: The rat virus. The rodent virus. So some people are coming to our Bullsbrook facility. Well, it will at least be nice to give the Bullsbrook facility something to do.
5: Well, I didn't know. It's called the Bullsbrook Centre for National Resilience. I just thought it was called the quarantine joint.
4: Yeah.
5: Yeah. Unused.
4: Special resilience.
5: As new.
4: It's interesting.
5: Move in for the first time.
4: It was built for COVID, wasn't it?
5: It was.
4: But then it was.
5: By the time they finished building it, COVID was
4: needed.
5: Gone.
4: It served as an emergency accommodation for some bushfire.
5: It has done. It has been very, very handy in that scenario.
4: Been very handy. I wonder what it's going to cost to staff and monitor and all of this for, what is it, six people are coming?
5: Yeah. Well, I mean, I don't know. Just get some Uber Eats in.
4: They're going to stay for at least 3 weeks. But this virus has a potential incubation period of 42 days. So how do they, decide if it's okay to go? No good letting them go after 3 weeks and then on the fourth week they get it.
5: I guess they'll be like a pincushion for 3 weeks, won't they? They'll just be taking tests all the time. But, of course, they're already in quarantine now, I guess. Yeah. You've got to take that into account because I think they're spending a couple of days in the Netherlands.
4: They are.
5: Because it was a Dutch cruise that they were on.
4: Yeah.
5: And then they get repatriated to their own countries.
4: Yeah.
5: They're coming here and then they get a lovely, lovely, from the Atlantic Ocean to the scenic Bullsbrook area.
4: Yeah, it's quite the Kentucky tour.
5: Yes.
4: None of them are displaying any symptoms of the virus, no. So that is a good thing.
5: It's just precautionary.
4: Yeah, of course.
5: No one wants rat virus.
0: This is Lisa and Russell Rewound.
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11: Good morning. Following the crane rollover across the last couple of days, the emergency road surfacing repairs are now complete and Carroll Avenue is back open in both directions between Robe Highway and Farrington Road. Freeway southbound, a few cars here and there. Quinana Freeway northbound, building off Nomadjong Road through to Angatel Road. Busy in Quinana Beach, Patterson Road, northbound at Nandra Road. 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It's Christy with the latest Perth traffic.
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2: It is National Root Canal Appreciation Day. We kid you not.
3: Of
2: course
3: it
2: is. Chris in Haynes, what sent you to the dentist?
3: Morning, Chris.
4: Hey, good morning, guys. Yeah, when I was 8 years old, I was playing sword fights with a friend in my street. My weapon of choice was a cricket bat.
2: Oh.
4: And my other friend had a long metal pole. And, of course, I got hit in the face, in the mouth, and my front tooth broke in half.
2: Oh.
4: Ooh. Had to go to the dentist, of course, put a cap on. A couple of months later, I ate an apple and it broke in half.
2: Oh, no.
4: It broke off again. And now that I'm 40 years old, you know, the tooth is going good, but it's sort of on the dying side and it's sort of a little bit black.
3: Oh, well.
2: A metal pole and a cricket bat.
3: Boyhood shenanigans.
4: I'm a good cricketer. I'm a good batter. But
2: yeah.
4: Didn't
2: bat away that pole, though.
3: No, you
2: Gosh,
3: did not.
2: Chris.
3: Yeah.
2: Well, good luck with the tooth.
3: Thanks, Chris, for making us all wince this morning.
2: Wow.
3: Memories of injuries when
2: That's
3: we were kids.
2: That's quite the sword fight. We just used a stick.
3: Yes. Yeah. Or maybe a plastic sword.
2: Yes.
3: Or now you can do a foam sword.
2: Yes.
3: Much, much easier.
2: Oh.
0: This is Lisa and Russell Rewound. Let's be honest. Who feels like travelling overseas right now? Cancelled flights?
1: Attention, please.
0: Airport chaos? No thanks. 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
25: Definitely a bit of activity now in Kwinana Beach, queuing up Patterson Road northbound approaching Nanja Road. Also Rockingham Road southbound at Anchortel Road and Thomas Road westbound at Rockingham Road too. Also Nanja Road northbound at Day Road in East Rockingham. To the freeways, Mitchell Freeway southbound under speed at Warwick Road. Kwinana Freeway northbound on the brakes, Mortimer Road through to Rolly Road and Tonkin Highway filling it southbound just after Morley Drive. 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
27: Good morning, I'm Celeste Mitsiu. A 35-year-old man remains in custody over the mysterious death of a woman in Joondalup. Emergency crews were called to a Grand Boulevard cafe yesterday morning where the woman was found unresponsive. Police are still working to piece together exactly what happened. A flight has been secured to bring six cruise ship passengers exposed to hantavirus to Perth, but the exact arrival time remains unclear. They are expected by the end of this week and they'll spend 3 weeks at the Bullsbrook facility. Premier Roger Cook, Elaine, fears their return could lead to an outbreak here.
28: There's a very low risk of them even contracting the disease and they are not unwell. They're not displaying any symptoms.
27: Still no sight of a missing swimmer at Trigg Beach. Police are still trying to confirm the man's identity. He was last seen in distress near Blue Hole Tuesday afternoon. A man already accused of plotting WA's first terror attack is now facing more charges, including allegedly having child abuse abuse material. The 20-year-old remains in custody with his case due back in court in July. Donald Trump has arrived in Beijing for high-level talks, and he has a crew of the world's most powerful tech with him, including Elon Musk. And a major AI breakthrough could now help detect heart disease using common bone scans. Researchers have shown the tech can spot early warning signs in seconds.
1: Do you ever wonder where your family story began? A simple one-off test can reveal rich new details about your family's past. Piece it together with Ancestry DNA.
27: To Gold Sport, a former coach has left the door slightly open to Carlton while a current coach has ruled himself out. Adam Simpson, who is now working as an advisor, says he'd be open to a conversation with the Blues, but not at this stage. Or Justin Longmuir was quizzed on Seven, saying he wouldn't even take a call. He's happy at Freo and his rolling contract.
2: The way I see my contract is it doesn't finish, it doesn't have an end date. I wouldn't go back onto a normal contract as it sits right now. It would have to be something, probably a little bit outlandish like Kane put up last night, to be honest.
27: The Dockers are set to be rewarded for their hot start to the season. They will feature in three primetime slots between rounds 16 to 22. When the rest of the fixture drops today, that'll include a showdown with the Swans on Thursday, July 9. Tonight, it is a grand final rematch at the Gabba as the Lions host the Cats, and Sydney has dumped St Kilda for the Bulldogs for their annual Pride match after growing frustrated with how the Saints handled the Lance Collard situation. The WA product had his seven-match ban for a homophobic slur cut down to two.
3: The Western Force are back at HBF Park on Saturday night, taking on the Queensland Reds, raising funds for Zero to Hero. 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
27: Showers today. We're headed for a top of 20 degrees. Tomorrow, showers easing and 19. It is currently 13 in the city. 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
9: Well, here we go, pushing further into the week.
4: Yes.
9: Thursday. Second half, downhill run. Downhill run to another weekend of footy. Freo Docker, Hayden Young swinging by early this morning. It's too early for the coffee shop, so he's borrowing an espresso coffee pod from me.
4: Okay.
9: Just to get him, you know, up and about early in the morning.
4: Yeah.
9: Going to talk about that big win over the Hawks.
4: Wharfie time.
9: Yeah. Let's dig a little deeper into Wharfie time. I mean, it's the talk of the AFL at the moment. And what it's going to be like playing the Bombers at the G this Sunday without Captain Alex Pearce.
4: I think they can take care of the Bombers all right. They're not going particularly
9: never,
4: well, are they?
9: Never underestimate your opposition.
4: Well, no, but, you know. You'd rather be playing the Bombers in Sydney or something. Just before 7:30, we want to open the Book of Records. Today, we are searching for the person with the most pets. Now, there are rules that you can't have, you know, 300 sheep. There are, because you're a farmer. There are rules. It must be current pets and they must all have a name that makes them a pet.
9: Gina Reinhardt, do not ring in because you have a large pastoral holding.
4: No, you've got 10,000 head of cattle. You will not qualify. Kimberley. Sorry. You can share your answer with us on our text line at any time, 0476 96 96 96, or after 7:20, call us on 1355 22.
9: We'll test you and see if you know all their names.
4: Oh, yes.
9: There will be tests. Ben O'Shea's in after 8. Movie review time. Bit different today.
4: Yeah.
9: Because the big one, Top Gun, can you believe
4: that? A big one.
9: Oh, my God. Doesn't this make you feel old? Top Gun.
4: Never seen it.
9: The original one is turning 40. 40 this year. So all the big cinemas are showing the original to celebrate this milestone. So we'll talk to him about that film and the impact that it's had on the cinema and how many stars out of 5 he gives it.
4: Okay.
9: After 40 years.
4: I wonder what he gave it 40 years ago, the first time he reviewed it.
9: Well, maybe we'll get him to compare. Compare the pair.
4: Was he even born? Yeah. And we'll have another opportunity for you to get on the shortlist for 96FM's Your Holiday, Your Way in WA, thanks to Automasters, sometime before 9.
9: All right, let's get into it on a Thursday. 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

0: Olds. 96FM, good morning. It is Lisa and Russell. Welcome to Thursday. It's 10 past six. It's still dark, just the street light outside of the studio window here this morning.
1: Mm-hmm.
0: We're in total darkness at the moment.
1: But what's going on with what's the midnight sun?
0: The midnight sun? Well, the midnight sun is when it is light continuously. So if you're north of the Arctic Circle,
1: yeah,
0: or you're south of the Antarctic Circle,
1: yeah,
0: for a period of time at either end of the year or around the solstice, the sun never goes down, and then at the other time, the sun never comes up.
1: So in that northern city,
0: yes,
1: northern exposure. The sun is not going to set again until August the 2nd.
0: That's right. That's right.
1: I couldn't.
0: That's in Alaska, in Utqiagvik.
1: Yes.
0: Utqiagvik. Say it after me. Utqiagvik.
1: Utqiagvik.
0: Known as Barrow.
1: I would go complete. Oh, right. Is there no Barrow?
0: Yeah. It used to be called Barrow.
1: I don't know Utqiagvik, but I know Barrow.
0: That's what it's called now.
1: I would go completely bonkers. I couldn't stand it. I could go, whatever it is, three months of dark,
0: mm-hmm,
1: but I couldn't go 3 months of sun.
0: Yeah, I mean, there's pros and cons to each, isn't there?
1: I guess so.
0: It's, if it's 3 months of darkness, it's much easier to sleep.
1: Yes.
0: Well, you'd be
1: if the
0: very,
1: sun didn't go down,
0: curtains.
1: It would, no.
0: Mind you, it never gets particularly hot in either places, whether you're very far south or very far north. So at least you don't have to worry about the sun and the heat. You just need a good set of blinds.
1: I didn't think it would ever get hot up there. But I would hate it. Which would you prefer?
0: I would say, with a good set of blinds. Maybe from the blind gallery or something like that. Maybe I'd take the sunlight.
1: No,
0: because it wouldn't
1: couldn't
0: be,
1: do it.
0: It wouldn't be the kind of sunlight that you have here in Perth in January.
1: No, it's not. No, it's not a glare. Probably not. It's probably just light. But I still would. I like it to get dark.
0: Yeah,
1: it signals the day is done. And I just couldn't stand a three-month-long day.
0: Yeah.
1: But then, obviously, a lot of people wouldn't be able to stand a three-month-long night either.
0: No. Well, there's 4,500 people in Utqiagvik.
1: Really?
0: Utqiagvik.
1: That population?
0: Yeah, 4,500 people who obviously handle it. They get used to it.
1: Yeah.
0: And I guess, the crews that go down to Antarctica, they do their 12-month stints down there. They do their contract. I mean, they put up with it as well.
1: Yeah.
0: I'm sure there are contingencies they have.
1: I wonder what effect it has on your health, though.
0: Well, they say in some parts of Northern Europe, it actually can increase bouts of depression amongst people.
1: Yeah.
0: When it's dark.
1: Really?
0: Yeah.
1: Oh.
0: Yeah, because it's all just a bit gloomy. There's,
1: right.
0: There's no beautiful sunrise, no tweeting birds.
1: No, well, there's no sunrise for the next 3 months.
0: No, I know. But
1: it's up. It's up to stay.
0: I know. But at the other end of the year,
1: there's no light and
0: at
1: shade,
0: the other time,
1: literally,
0: then it's all dark.
1: Yeah, I know. So, but I like the dark.
0: Yes.
1: Maybe I'm just a gloomy person.
0: Are you?
1: Yeah. Oh, but I like it that way.
0: Come on. Cheer up.
1: You'd light some candles, get a bit of atmosphere going.
0: Oh, how you gonna
1: open a bottle of red.
0: Oh, dear. How are you going to be when the sun comes up soon?
1: Slow cooker reindeer.
0: 14 past 6. Sun's not up yet. 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

0: 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Hello. It's Lisa and Russell. It's Thursday morning. It's 18 after 6. New Radicals. You get what you give. Let's give you a little peek up ahead on the road into work this morning.
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3: Checking the freeways first, Mitchell Freeway southbound under speed near Warwick Road, Kwinana Freeway northbound Mortimer Road through to Rowley Road and not too bad on the Graham Farmer Freeway. Tonkin Highway, so southbound just after Morley Drive. Busy in Kwinana Beach, Patterson Road northbound at Nandra Road and Rockingham Road near Anketel Road in Naval Base. 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It's Christy with the latest Perth traffic.
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9: 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And it will be a top of 20 today. 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

0: Just great songs on Gold. 96 FM. Good morning. It's Lisa and Russell. New Order with True Faith. Almost 27 after 6. It is after 6:30. Docker Hayden Young will be joining us nice and early. That is after Celeste updates us with the reason why Australia is at the centre of a growing global crisis. What is the crisis? Celeste will tell us next.
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18: Metro Freeway Southbound under speed at Burns Beach Road. Again, Whitford Avenue through to Warwick Road. Quinana Freeway Northbound busy Mortimer Road merge point through to Rowley Road as well. And no delays on the Graham Farmer Freeway or in the Northbridge Tunnel. A few cars here and there on Tonkin Highway and same story on Rowe Highway as well. A little busy though in Quinana Beach, Patterson Road, Northbound at Nandra Road and Rockingham Road near Anchortail Road too. The West and Force are back at HBF Park on Saturday night, taking on the Queensland Reds, raising funds for Zero to Hero. Be there to show your support and stand up for young minds. It's Christy with the latest Perth traffic.
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17: Tender beef, bacon, gooey cheese and a cracked egg. 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
6: Good morning, I'm Celeste Mitsiu. The death of a woman in Joondalup remains a mystery. A 35-year-old man has spent the night being questioned by police after handing her body to paramedics near a cafe on Grand Boulevard yesterday morning, then fleeing the scene.
19: Devastated, honestly. The biggest thing I felt at the time of reading it was frustration, because obviously we've got the hospital and the emergency department right across the road.
6: The City of Perth is looking at tougher measures to keep troublemakers out of Northbridge. New options are on the table, including stronger exclusion orders, better info sharing with venues, and technology to flag banned patrons trying to get in. The state government is cracking down on dodgy builders. Under new laws, the regulator could stop companies trading and even suspend construction licences. It's over some who have been taking deposits and failing to deliver homes. Wage growth is failing to keep pace with inflation. New figures show West Aussies made 3.6% last year, but it's still well below the 4.6% inflation rate. It means real wages have gone backwards for a second straight quarter. Optus has launched a national campaign to try and restore trust after the deadly 000 outage. At least two deaths, both men in WA, were linked to the outage. And Australia is at the centre of a growing global skin cancer crisis. New data shows it has the world's highest burden for melanoma, with other skin cancers also on the rise, putting increasing pressure on the health system as cases are expected to climb through to 2050.
17: Since 1996, CrimSafe just keeps getting tougher and stronger. No wonder after 30 years, it's Australia's favourite security screen. If it's not CrimSafe, it's not CrimSafe.
6: To Gold Sport, Adam Simpson is unsure whether he is ready to return to coaching. The Premiership Eagles coach has been linked to the vacant role at Carlton. He's currently an advisor to the club, telling Fox Footy he'd be open to discussions in the future.
20: Today's no, but what's it like in 10, 14, 15 weeks? So there's a lot to work through. So at the moment, no, but I don't really know.
6: Hayden Skipworth has been endorsed by the Magpies for the Blues job. He was in the final three for the West Coast role in 2024. Veteran Tim Kelly says he's all in on fast-tracking West Coast's rebuild, insisting he's fully committed despite last year's comments about falling out of love with the game being taken out of context.
21: What I should have said is that, you know, I'm just keen to, you know, help this club get back to winning. I've always loved footy, you know. I'm very grateful to do what I do. And
6: on Seven there, the rest of the fixture will be released today, except the final round. Frio were set to feature in three primetime slots between rounds 16 to 22. And England has finally confirmed WA batter Marcus North will be their selector.
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26: Well, plenty in the AFL are talking about it.
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26: 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But it's here. It's a thing. 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
28: Last time I heard about Wharfie time, the Painters and Dockers Union were involved.
26: There wasn't a lot going on.
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5: Well, what a game.
6: What a game.
5: What a game indeed, Hayden Young.
0: One for the ages.
5: Rio Dockers beat Hawthorn by 15 points at Optus Stadium last Thursday. It's been a whole week.
6: I know, it feels
5: whole
6: like ages ago.
5: Whole week has gone by. It does feel ages ago. Yeah.
0: Have you come down from it yet?
6: I think so, yeah.
0: Yeah, you have now?
6: Yeah, good. Yeah, moved on. Yeah,
0: just another game.
6: Week's a long time in footy, but yeah, it was just another game, yeah. It was a good win though. I've had a lot of fans come up to me this week, though, and say, is there any chance you could, get in front a little bit earlier in the game? Because I think it was quite stressful for our fans because, yeah, we did make our run a little bit late.
0: You guys
5: made it all the more exciting.
6: Yeah, it was very exciting.
0: You were 19 down. I mean, people were thinking,
6: maybe
0: this is the run coming to an end.
6: I know. Mm. It was looking not great for a period of time there, but the funny thing is, out there, I certainly wasn't feeling too stressed because felt like the game was looking the way we wanted to, particularly late in that last quarter. We just couldn't quite kick a goal. And then once we did, the floodgates opened and then we kicked a few in a row. So, I'm sure it was a little bit stressful for our fans watching, but I'm sure they'd love to know that out there on the field as players, we felt very confident and calm and knew that we were playing quite well. We just needed to get a score, and once we did, the floodgates opened.
0: Yeah,
5: 8 straight just sounds good, doesn't it? I love a good rhyme. What are we going to do about 9? 9 is mine.
0: 9,
5: maybe.
0: It's time for 9.
5: time for 9. Now the Hawks were the first top 4 team the Dockers have faced and beaten this season, and there was so much talk leading up to it about what a test it was going to be, and so you're well and truly passed. Does that make take this that like a load off? Do you guys just see it as just another game?
6: Well, I think at the moment, the journey we're on, Hawthorn are a good team, and there is a little bit of a sense of relief when you do win a big game. But the reality is we're still trying to chase sort of playing our best footy for 4 quarters. And even on the weekend against Hawthorn, we didn't play that well for the whole game. There was probably patches where we played pretty well. And that last quarter was definitely a patch where we were playing really well. But I suppose, the challenge for us is we want to be playing more consistently and be winining games more, convincingly. And even in our review this week, there was a lot of things that we didn't get right and we need to work on. So we're going well in the wins column, but we're still sort of chasing our best footy, and that's the challenge. So you're very happy when you win a big game or beat a good team, but certainly with our coaches and the way we're reviewing games, we're still looking to improve.
5: Yeah.
0: So that last quarter, obviously you came home very, very strongly, and I know it's been talked about a lot and you're probably sick of hearing about it, but of course, they called Warfy time. Do you guys on the ground, do you know it's going to be Warfy time, or does just someone just hit the button and they go, now that's it?
6: Yeah, we don't have any idea, which is, makes it really exciting for us because it's a surprise for us as it is for the fans. We obviously know there is Warfy time, but we just don't know when it's coming. I feel like they hit the button at the perfect time on the weekend.
5: Have I missed something? Because I feel like this week, there's so much talk about this Warfy time. I hadn't heard of it until this week.
0: Neither had I.
6: Well, it's interesting. I feel like prime time Thursday night footy sometimes gets you a little bit more attention. And obviously we did.
0: Did this last week.
6: We did win during Warfy time, which does help because there has been games in the past where we've hit the Warfy time button and unfortunately haven't won.
0: So probably why.
6: Yeah, right. It does help when we hit Warfy time. We also then kicked 4 goals in a row. So obviously you can sort of say Warfy time works, but in the past maybe it hasn't. But it has been there. We don't use it every week. It's only in close games. At Optus, obviously. So,
5: What about the rumour that Hawthorn lodged a complaint about it because they said it was an unfair advantage? Is that just a silly rumour? Have you heard anything about that?
6: I did hear that. I don't know how much of it's truth.
5: I can't imagine it would be true.
0: I heard they took it to the UN.
5: All right.
0: Against their rights.
5: You're playing Essendon now at the MCG on Sunday. You rarely get to play the MCG, so good experience ahead of hopefully, what will be a big finals campaign at the MCG.
0: And it's the Sir Doug Nicholls round, so you will be well yell up.
6: Yes, we'll be well yell up this week.
0: Well yell up.
6: Wearing
0: I was breaking it down into
6: a
0: syllables.
6: A new jersey that's been created by Stephen Hill and his family, so that's going to be a pleasure to wear.
5: Yeah.
6: But yeah, as you said, MCG is another great opportunity for us. We don't get to play there often, so we got to make the most of it, and hopefully we're playing there later in the year. So,
0: good practice.
6: Yeah, good challenge in Essendon, who are playing some good footy at the moment, despite maybe not winning games of football, but they're certainly going to test us, so we're going to have to bring our best.
5: It is a very cool jumper. That was, as you said, was done in collaboration with former Docker Stephen Hill. So hopefully that is the little difference.
0: That is the little difference. It's got the old anchor on there.
5: It has.
6: Yes.
5: Well, it's Wharfie time.
0: Yes, exactly.
5: Again.
0: Yes.
5: All right.
6: Great job.
5: It's 11:10 Perth time on Sunday. Good luck.
6: Thank you very much.
0: And we'll catch you again next week. Hopefully after another win. 9 in a row. That'd be nice. 14 away from 7.
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2: Mitchell Freeway South, that is under speed at Burns Beach Road. Again, Whitford's Avenue, Theatre Reed Highway and near Vincent Street. Quinata Freeway Northbound, brake lights, Mortimer Road, Merge Point through to Rolly Road as well. And not too bad on the Graham Farmer Freeway or in the Northbridge Tunnel. Tonkin Highway is slow northbound at Hale Road. Selectivity in Quinata Beach, Patterson Road, northbound at Mandurah Road. 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If you said anything else, please call our traffic hotline on 9323 9696. It's Christy with the latest Perth traffic.
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0: It is 10 to 7. Very different looking day today. The showers are back and a top of 20 on the way. Right now it is 13. And Lisa, you know what I think is missing in music these days?
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3: nothing
0: any
3: more
0: of it.
3: Disappointing just than a cancellation.
0: Yeah, absolutely. No worries at all.
3: What about, a lot of people like to go down south, Douth, as we call it.
0: Douth.
3: And, you know, stay at all the beachy places. But what if you chuck a little bit of a righty and head inland a bit and go to the Carrie Valley? There's a resort there that I've never stayed at, actually. But I've always thought it looks good. Gorgeous.
0: I've walked past it, but I've never stayed there.
3: Yeah, you've walked past it?
0: I have, yes.
3: Like on a walk?
0: Yeah.
3: On the Bibbulmun? No?
0: No, no, there's a, no, isn't there's there a,
3: yeah, a walk?
0: Yeah, you can walk
3: Yeah, I'm sure there would be
0: there.
3: A walk, yeah. There's loads of walks, and that's one thing that you could do.
0: You could
3: the
0: walk.
3: The walks. Or you could
0: or
3: just...
0: Or you could get on your bike.
3: Or you could feet up and maybe take in a spa or something.
0: You could saddle up and get on a horse.
3: Yes, you could do all of that. Or you could just relax and read a book.
0: You could do all the things that Lisa would never do in a million years.
3: There's definitely a different theme in our ideas of a relaxing week away.
0: Oh, I never said I was going to do it. I just said you could
3: you
0: do
3: could.
0: It.
3: All these options are available to you. It is Gold 96 FM's Your Holiday. Your way in WA with Automasters. So
0: yeah.
3: I'm sure you've got your own thoughts. Just be ready to call 1355 22 when we tell you for your chance to get on the shortlist.
0: And if you're not taking your bike or you're riding a horse or just taking a walk, yeah, make sure you get your car when you go down there done by Automasters, you know, so that it's in good ship shape.
3: Yes.
0: To head around WA as you holiday. So Tuesday night was the budget. You know, they always leak stuff out. So we know half of it before it actually happens. Tonight is the budget reply from the coalition. And already they've started to leak things out. Mm. And we'll check out one of those leaks with Celeste next in the update at 7.
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4: 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So when I walked up the aisle, there was Peter, Peter, Peter, Peter. And when they said, Peter, do you take Mary as your wife? They all said, I do.
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4: There's a breakdown at Cannington Albany Highway Citybound after Nicholson Road. The right lane is blocked by traffic management. Traffic is slow on the approach. A crash to an Atwell Quinata Freeway south out at Russell Road. Multiple vehicles are in the left emergency lane. People are out of their cars there as well and traffic busy on the approach. Further back, Freeway southbound under speed near exit to Ocean Reef Road. Again, Whitfords Avenue to Erindale Road and Scarborough Beach Road through to Power Street. Freeway northbound mainly Thomas Road through to Rolly Road. Not too bad on the Graham Farmer Freeway. 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
7: Good morning, I'm Celeste Mitsiu. A crackdown looms as violence surges in Northbridge. Perth Council are now looking into new ways to identify and block repeat offenders amid concerns the current system isn't working. It follows a spike in serious assaults. A woman's death remains a mystery as a 35-year-old man spends the night in custody in Joondalup. He allegedly dropped her lifeless body at paramedics outside a Grand Boulevard cafe before fleeing. Police are still trying to determine exactly what happened. New migrants would be blocked from accessing welfare until they become citizens if the coalition's elected. Opposition leader Angus Taylor will detail the policy in tonight's budget reply speech. He says its foundations are very clear.
8: If you commit to this country, we'll commit to you. These welfare programs, these 17 programs, should be restricted to Australian citizens.
7: A flight has been secured to bring 6 cruise ship passengers exposed to hantavirus to Perth, but the exact arrival time remains unclear. They are expected by the end of this week. They'll spend 3 weeks at the Bullsbrook facility in isolation. US President Donald Trump has arrived in Beijing for high-level talks. He's been accompanied by powerful tech identities, including Elon Musk. And Keir Starmer is under mounting pressure to resign as Britain's Prime Minister. He's told Labour MPs he won't be stepping aside even if Health Secretary Wes Streeting quits and launches a challenge.
3: Do you ever wonder where your family story began? A simple one-off test can reveal rich new details about your family's past. Piece it together with Ancestry DNA.
7: To Gold Sport, Fremantle will be looking to make it 9 straight. They will head to Melbourne tomorrow ahead of their clash with the Bombers on Sunday. Hayden Young has told Lisa and Russell the Dockers are yet to reach their peak.
9: We're still sort of chasing our best footy and that's the challenge. So, you're very happy when you win a big game or beat a good team, but certainly with our coaches and the way we're reviewing games, we're still looking to improve.
7: Carlton's coaching search is taking shape with one contender open to talks and the other firmly shutting the door. Adam Simpson says he'd consider a conversation with the Blues down the track, but Fremantle's Justin Longmuir has ruled himself out, insisting he's happy where he is. And our top Aussie cricketers could skip a home summer to chase $1 million T20 deals overseas. Players including skipper Pat Cummins are weighing up the moves unless the Big Bash can match the rising global pay race.
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7: Showers today, we're headed for a top of 20 degrees. Tomorrow, showers easing and 19 after an overnight low of 11. And then partly cloudy for the start of your weekend, 19 Saturday. Right now, it's 14 degrees. 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
2: Well,
1: it's a song with a very deep story.
2: Yeah.
1: About how she wants to dance with somebody.
2: Yep.
1: And who loves her. And that's about it.
2: And that is her her story in a song. We want to hear your story in a song. The song that takes you back to that moment that changed everything. 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Tell us why it means so much to you. We'll get you on. We'll play the song.
1: Yeah. Maybe it was a song that someone did finally dance with you.
2: Maybe it was that song. Yes, exactly.
1: Maybe it was.
2: Who are we to know what song it is that it's, contains your story?
1: That's right. It's your story. It's your song.
2: Tom Petty had some stories.
1: Well, he did. Here's the story behind the song that came about after Tom Petty and Jeff Lynne bumped into each other at a set of traffic lights. Now, they didn't literally bump into each other. I mean, they didn't need to...
2: The coincidence.
1: Yeah, I mean, they didn't need to swap insurance details or anything.
3: Well, I was on tour in England with Bob Dylan. One night, Jeff Lynne and George Harrison came back and they gave me a cassette of George's new album they'd just done called Cloud Nine. And I played it and I loved the sound and immediately thought of looking up Jeff Lynne. And I never got to because I found him at a red light.
4: I was driving in Beverly Hills and this horn kept blowing. And I thought, who the hell's that? And it was Tom and he was going, pull over, I want to have a word with you. And we pulled over and he said, oh, I really like, you know, what you did with George's album. Do you fancy doing something together? And I said, yeah, it'd be nice, you know. And so I went round his house and we sort of just sat around strumming, you know, like we do. And we came up with Free Falling, which was amazing.
1: Oh, yeah. Just sat around strumming. Don't you hate that? Some people are just so talented. Traffic lights, bit of strumming.

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1: Still a breakdown in Cannington, Albany Highway, Citybound after Nicholson Road. The right lane's blocked by traffic management. Traffic slow through there. And a crash in Atwell, Kwinana Freeway south out at Russell Road. The right lane is blocked by towing services. Traffic is slow on the approach and people are out of their cars there, so please be very mindful on the approach. $20 million tonight. 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If you see anything else, please call our traffic hotline on 9323 9696. It's Christy with the latest Perth traffic.
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0: It's mental as anything. At Gold 96 FM. And good morning. It's Lisa and Russell. It's 25 past seven. Our scrutineers and our adjudicators are at the ready for this.
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2: We've never seen anything like it.
0: This morning it's our pet census.
4: Yes, it is. We are looking for the person with the most pets. Now, there are some general rules. If you're a farmer with 10,000 head of cattle, that does not count because I bet they don't all have names.
0: I bet they don't know them all by name anyway.
4: They need to all have names. They need to be part of the family.
0: And they need to be now.
4: Yes.
0: Now.
4: Yes.
0: Not I had pets. Yeah,
4: not over the years I've had, you know.
0: You know, back in 89 I had a menagerie
4: crazy
0: of. Yeah, crazy crap.
4: What do you got? You want to kick it off?
0: I'm going to start.
4: Yep.
0: One.
4: Oh.
0: Hey. Ruby the Cavoodle.
4: Ruby Cavoodle, one to beat.
0: One.
4: I have two.
0: Two. Oh, we're on our
4: Ziggy
0: way up.
4: Ziggy and Dexie, so two to beat. And Ryan in Capel has beaten that on the text, which is 0476969696. He has, he has six.
0: Mm-hmm.
4: Two dogs, two cats, a pink and grey galah and a rabbit.
0: Well, still a bit to take care of, really. Isn't it? And it's all different kinds of food that you've got to get.
4: Well, yes.
0: That's the other thing.
4: Everyone's
0: got to
4: have their bowl, and you can't. Oh.
0: The one's vegetarian, and the other one's a meat eater.
4: Cat's food has got to be up out of the way from the dogs and all of that. My cat's dining table is, I have to have a front loader washing machine.
0: Yes.
4: So that the top part can be where the cat food is. So that she can get up there and eat her dinner without being, you know, having the dog snuffling it up in two gulps.
0: I get it.
4: Yeah, there you go.
0: I get it. Smart.
4: Six
0: smart.
4: To beat.
0: All right. Okay. We want to hear. How many pets have you got? And if you know their names, that would be welcome as well.
4: Yes.
0: Unless we get up to about 30 or so. We don't have the time, quite frankly. Lisa, you're going to have to do some heavy lifting this weekend.
4: Okay.
0: Yeah, the world is drinking less wine.
4: All right.
0: Oh, my God. How much less? How much are you going to have to drink? We're going to find out next in the 7:30 update with Celeste.
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17: The breakdown in Cannington, Albany Highway, Citybound after Nicholson Road, that's been cleared away. Still some delays there. A breakdown now in Jandakot, Quinata Freeway southbound after Berrigan Drive. Driver is changing a tyre in the left emergency lane, so be mindful. A solid crash too in Atwell, Quinata Freeway southbound at Russell Road. The right lane's closed by incident response. Towing services on site, people out of their cars and it's busy. Otherwise, freeway northbound, so Mortimer Road to Rowley Road, to Farrington Road through to Canning Highway. $20 million tonight. 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It's Christy with the latest Perth traffic.
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18: Good morning, I'm Celeste Mitsiu. A 35-year-old man is still being questioned over a mysterious death of a woman in Joondalup. Emergency crews were called to a Grand Boulevard cafe yesterday morning where the woman was found unresponsive. Police are still trying to piece together exactly what happened. A man in his 20s remains in a serious condition in hospital after being hit by a car north of Perth. He was walking near Flynn Drive in Carrima when he was struck just before 6:30. The driver stopped and is assisting police. The Liberals will use their budget reply tonight to unveil more detail on their migrant policy. Leader Angus Taylor says it'll save taxpayers billions of dollars by preventing new migrants from accessing welfare until they become Australian citizens. They currently have access to 17 welfare payments. Nationals leader Matt Canavan has told Seven that has got to change.
19: We do think that our welfare, our generosity should be reserved for Australian citizens.
18: A plane has finally been secured to bring six cruise ship passengers exposed to a deadly virus back to Perth. The five Australians will be taken to the Bullsbrook facility where they'll spend a further 3 weeks in isolation. None are showing symptoms of hantavirus. There is still no sight of a missing swimmer at Trigg Beach. Police are still trying to confirm the man's identity. He was last seen in distress near Blue Hole Tuesday afternoon. And the world is drinking less wine. Maybe not me. Global consumption has fallen 2.7% over the last year and it is down 14% since 2018.
16: Since 1996, CrimSafe just keeps getting tougher and stronger. 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If it's not CrimSafe, it's not CrimSafe.
18: To Gold Sport, Adam Simpson is unsure whether he is ready to return to coaching. The Premiership Eagles coach has been linked to the vacant role at Carlton. He's currently an advisor to the club, telling Fox Footy he'd be open to discussions in the future.
20: Today's no, but what's it like in 10, 14, 15 weeks? So there's a lot to work through. So at the moment, no, but I don't really know.
18: Hayden Skipworth has been endorsed by the Magpies for the Blues job. He was in the final three for the West Coast role in 2024. Veteran Tim Kelly says he's all in on fast-tracking West Coast's rebuild, insisting he's fully committed despite last year's comments about falling out of love with the game being taken out of context.
21: What I should have said is that, you know, I'm just keen to, you know, help this club get back to winning. I've always loved footy, you know. I'm very grateful to do what I do. And
18: on Seven there, the rest of the fixture will be released today, except the final round. Freo was set to feature in three primetime slots between rounds 16 to 22. And England has finally confirmed WA batter Marcus North will be their selector.
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18: 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It's currently 14 degrees. 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
25: 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I don't know what the answer
0: is. 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
26: And this morning, we are adding another chapter to our little book.
27: And he set another record.
28: Incredible. World record.
0: Lisa and Russell's Book of Records.
28: We've never seen anything like it.
26: But it's a book that's getting bigger.
29: And we are today filling the chapter with the title, Who Has the Most Pets? They must be current pets. They must all have names. That's what sort of qualifies them as being a pet. And the number to beat is Ryan in Capel with six.
26: Six, yes.
29: I think we can beat that.
26: Well, you'd hope so, wouldn't you?
29: Joe in Lower Chittering. Good morning.
26: Morning, Joe.
30: Good morning. How are we all today?
29: Good. Joe, how many have you got?
30: Currently 14.
26: Oh, that's quite a leap from six to 14. Okay.
29: So what have we got?
30: Sorry, Ryan. okay, we've got seven rescue chickens, and they are named...
29: Rescue chickens?
30: They're expatriate hens, so they're the best chickens to get. Hey, they're so lovely. They're beautiful.
29: Yes.
30: And they are like we call them little chooks, but make them sleep.
29: Yeah.
30: Oh. So 1, 2, 3, 4, 5, 6, 7. Yeah. Then we've got four sheep. Two are ex petting zoo, which are Buzz and Bumble.
29: Yeah.
30: And they're big fat lawn mowers. And the other two are Harlequin and Shank.
29: Yes.
30: And then we've just got your standard domestic border collies, which are Whiskey and Banjo and a one-eyed cat called Zed.
29: Oh, and a one-eyed cat.
26: Oh, do the border collies, do they round up the big fat lawnmowers?
30: They actually do, yeah. They don't like it when we go near the sheep because they think the sheep are going to hurt us. And they probably would because they're like probably about 200 kilos. They're huge.
26: If they sound like you, yeah.
29: Yeah.
30: They're not edible anymore. They're too old.
29: Oh, the one called Shank will be relieved.
26: Yeah.
30: Yeah, exactly.
29: All right. Well, that's...
30: makes life interesting.
29: Yes.
26: Busy, that's for sure.
29: Yes. In Lower Chittering.
26: Thank you, Joe.
29: Thanks, Joe.
30: That's all right. Have a great day, guys.
26: You too.
29: You too.
26: All right. 14.
29: Joe cut her phone cut out then, but her chickens were called 1, 2, 3, 4, 5, 6, 7. What's your six?
26: Joe. Lazy. Come on, put some time and effort into it, won't you?
29: Okay. All right.
26: That's what we're beating at the moment. Well, that's what we're looking to beat. 14. We're doing a pet census this morning.
29: Oh, yeah.
26: How many pets have you got? And can you remember their names? We want to know. 1355?
29: Well, I would hope so.
26: Well, some of them look alike. Mm. It's like kids. You know, sometimes you accidentally call them by the wrong name. It can easily happen.
29: Absolutely.
26: 1355-22 or the text line 0476-96-96-96. Lisa and Russell's Book of Records. Let's smash another record today. This is Robbie.

0: 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Good morning. It's Lisa and Russell. It is 18 to 8, and we, with the help of you, are building it.
1: And he set another record.
2: 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World record.
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2: We've never seen anything like it.
4: We are looking for the person with the most pets.
0: Current pets.
4: Current pets. Must all have names. That's what qualifies them as pets. And the number to beat is Joe in Lower Chittering with 14.
0: Which
4: there's
0: is
4: chickens,
0: not bad. That's a lot of work.
4: There's sheep. There's dogs.
0: Yeah.
4: And we've got Mel in Woodridge on the line. Good morning, Mel.
0: Morning, Mel.
5: Good morning, guys.
4: Mel, what have you got?
5: I have 17 altogether.
4: 17 pets.
0: 14 up to
4: good
0: 17.
4: Good heavens
0: okay.
4: above.
0: What you got?
5: And they all have names.
4: Okay. What do we got?
5: So we've got a cat who's Halen.
4: Cat Halen?
5: Cat Halen.
4: That's all. I've heard of like I've heard Halen. Of Meowsy Tung and Chairman Meow, but never Cat Halen.
0: If I had a cat, Mel, it would be called Catastrophe.
4: Catastrophe.
5: Oh, I
4: love that's
5: it.
4: A good name. What
5: love
4: else
5: it.
4: Have you got?
5: We've got two dogs. Chief and Nisha.
4: Yeah.
5: And we've got 10 fish. Yeah. And they're fish, chip, fingers, as in fish fingers.
4: Yes.
5: Barra.
0: We've got one
5: sorry,
0: of them.
5: Sorry, Barra.
4: Yeah.
5: Yeah, you've got one. Salmon, snapper, you know, the usual. Dummy,
4: yeah, yeah.
5: And Sharky and Bobby and Marley.
4: Oh.
0: Bobby and Marley.
4: Right.
5: Yeah,
4: okay. They're
5: little darkies.
0: They've got the dreadlocks.
5: Yeah, they got the dreadlocks. Got spiky things on their head, actually.
4: Right. Rastafish.
0: Rastafish.
5: Yeah, rastafish.
4: Yeah.
5: And our chooks, we've got Lady, Gaga, Fergie, and Stevie, as in Stevie Nicks. So, yeah.
4: And that's Fergie from the Black Eyed Peas, not the Duchess.
5: Yeah, not Fergie Ferguson.
0: Not the other one that's in a bit of strife at the moment.
4: No. Oh, that's awesome. All right. Yeah, well, they're all part of the family. They've all got names and the number to beat is 17.
0: 17. Not bad,
4: 17
0: Mel. Not bad.
4: Pets.
0: All right.
5: Yeah, it's hard work.
0: Yeah, yes, I was just going to, you better get back to work
4: because
0: that's got to be a full-time job right there.
5: Oh, yeah. Feeding time at the zoo.
4: Yeah.
0: Absolutely.
4: Thanks, Mel.
0: Good on you, Mel.
4: Wow.
0: There we go.
4: Gosh, I thought I had a lot when I had three. But this is 17.
0: One's hard enough work, or at least it's hard enough getting the kids to look after one.
4: Yeah.
0: I mean, imagine getting them to look after 17.
4: 17.
0: Wouldn't happen, I'm sure. So how many pets have you got? We're looking for the person with the most pets as we build our book of records. 135522 is the number, or the text line 0476 96 96 96. 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
7: The breakdown in Jandakot, Kwinana Freeway South and after Berwick and Try, that's clear. But a crash remains in Atwell, Kwinana Freeway South and at Russell Road. It's been cleared off to the verge. Towing services are on site. Traffic busy on the approach. And further back, Freeway South, Vaslow, Burns Beach Road. Whitford's happening to Reed Highway. Then Scarborough Beach Road through to Vincent Street and at Millpoint Road too. 40 Wings, 40 Frenzy must end this Sunday. 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If there's anything else, please call our traffic hotline on line 323 96 96. It's Christy with the latest Perth traffic.
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0: All right, the showers are back today and a top of 20 degrees. We've crept up to 14 now.
1: Have you set another record?
2: 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World record.
3: Lisa and Russell's Book of Records.
2: We've never seen anything like it.
0: No. And we've never smelt anything like it either. Who's got the most pets?
4: Kylie in Ballajura has two guinea pigs.
0: Two,
4: all
0: right.
4: Piglet and Pocahontas. One cat, Jamie. Two lovebirds, Red and Blue. Three budgies, Yellow Coat and Teal. Three chooks, Brittany, Alvin and Brooke. Two rabbits, Lola and Indy. Two ducks, Donald and Fred. Some guppies, some chicklets. What's a chicklet? And other fish, about 50 in total.
0: About 50?
4: 50.
0: Oh, okay. All right. Zoe in Bullsbrook, what have you got?
13: I'm just going to get off hands-free, just a moment.
0: Oh, okay. Please hold.
4: Yes.
13: Hello.
0: Oh, welcome back.
4: Zoe, what have you got?
13: We got 20.
4: 20?
0: Okay. Oh, that's a step back.
4: So what have you got?
13: We got 13 horses.
4: Oh, okay.
0: Whoa, there you go.
4: Yeah.
13: Okay, so we got diamonds. Then we got, oh, gosh, got some pearl, honey, strop, Dusty, Ari, Millie, Jerry, then we got Ember, Maple, and Syrup.
4: Yes.
13: And Amber.
4: Yeah.
13: And then we got three chickens, my little girls, I call them, little girls.
4: Yeah.
13: Then we got two cats. They are Magnum and Higgins from the show Magnum.
4: Yes.
13: And then we also got two dogs, Poppy and Rocky.
4: Wow.
13: We can't name them all, but we've got about 100 chickens, ducks and poultry that are actually pets, but we cannot name them all.
4: Wow.
0: Oh, gee, that's impressive, though, that you've done the other 20.
4: Yeah.
13: Yeah, we've also got another 100 cows, but they're farm cows, so we can't name them as pets.
4: They're not, we're not counting that. And how good was Higgins in Magnum, by the way? I loved Higgins. They're great names. All right. Well, that's a lot.
0: That is a lot, Zoe.
4: That's a lot. We're looking at about 20 in total.
0: Yes,
4: okay.
0: All right. Thank you for contribution, Zoe. And now you better get back to the horses, I'd say. 13 of them.
13: Cheers.
0: See ya.
4: Yeah.
0: All right. So,
4: that's a lot of horses.
0: That is a lot. That is a lot to look after because they're a bit of work.
4: Hence Bullsbrook.
0: Yes. Yes.
4: Yeah.
0: And not Bull Creek.
4: No.
0: It wouldn't quite fit.
4: No.
0: 1355-22 or the text line 0476-96-96-96 as we build Lisa and Russell's Book of Records. 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

0: 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Good morning. Welcome to Thursday. It's Lisa and Russell, and it is 4 away from 8.
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8: We've never seen anything like it.
0: Those other two can wait till this afternoon. Hey, they're great.
9: With your Highlander sex talk there.
0: Bloody Jonesy and Amanda, wait your
9: we're
0: turn.
9: We're doing the Book of Records right now.
0: Yes. Now, we did mention about there was 50 with the fish, but they didn't all have names.
9: Well, they don't have names. So,
0: So 20 is where it stands at the moment.
9: Yes. It is. But I think we've got that beat. Anthony in Jandabup, good morning.
10: Good morning. How are you?
9: Good. What have you got?
10: So I've got 26 with names, 26? But a bit of a hobby farm with about 800 animals
9: on
10: it.
9: Oh, good. 800?
0: But only 26 have a name.
9: That's not a hobby. That's a full-time gig. All right. What have we got? What are the 26 pets?
10: So we've got some alpacas. We've got Sunny, Cher, Dolly and Nicki Minaj. I've got some sheep. We've got Gigi, Bella, Bruce, Connie, Lucy and Lou, Brittany and Tiffany.
9: Okay.
10: I've got some goats. There's Tsunami, Roslyn, Madge, Venus, Aria, Ariel, Magnolia, Rita, Reba and Rhonda.
9: I love goats. Yes.
10: And I've got some chooks with names. I've got Dot, Damien, Donna and Denzel.
0: Do these pets actually earn these names, or is it just like, no, you're going to be known as that?
9: Yeah.
10: I think it's just when they come through and you sort of think of a name and you look at them and it's like, oh, yeah, you suit a Denzel, why not?
0: and try and keep it alphabetical just for
9: you're
0: ease.
9: A Madge.
0: Yeah.
10: That's the easy to remember.
0: Yeah.
9: No dogs or cats or
0: anything
10: no,
0: normal?
10: Nothing like that. I've got all the odd stuff, the stuff that you wouldn't have.
9: I think that's awesome.
0: Oh, I like it,
9: well,
0: Anthony.
9: Well, you're our record holder for sure.
0: Oh, you're in.
10: Oh,
0: you're
10: that's
9: in.
10: Awesome.
9: You're in the book.
10: Oh, we love
0: book.
10: That.
0: You're in print. You are in history.
9: Love it.
10: Why, thank you.
0: You're welcome, Anthony. And say hi to the gang for us.
10: Oh, we will. No worries at all. Thank you.
9: Yeah, and call the next alpaca, Kerry. Kerry Alpaca.
10: Oh. Why not? Why not? We are due to have babies and all that.
9: Thanks, Anthony.
0: Or Jamie.
10: Thanks.
9: Or Jamie. Yeah, Anthony. Yeah. Jamie Alpaca.
0: Well, there you go.
9: That's a lot.
0: 26. Yeah. That's a lot of work.
9: That is.
0: That's a lot of trips to Pet Barn.
9: That's a lot.
0: Pet Stock.
9: It's a lot of calling in at night, isn't it?
0: It is.
9: It's quite the roll call.
0: Thank you, everybody, for counting your pets this morning and adding to our book of records. AI.
9: It's another chapter done.
0: It is. AI. It's coming for us.
9: Yeah.
0: But this time in a good way. It could help us with our health. We'll find out how from Celeste next in the update at 8.
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